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0: 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They answer day, Yimpa, whom we are in a home for you, Jesse, and Tonium. Our cabinet can you and shilling you and pay.
1: Yanko Pong, Nima Banker, see. 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

0: 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Let's say, bear a sweet tea, nay tea, if I did not some. As a seven man bears it tea in your potter, a comma corner, or if you are made you quantity, mid tea one, as me for so soon, my then, mid tea one, it's young quay. Yanye, Omega Fire Ministry, so I apostle, Johnson Suleiman, in case you come on and pay young comrade.
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2: In Psalm 73, verse 22, he said, I was ignorant, I was foolish, so I was like a beast before him. Ignorance reduces mortals to the class of animals.
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3: On serve a dead God. You serve a mighty God. He's the same yesterday. He's the same today. He's the same forever. When God says yes, no man can say no. When God lifts you up, no man can bring you down.
4: The blind sees, the lame walks. Power release, revealing Jesus, releasing destinies. This is the voice of fire. With Apostle Johnson Suleiman.
5: 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I believe, God, that the word of God is coming to your life. The Bible says in Hebrews 1 and verse 3 that God upholds all things by the word of his power. It says in Hebrews 4:12 that the word of God is quick, is powerful, sharper than any two-edged sword, piercing to the dividing asunder of the soul and spirit, of the joints of the marrows, and is a discerner of the thoughts and the intents of the heart. I want you to stay back. Call your friends and loved ones. Get a pen, get a paper. Open your heart to receive this word of God. It will bless you. It will not just educate you. It will renovate you. It will mold you into what God wants you to be. I'll be right back to pray with you after this time out. Happy viewing.
2: Lamentation chapter 4 and verse 1. How is the gold become dim? How is the most fine gold changed? The stones of the sanctuary are poured out in the top of every street. What was the theme of our message last Sunday? Freedom from manipulation. So today is freedom from manipulation part 2. For those who were not with us or didn't follow us live last Sunday, I began to explain to us that nothing exposes Satan. Nothing makes Satan vulnerable like when you deal with the spirit of manipulation. Nothing makes Satan vulnerable. Aside being the deceiver, which is also the same thing, the word for Satan, if you study your Bible, the Bible said the accuser of the brethren, the deceiver is cast down, meaning the manipulator. The strength of the devil is to manipulate. Satan is not as powerful as you think. The Bible says all powers in heaven and on earth has been given unto Jesus. All means all. All means total. So what does the devil do? He manipulates. Genesis chapter 3 verse 1. Now the serpent was more subtle. The strength of the devil is subtlety. The devil comes through subtlety, through the whims and caprices of his subtlety to keep men in captivity. I explained to us that nothing overpowers the devil like when you understand this act of manipulation. Manipulation is meant to reduce your profitability. It's meant to reduce your manifestation. Am I talking to somebody here? Manipulation is the sudden realization of Satan's consciousness over your entire destiny. When the devil suddenly becomes aware of your entire destiny, arrows are fired. The Bible says in Luke 13:16, a woman came. He said, ought not this woman, being the daughter of Abraham, that was the God's organic plan for her. A daughter of Abraham, but she was bound by Satan. Am I communicating? A young man, the Bible says in Judges 6:12, thou art a mighty man of valor, but he was hiding behind the winepress. That was manipulation. And I told us that the enemy's strategy is manipulation. The devil is not powerful. He's a manipulator. I told us the first strategy of the enemy to manipulate is what? Warfare. And I told you that life is a battle. Life is war. There is nothing. Aggression is the mother of advancement. Refusal to fight makes your life a risk. You are not in a world of condolences. You are not in a world that is so pleasurable. Everyone born to this world is born into battle. Why will a baby cry? As soon as the baby enters the world, the baby is saying, I have come to battle. I was in a place when there was no battle. Someone carried me, but I've come to a life here, I will carry myself. Life is a battle. I spoke about warfare. The next, I spoke about what? Wounds. Satan will use wounds and injury to affect your spirit man. Make it broken. Make you feel as though the world is against you. And when the devil brings you at that vulnerable state, I said to us that a hurting person will hurt others. Wound is a function of hurts and pains. And I did say to us that hurt is inevitable, but wound is optional. Even when men hurt you, refuse to allow it develop to a wound. Curb it while it's still a hurt. And the third I said was what? Wandering. Wandering. When you are gallivanting, you lack direction. You are everywhere. You lack direction. You actually do not know God's purpose for your life. Living purposelessly. Living aimlessly. Am I communicating here? Am I communicating? Manipulation is a satanic strategy to incapacitate effort. You are laboring. You are putting labor into life. But you are not seeing the evidence of it because of manipulation. Manipulation is evil orchestration and strategies to fulfill satanic advantage. Nothing the devil enjoys like getting advantage. No wonder Paul said in 2 Corinthians 2 verse 11 that we are not ignorant of the devices of the devil, lest he should take advantage of us. The devil is excited when he has an advantage. This was Brother Paul speaking. He said, we are not ignorant of the devices, of the strategy, of the schemes, of the manipulations, of the orchestration of the devil, lest he should take advantage of us. So what does that mean? Manipulation gives the devil advantage over the believer. Manipulation gives the devil advantage over the believer. Manipulation gives the devil advantage over the believer. I wish I'm talking to somebody here. Manipulation employs and plots and schemes and skirmishes of the wicked, using you as a fundamental instrument. Manipulations are ploys, plots, skirmishes of the wicked, using you. When manipulation is operational, Satan can use you as the instrument. Are you following what I'm talking about? You become the instrument. How? When the devil fires wounds, all he does is to provoke someone to hurt you. The person hurts you. You become the instrument of nursing the wound. When the devil makes a man confused, rather than seek direction, he enjoys that confusion. He becomes the instrument. When the devil wants to use manipulation, all he has to do is bring an option and let you continue from there. All he has to do is to bring a strategy and let you continue from there. Manipulation is 60% Satan, 40% man. It is not entirely a work that is orchestrated from start to finish by the devil. He initiates it because you don't understand the workings of God. You become a victim. I wish I'm talking to somebody here.
6: Amen.
7: I prophesy. Somebody say, Father. Say, Father. Life is not as hard as you think. Life is not as hard as you think. Manipulation is when your outcome does not favor your input. Manipulation is when outcome does not favor input. You are putting so much and getting so less. Something is manipulating your returns. You are putting so much, but you are getting so minute. Something is manipulating your returns. Manipulation is when harvest does not look like expectation. Manipulation is when harvest does not look like expectation, because there is a power and an evil hand behind the scene. But as you hear the sound of my voice, every expectation you have, every expectation you desire, you shall see the harvest of it. It shall be bountiful. It shall be hundredfold. It shall be bountiful. It shall be hundredfold. If your amen is louder, take the blessing. So what is the first element of manipulation? Warfare. Say warfare. Number two, wounds. Say wounds. Number three, wondering. Say wondering. Number four element of manipulation is worries. Somebody say worries. When the devil wants to manipulate you, I'm telling you the truth. When the devil wants to manipulate a person, he fires the spirit of worry, the spirit of anxiety to have a troubled mind. The spirit of anxiety, the spirit of nervousness, the spirit of fret and fright, that you become nervous. Jesus was speaking the other day in Matthew chapter 6, verse 25 and verse 34. While he was speaking, Jesus said, take no thought for your life. What you shall eat, what you shall drink, what you shall wear. He said, for after this, to the Gentile seek, is life not more important than food and raiment? Why are you worried? In verse 34, he repeated it. Take no thought for thy life, what you shall eat, what you shall drink. He said, because tomorrow will take care of itself. Sufficient unto a day is the evil thereof. Take no thought. Jesus speaking in John chapter 14 verse 1, let not your heart. These are weapons of the enemies to manipulate believers out of God's ordinances and out of God's blessings. You are born again. You are saved. You are redeemed. You are washed by the blood. But you have a worried mind, because you must understand, it is your spirit that is saved. Your body is not saved. And that is why no matter how born again you are, if you misuse your body, you will die sick. Because your body is not born again. Your body is not saved. Am I communicating here? Worry. Worry. There are people who are bound by worry. Worry is like a rocking chair. It gets you busy, but it takes you nowhere. Worry is like a rocking chair. Have you seen a rocking chair? You turn, you smile, you are busy, but you are going nowhere. Ladies and gentlemen, what you worry about, you attract. What, there are things that should not have happened to you, but the day you began to worry about them, you started attracting them. Job said in Job chapter 3 verse 25, the thing that I greatly fear has come upon me. Meaning, why Job was serving God, why Job was working with God, why Job was working with the Lord. Every day when Job wakes up, he thinks of his children. He's asking himself, what if my child dies? What if my child is incapacitated? What if something bad happens? So long he was nursing that worry. If you study your Bible, the Bible says every time he gives sacrifices for his children, he gives sacrifices on their behalf, he says to himself, what if they have offended God? So long he was worried about that, he lost all the children. Worry. What you worry about, you simultaneously attract. In Luke chapter 12 from verse 5, the Lord says, don't fear he that can kill your body and cannot kill your soul. Let me forewarn you, you shall fear. Fear he that can kill your body and after that cast your soul into hellfire. Verse 6, he says, and not five fattened sold for two shillings, he said, and not one of them is forgotten before your father, for the very hair of your head are numbered. You are of more value than many sparrows. Your hair is not counted, it's numbered. There's a difference between what is counted and what is numbered. You can number things in a hurry. You can count things rather in a hurry, but you need details to number things. Why would the Bible use such a parlance and such an explanation? It's trying to say, I took time. Everything about your life is customized. Everything about your life is in my palm. I have the details of your life. I have the details of your children. I have the details of your home. I have the details of your family. Why are you worried? Worry is a manipulation. Worry is an attack on the mind to carry tomorrow's problem into today's stress. An attack on the mind, carrying tomorrow's problem into today's stress. I wish I'm talking to somebody. The enemy manipulates people, make them bothered, make them worried, and keeps them incapacitated with that spirit. Ladies and gentlemen, focus on your destination, not your condition. Focus. You see one problem about worry? The height of worry is when it affects your worship. When you worry, you are anticipating potential problems. When you worry, you are anticipating potential problems. Problem that hasn't shown up. Problem that has not come. Listen to me. Worry does not reduce problems. It attracts them. I mean, I'm talking to somebody here. Let not your heart be troubled, Jesus said. John 14:1. Believe in God and believe also in me. John 16:33. He says, be of good cheer, for I have overcome the world. Worry. Today, everyone who has been bound by the spirit of worry, God is going to set you free today. How do I get free from worry? Replace worry with actions. Replace worry with actions. When you are worried over a matter, worried over something, look for what you can do to forestall it. Are you worried about your health? Then take steps by living a healthy life. Are you worried about your sleep? Take steps by living a very healthy life. Where anything that makes you worry, look for what can be done to correct it than sitting down, crossing your leg like a lily mutete, and yet you are just worried for nothing. There are people that worry about everything. Once worry hits your spirit, take action. What can I do to forestall this? Are you worried about your children? What can you do to be a blessing to their life? Is it academically? Is it counseling them every day? Is it talking to them? Is it encouraging them? Is it praying? Take step. As soon as you take step, don't bother.
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7: You eliminate worry by action. The second thing, way of dealing with worry, is that even if the thought comes to your mind, rebuke it. Even if the thought of worry comes to your mind, rebuke it. Do you think that Satan appeared to Jesus physically? Matthew chapter 4 verse 10. Is that what you think? It was an attack on his mind. It was an attack on the mind. I wish you follow what I'm talking about. Okay, let me tell you why. The Bible says in one of the temptations that Satan took Jesus around the whole world in the moment of time. Can he go around the world physically in the moment of time? That's for you to know it was an attack. The temptation of Jesus was a mind attack. Satan didn't come to appear physically. He could not have dared it. Because the atmosphere around Christ would roast him. He could not have dared it. If you read Mark epistle of the temptation, he said demons were there, Satan was there, angels were there. That was not a physical thing. It was a presence. That's to show you it's a present. Demons only appear spiritually. You don't see them physically. Angels are spiritual entities. He said they were there. Demons were there. Angels were there. So the Bible said he took Jesus around the world in a moment of time. Physically, you cannot travel the world in a moment of time. So it was an attack on his mind. As soon as he came, the Bible says, he said, get thee. When you see worry and you are worried over something, there are people who are worried and they don't rebuke that worry on the spot and it grows. A lady met the boss. She's the secretary of the company. She met the boss and she told the boss, he said, sir, please sign our checks. The man said, why? I signed your check at the end of the month. He said, no, this is on the 15th. Sign our check. The man said, why will I sign the checks? He says, the check for salaries. The man said, why will I send the checks for salaries 15th of the month? He said, sir, sign the check because as you are going out now, we will not see you again. The man said, what did you say? He said, as you are going out now, we will not see you again. And the man stood up from his chair, pushed it backward. Do you know that statement is enough to fire fear, to fire suspicion? The man stood up, pushed his chair backward, went, locked the door. He said, in the name of Jesus, you will see me again, you will see me again, you will see me again, you will see me again. Get out. The lady left. As the man was going home that day, assassins fired at him straight through the windscreen. Stood in front, fired head target. The bullet destroyed the headrest, but did not touch the head. Oh, you are not following what I'm talking about. He didn't move his head. The bullet destroyed the headrest, but did not penetrate the head. When they were done, by the time he turned, the headrest was destroyed. There was a shield because he rebuked it. There was a shield. Your mouth is not for eating only. Your mouth is for war. Am I talking to somebody? The Bible says, fight a good fight of what? Of faith is a spiritual fight. Listen to me. Faith attracts fight. Faith is your weapon. Faith is not just the name of a Christian sister. Faith is a weapon. Am I talking to somebody here? Faith is your weapon. It is for fighting. You fight the fight of faith. When the thought of worry hits your heart, fight back. When the devil tells you that your children will not live, fight back. When the medical report is given to you and the devil tells you, look at what the doctor has said, fight that report. Open your mouth, make decree, say to that reporter, you have come from hell, you will not stand. You have come from hell

Number three, hold on to the promise of God. Hold on. Hold on to the promises of God. 2 Timothy 1 verse 12. Paul said, I know whom I have believed. And I'm persuaded. Tell someone on your left and right, I know whom I believe. Say, I know whom I believe. Oh, Yagabahati Krasitaka. I know whom I believe. And I'm persuaded. Hold on to the promises of God. So it doesn't matter how really the worry appears. It doesn't matter how obvious the worry presents itself. There is something more real than what you are seeing. What you are seeing is a fact, but not the truth. What you are seeing is a fact. Your problems are a fact, but your solution is the truth. Your battles are a fact, but your triumph is the truth. Your scarcity is a fact, but your abundance is the truth. It is the truth that sets free. Even if the fact appears imposing, even if the fact appears daring, it doesn't matter what you experience. Hold on to the word of God. The word of God is quick and powerful, sharper than any two-edged sword, piercing to the divine. Dividing asunder of the soul and spirit, of the joints and marrows, and it's a discerner of the thought and the very intents of the heart. So shall my word be that goeth forth out of my mouth. It shall not come to me void, but it shall prosper in the thing whereunto it is sent. I don't care the medical report. Hold on to the word of God. Hold on. Is there no balm in Gilead? Is there no physician there? Am I talking to somebody here?

0: Hello, what a word of God we just heard. What a word of God that just hit our spirit. You see, don't just hear these words and relax. Hear these words and put them into practice. It's not just the hearers that are blessed, but the doers of the word. As you make God the standard and the reason for your life, He will bless you, He will keep you, He will uphold you, and He will uphold you with His right hand of righteousness. The word of God is so powerful. So tell somebody about voice of fire. It's blessing lives around the world. But in case you have not met with Jesus, you don't know Jesus, you want to surrender your life and say, Jesus, become the Lord of my life. Direct my path. Wherewith shall a young man cleanse his way? By taking heed to thy word. You want to know Jesus? Say these words after me. My heavenly Father, I come to you today, just as I am. Have mercy on me. Forgive me my sins. Write my name in the book of life. I believe in my heart. I confess with my mouth that Jesus is the Son of God. Today I'm saved. In Jesus' name. I pray for you today that as you have made this decision, God will give you the grace to stand and stand through to the end. He will help you by His Holy Spirit to live a life of godliness. In Jesus' name. If you have made this decision, it's the best decision you can ever make in your entire life. First thing you do, get a Bible. Begin to study the Bible so you know God for yourself. Studying the Bible is God speaking to you. And look for a Bible-believing church close to you and attend as you hear the Word of God and helps you to grow. I'll see you again next time. Don't you ever forget this. No matter what the matter is, you will matter when it matters most. God bless you.
1: 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Say we are able to make him a fima. The means the maina, we are able to make the oye angasa angasa. It is Diati, Yabokodara, is he chilled? Say at 18 or to the Nampoa, a radu tumde anything. In tea, freedom from manipulation. 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
2: 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I will infidia. 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

0: Adi Chipo.
1: No coffee, I mean. No, why?
0: Who is on?
1: Yeah.
0: And then Adachi. And then Adachi, you
1: know. I mean, Mr. Collector, and be out what's on him. Who may have been made you make it to all? Yeah. At the 1 to 57 months ago. It's just, yeah. I am watching. I am watching. I am watching. I am watching. I am watching. I am watching. I am watching. I am watching. I am watching. I am watching. I am watching. I am watching. I am watching. I am watching. I am watching. I am watching. I am watching. I am watching. I am watching. I am watching. I am watching. I am watching. I am watching. I am watching. I am watching. I am watching. I am watching. I am watching. I am watching. I am watching. I am watching. I am watching. I am watching. I am watching. I am watching. I am watching. I am watching. I am watching. I am watching. I am watching. I am watching. I am watching. I am watching. I am watching. I am watching. I am watching. I am watching. I am watching. I am watching. I am watching. I am watching. I am watching. I am watching. I am watching. I am watching. I am watching. I am watching. I am watching. I am watching. I am watching. I am watching. I am watching. I am watching. I am watching. I am watching. I am watching. I am watching. I am watching. I am watching. I am watching. I am watching. I am watching. I am watching. I am watching. I am watching. I am watching. I am watching

says there was a 100 citizen AU cinema almost 42 cities so in cinema be so so far how far and a penny and a razzing and copper now some years a bro one your fun war on him David Ninjaman za otodo 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

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Auntie Agi Abedu Addison, for 7th floor. Was the kind of Kaya Masson who fear your Dananka son and now would then see you. And son, a dano mammy day. Yes, a ketim wagapoha, senior club house, or your butu butu butu. And I give me you my day. Sir 1961, Ebera Queen Elizabeth of Baganahan. Oh, when you be see, but the mobile not try to calculate 5 years old. 1961, now Queen Elizabeth by November 1961, now Erican. Minima door won a Queen Elizabeth begging. Woman is a bouquet in the command. Wow. Namara on Guanyam, you should be see a ten cent a pound crew brewing your center. Now, one man won't find Quancho Hanano's of a call. Number seven, Auntie Agi was 5 years. I don't know what some was a bouquet in the come up Queen Elizabeth. Orkan can nanka san autobiography. Maka autobiographia. What I want a back was some actual wazi. So obi no true man who yes biography no mum sawara natural waza your friend auto biography Auntie Agi Addison is another natural nazi no wara ken ken okay woman day November 1961 Queen Elizabeth Bagana ono na woman ozibuki ne kashen nse the minstrel na pengin bere ba wazi man na ha ono no ze kashen nse wow Auntie Agi wanyem hu the mother on worrying him, don't do away your discrimination. Or if you want to know your fear, papa, and the woman, why, yeah, what if Shanty are you, Genoa? I'm tagging your cup and Kawati. Here, do you hear more years as I'm watching? Now, what bra, a bra at Nassanis and Isaban in your home for sign? It's an antagi, so do be a rassi. Sound Oko school, Ola training, or you check training, Cassapa. Inteno Ola past student in Yenara Bay Olapsans Olapsans Wabe Enna Auntie Aginara National Matters of Uganda People of Hope from the Beach Road Wabe E on ye Matters of Uganda from Uganda E Wofi Oya Beach Road Takrade once Wabe Moyefio Nebusia Wabe Nena Nomenan So Nom could be your phone 50 over 50 and tag is so young but so 50 over 50 it's a Auntie Agi Addison Semen Kentro be our daughter Nasi 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
1: The thing, and this is what I say about migration. Somebody says, why did you come to our country? Human beings from time immemorial have been very mobile. All of us were created in Africa. Human civilization started in Africa. And then our cousins, the British, migrated and came here. The Chinese migrated and went there. Everybody migrated to somewhere else. And people move for many reasons. Some for opportunity, some just want to travel and go somewhere else. And so just as you say, somebody is in your country, you too, your people are in that person's country. And so in Ghana, we have everybody. We have British, we have South Africans, we have Sudanese, we have everybody, and we're living together. So I think that it is that diversity, and our elders say, "Yeah, they are hoho ne chichiri crew." For those of you who know that, yet they are hoho and a chichiri crow. Because a hoho come sometimes with investments, and sometimes they come with new ideas that you never thought about. So they will be brain drained or be brain gained, but it's to the benefit of everybody.
0: What do you mean? I walk with what about the one woman or Mobukum? Your mother Pim or Gan and Bible call her woman. I knew woman in any genie, ye ever be a crumo, ya by your crum home sweet home, sah. Ya to Miss Abusia four, Aquasia, Womwa, Woman in Satu and Sayamo Salas Ribia, Kama. Now you know much to think about women in South Africa, dear. No Ukraine, I mean him. So I want to know what could tell South Africa, dear, any woman, a man, a papa, young one would be.
2: Sometimes, no. 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I want to encourage my many a man made the age, man dear, meant me and Tom by made a chair. 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I was all the check now the bar. 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And a many other pounds are my bag on because you're funny easy or honor. South Africa, yet.
0: Matters woman landed, yen I am over 5,000, 5,000, some fans and a tassel. Could do so about with tea, our banners being 5,000, who could uncolam, you know, 5,000, sir. Who could uncolla for 5,000, 20,000, a who could do. And only at the other facaco. What's the two here? A bino, a baby will be big a crack near the amount. Why would you, ma? Gonna pay a dear, your months and man. Now. 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
4: e mi so o ma gwa community no. 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
0: Now, go face and why I walk Taquan could do one more. 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
1: Really?
0: On a day. 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
1: Wow.
0: A whisker. 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A dip by heart. A bay you my bed 3 years ago, you won't get it.
1: Ampa.
0: For just a month.
1: And a bay ya.
0: My end then. Moment benching, I'm a bay.
1: Womb benching,
0: na ma mammy.
1: A pedam on a gun education, ana.
0: Kakra. Because I want you to save mama from ano.
1: Why?
0: And I'm assuming minya that time for them.
1: Okay.
0: Because I want it's all about working all the time. I'm really juma. I don't get time for them. May you juma my break.
1: Oh, yeah, but I'm not saying I'm going to save you. It's an ambulance second ring.
0: Yeah, man, ambulance.
1: If you're a woman in the future,
0: for change.
1: I mean, you crowd down my in your ward. Hey, you're bad and a party. But be enjoying your second aunt and number so of a woman of an woman.
0: Yeah.
1: But in your second,
0: if you cry, advise him the men one umbrella, I mean, you know, I will choose the future of my kids better than the money.
1: Wow.
0: See, kind of my depression one day, but Sammy Goodum or one of my phone may realize no when you not one hour, one year, my
1: wow. And so, where about now was who are Ghana?
0: Yes.
1: Now, show one.
0: Yes.
1: Now, Papa, no way.
0: Mpocho, Israel.
1: One Papa no Israel.
0: Mpochenjo.
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1: 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Oye ono na.
0: 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Oye South African.
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0: Yeah.
1: Za ewa nwa wana is Ukraine. Kazi kaji wa permit na oye South African.
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0: 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Oye contract nti na.
1: 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That is convenience marriage.
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1: 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Ono ya gani nya.
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1: Wonderful. Wow. Nti no at a point in o wame de. Na kita salon ngo crying.
0: Ibasa.
1: Hey. I say it would do.
0: Hey.
1: Ghana nya okita salon ngo cry basa. Was South Africa. Wa fa Ghana fo. Na Ghana fo ngutina nyone yedwuma wo ma na so dey.
0: Okay.
1: Na was South African workers room.
0: South Africa both Ghanaians and South Africans.
1: Ah it chia wan account.
0: Mbochi.
1: Monthly.
0: Monthly ni ya Ghana for but South African watching weekly every weekend.
1: Abe nti no watch it weekly was a catch
0: enjoyment ni ya one day. Enjoyment ni ya one day
1: papa. Nti at a point in they decided the woman they don't rubber. But womba when the future oh here papa. Dama bro nti ni bodu Ghana 2021.
0: For change.
1: Na womba no wezi mfiahin.
0: Na penyi no wo 7 or by enter 8 even the 8. And now Kakrabano were 4.
1: Ebe 5 years in 2021.
0: Mpochenjo.
1: And since 8 is in 13.
0: Mpochenjo.
1: And the 4 is in 9 years.
0: Mpochenjo.
1: I see. Whoa. 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
0: Woko Mating International.
1: Mating International.
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0: Mpochenjo.
1: Wow. 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
0: For change, but you mind me, Papa.
1: You see, you over Batty,
0: over Batty,
1: no man for as some brand as we feel not to have me rabat and then a pay mineralism commanding in Lovina. Lovina wore all your salon, BBN Lords Unisex Salon. Oh, if you come or Ben a Hunterman Bank and Lovina cra ye rabbana bade on true with Juma. Why a crado? Say, Juman, when you are brought a BB or ho, pedicure, manicure, tuning in a year, start singing in a year, people rasta,
0: for change,
1: your style be a
0: year, even.
1: Wow, you're your mama's one matter board,
0: for change,
1: no, you're a pedo for Winsemen. He's South Africa star singing in Akahubia.
0: Nah, him.
1: Allah. Mamma, me saw my last two questions in a year, yeah, so do Sunday night, Friday, my dietitian, so baba. And so, Lovina, what's a damaza? South Africa, fool. Oh, Warren, what's your life? And a one peer juma so or be up your life in one peer juma. They be every month be a banman and bibica crab. Namu soup me again and yan, I'm a few beer bibi or Africa. Make a way, me shop in a marie, juma nest there, marie, you may know. Egeno one,
0: It doesn't make sense.
1: It doesn't. It's not sure what she done. What she done?
0: What she done? What's why na woniska? Especially if you want your oya benedjuma. Because when you use it, oya benedjuma. Migration is funa. The what you want to before the end of the month. Maybe 3 days ahead before the month. What about you woniska? No, within the week the miska ni na lasa.
1: Hey.
0: Yes.
1: Chilling.
0: Yes. Inti ya wofia da na wabo.
1: Wabo do.
0: Where is your papers? Where is your papers? If you are even on your way going to market,
1: where is your papers?
0: Where is your papers?
1: Where is this come from?
0: Obia, your wife. And where is your fiki?
1: When you are miss one,
0: yes, yes, where you are.
1: Where is when come from? Stand when you are bro.
0: When you are bro.
1: Where is your papers?
0: Yes, man. Yes, where is your papers? And see, I gonna for bring me yes, you are did. Where is your papers in the whisker? Charlie, let's talk.
1: Na many be.
0: South Africa.

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And this is what he told me when he met with me. He said, my son, my very, very own son, what you do for your children today is not as crucial as what you will have to teach them so they can succeed in future. I repeat, what you do for your children today is not as crucial as what you will have to teach them so they can succeed.

ase the man say me say no hia pa ne wo hia nsan ntitin chechre ziba mana obobuo ne madachi be ne dachi ne se ne ye man fi yene mo be no me yate na board na house achelo e me make the mabra bwa no for your mission of new takrade.

Senegal, Cameroon, on in our back campus. In see Damane Mabra, when it's young in Zama P. Young Zama P. Yats in a boarding house and fits in Yana Brabum. It's in the young Zama P. You was cooning your one on one. We're going one of Chop was a draw. Austin will be in the supermarket. You won't want to worry about school or Chop one was my one. Austin will be in the capital of the Yajuma or Makologo. Oh, yes. Yanyaman. But in this year, when we'll be in the seven Crawford, it's year when we'll be in the man. Why your mob will grab when I'm dry? He may be somewhat dabbed inside. Or ringing in his own year, you're in the man as a man, no papa's a man. It's in the way here, or school or fuel. I send a school in Ukraine, been throughout the whole term and said, watch your 3 months. No one loan you would die. Or send the ocean and the troubles in water, sneak a crib and a waffle phone, our friend. Into the membrane, been me when we be old. If you're no troubles, Messi or Sino be in a provision store. If you're no Kotokum, Sika was a man as top money. Or Sino be in the capital, what a crowd of my care circle. Oh, yes. But in the same microphone, you wanna why you're miserable? Abedinta. I will for now when he has it with one more from a broom. No one February strong when the corner that should be one now. Woofing you are. What was a bubble on a bra? And the wire stranded. You will be paying too much. Any view. I said, ah, the most missing ya. The mini pay ya. And the pay a cochrane was from the baby sound. You've been in church when I said, my woman and there. Shan Arush and Kaka. On Yaza Bono there, what about when now Banabo Shep? No, my Ben and a conchron as Roman, Iban and Churchron as Roman. That you've never said to me, not well, but a bro will bring you home. Only now I will for Pio, your one lack. Only now for Pio, your one general. And a pay out across from the member can throw there. Say, Ochin anyway. What Ben is CC now? Why you crowd down?

what's your wife? E young canopy. E a was in a mugging a door. Messe Amawa Quaba. Or you're gunning in a regular morning show. It is your show, my show, so our show. Show, and isn't it?

yeah, when you know, but be where the trouble's smart. On your bano, not in anywhere, I do not know why. Obo to my Bobrana, Iben in church run as Roman, Iben in Tatin as Roman. Mamma Fanda, Semeco Bank, and a telesel. Why young Yumoku be in a wild war? Mamma's a damn morning show, Casero Bra Watson. O baby, a rat, a war, Waganaha. Echo Bank is a man control there. Enyaza. Echo Bank. Ubo for phone na as send a message. And also the Wafra was at your OTP. Wo banking details and also the Wagana card no then some. One yen a damada. And send a yana 419 for name for you. Zama can king. Ijeja wa on your Echo Bank and a wayo. Where a was an arm. Tell us as a man control. Sesikan is your phone, then change my day. Who phone no to me your bank, moye ye? Good. And Sesikan is your phone, the one of your bank, mawana. Over there is it to bank, papa. The phone of the bank is an aranya telesel. Telesel cash. What's a Sunday nekeke? One yanka said, Sensen the Biara. Asum you won't papa. On an American come for my watty. Sin one be in a world war. And a pay years a gunning and a shock as a papa years are bro. Why? Menyon Komu School, you're from Vasti College. Vasti College, you're watching now here in social media. For links and in our Instagram, Facebook, and on your TikTok. And then Kenning in our was spelling VAR, VA, in the city. City or your crew, you're and send a Vasti, Vasti College. What far so far where we are? When the BC in a world train, one of resort out school. More of us in brought to be a Roboco school, free as such as Noboco. No more Monconco, Bobo, and no prequel. Resorts in the Babano school, the Babana Nankas and Form One as in wasting you. Or cutting that classroom one or magic. And Uncle Far surprise. Or your mommy and dad in a water tent. And check here and the pair of country across the bag. And see more of us, yemming your wa. In Chenden in the Yara, Mark of Vasti College, Santa Claus and Odano, Ako Akaregis and Ati, Wakaji Free SHS, First Year and Tete Panansana, School in Playboy. 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You've been SD1 Hospital for foreign. A buffragan or your 0578 187 000. That is

Office of the Registrar of Companies, ORC, no one is in the HN senior yet. Oh, one must say, a brave you may be a gun hand up at the register. You call one in China way more. Damanot rather, bonusing you. And with the loan, it better not ban also where my companies have been low. Where am I one away and one in you my loan? Eko was saying qualify, who send the wizard in your band book and register who company. It's an America company in a wire, why you know about Diane? On your company, Sabada Yabadain in an America. America, where was the Porto Sabane Wigan? Who Porto Sabane Wigan? The bottom and I registered it. It's an assist here, Office of the Register of Companies, was it? A woman that one now saw you know, or your regional officer can be. No man bayard the penny beginning. Was the officer na bawara wa bwana dani no takwa de kokompe na da pana basene kono kokopo mu kwesimintim lorry park wose kwesimintim lorry park sen wori sen was a da penny akawati into no fin dazi kese nyame yadme fidoru bayi wada ho kwesimintim lorry park ho into ne kona ka register wara we dwuma kakra na ebegin na yensene da manasa ban. Room alone, no one cadet or abandoning him won't say yabby. It's in a conaca register, Roqua, as our desert queen. Is in a bien a peddle used to cross a more company neighbor you. A human ebon as an oye, sir oyen or the etro, is it on annual one? Is it on tomato, sir? Is a supply blogger? Zibiera, a human ebon is a bayan for no so call. Bienna, a human one for GPS address, warehouse number. 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The mother penny shots it. 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

fitem wo mo re e we kwana ana wa padwama na meni e wo James Town e wo akode wo Princess Town e wo buzu wo disco fa e wo azim wo hafasini Americanian mpanu fo ne nyinara se sere hensu ye botume ne ye use Our dark roofing system, one original color bond of blue scope Australia. 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In Zaman, she baby saw an inch and a aradak. Yan is a no moon on doom, burr and a pandanso. No one sack. A quarter cry or bobo. Bring smart coast to a nab being him. In the second dita diha. Benny Jimama Hospital, what the highway you do? A befro is 0501 453720. Cinnamonia number of an hour, but what the no den chance and saw your colored one on again? Fred 0501 453720. I send a gentleman Ghana has it. A rose or line, I caught a watch on your news. A loss or line, I caught for trotro, Christmas to trotro. If you come out trotro, new tap crowd trotro on your news. In some of you were gonna have a show line there on your news on you. And the peda is swap was him, it change was him. Then I look across so light, eh? Empty and I and a simple ammo. Why and very simple. Ibotumana, I download my MTN app and now it change was him in a wardrobe. Ibotumana, dial a star 1333 hash. Na wa yamo se si arati. Oko biya renyi.

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Is ako biebia rawaje jen. One more scratch card. Iba scratch a door. Iba your unique number be. And Nezaka send a star 713 star 27 hash. The mazia mab we put in your scratch card in the watch three good dada. Maho. Iba ya munim wara na wamu do. Wama onge nizinaya do. It's an aqua yo onge. Nafaka you si kazai. Otati mawa zi kissing next month 15th. Prestige Shopping, some country war. When the Philly Easter promo, no one sign a wise and the dating. And so now, what angel was in for Prestige Shopping Center? Not electronic appliances, is up here and the castle was at it. What it's all

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majority I say worry when as no wo ika no ya ka wo chiro me the NDC abeni na ni be no pass ye wo smuggling zama bi za shema original one na dem zama ni nsim e be ne zama na wo the wo smuggling za 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

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The head of the team, you pim pim in and anagetia and the rest of the team. 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E pining in our zabro baby reward Ghana na manazen. I am the true authentic certified son of the western region of Ghana. What from in Shiraba Parkway C Samson.

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8: 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In the Yerubum, yes, I'm a Mrs. Agnes Arthur, Bira on your Mrs. and all your Agnes Boys and Sister Agi, Nyankopa no Wardre, Unshiro, not on your Kasi. To you, Emanuela Dede Johnson. Emanuela Dede Johnson. What's he? Oh, Matadis Junior High, where is Kado? And it's a Aladura, a son is Sudwara, when Piasam, a Jombeta, and Quadwara, na Ifi. 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Tekra the Technical Institute, or your TTI. Or your member, Nathan Late Ban, was a candy. Na ogudra, or a the final exams, or TTI. 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Iwoko yokrum. 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Patrick Anomial. 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Iko asa. Nyamena adom. Watch an okura akanaza na one to you. Lordina Abana Afroba Arthur. Lordina Abana Afroba Arthur. Or your science, or your first year science student, or Fijai senior high, young so so strong, the race to run, or your what day? 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Omolego favor Joseph. Iye Sunday school member. 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Yes, Roma, Darius, nyaku entia. 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Na ende, nensa kanazen. Yes, Roma, geni DRS 1. Dokas Bentum. What's up for ya bima now today or baya? It's the injuries ya kwewu house opposite Esenam Hotel. In day you would then you secret admirer, secret admirer for Nabo. In a Yerubum, yes, I'm all with your new rubber fair fio, Docas been tomb. Or by ya, and de Yame Achano Crumency, or it same one dress ye, Nansa, I came to you. Docas Nana, and who see Morrison. Oh, Docas, what fans are now do so? And you know what I see, you see watered garden now. It's an award Akalima Pim one a good, Obi Zabada Dado, na Belinda Western Crum, and no Zabada Mumfam Field, that's it. Petty Officer Class 2, Equa Bina, and no Zabaya from a CPO 1, Apia Solomon, Western Naval Command Second D. Na Petty Officer Class 2, Equa Binazi, Bedden in Mitrochen, Najeda Watchon, when you bed any trauma of your cake. Equa Bina, good morning. 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To you, Prince Nonko. 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Iye juma, uwa Ghana Railway. 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What are for Prince of Peace? Ewa Ghana Railway. 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To you, James Ntama. What are from Mensa? It's a cancer road. If you school, I'm at the senior high, my sec 2018. That is about 8 years ago. Na what's the issue? Aboboya wa cancer. Menyo one and only love. Always, Gado. What's the yamo sum number 23? I say, Nefezuzia. What's the one say to me? Antoinette Kreku. Oh, Antoinette Kreku. And when you're 20. Our St. Anne's Girls Technical Institute, final year. Now, your fashion designer. More fasi ende nensa akaneze. Menye oye ne mame Margaret Annan, Otton the Fruits, owa NMTC. 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Menye bushiening and a rosy rubum. 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Yes, Roma suffer there. Umfenzen belatedly. Conrada, Ewa Central University. And Azaba, young from all mommy. Mama Docas Morrison. 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Nyankopa, my God Academy, Asakei, my God Academy, I see. Down the 30th, na uze na wadana mingi mwami na dadi nebushi yeni nginara, yerubum, yezi, aman to you. 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And Sister Pinyin, or the same spelling, until if I wasn't. Madam Georgina Esel, what are for Sister Pinyin? And Sister Pinyin. It was Abuazi Islamic Basic B. Nyami nadum, or the Kura Aka wasn't a wansi. 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
0: 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me hasu once ya Medas thank you PK Oman Apo mi ya you want to have the map Ben microphone is in command.
2: Me use switch card, I'm gonna card. And me pass a bit of humble.
0: Never then are you
2: Friday, some band and my band was a happen.
0: Now a benedentiary and a cono dear day.
2: McKee's got a craddy. If you pass it a craddy.
0: Hans, and now you may be familiar.
2: Mass me, Mamma, me, manager,
0: I ain't my metro, I see. I see. Incident, Mamma, sir, you may be familiar anyway. Incident, if you pass say.
2: And I'm a quarter and
0: please. If what Takra did the case,
2: we switch. Okay, that's working, man. Mm-hmm. And I'm a four car, maybe a fear of the fumo. This should be all this money is what's he networking.
0: Okay.
2: And I'm a son of a four car. There, Moko could you come send me a painter soon. And some of them get you a baby or Miss Son of Fitzy Yosham, you know. Wabunu, say, oh, check out the
0: corner of the phone. Or your wallet, ADB.
2: Mm. ADB wallet and your switch is using ADB phone and what my name
0: is. But so who is switch card? No, even is in our do.
2: Evans could your boss man.
0: Evans could your boss man.
2: And you got a card in
0: Evans could your boss man. The cards no summoning in a is in our doing in the switch card. Negana card and an ID card sending in a ra. Evans could your boss man. In your running market, we are painting it. You man, I are painting it. You are painting it. Good. And see, Mukrom, and na ne wallet and the cat sending in a shaman. You want done if you did not suddenly see one and a woman. I say, mo fe be se wona mande bi o
2: 050 050 22 22 31 31 544 544
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0: 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World Cup and 10 days more to go. Or start a Yawada or your June 11th. 11th June or your Yawada. Open ceremony Kasan and Kasan. Oh, my dear. Country say Basanin no beer by your open ceremony. But then Kasan and Kasan is Mexico. Mexico City. Mexico crow from Mexico City. You what? And now open ceremony Kasan and Kasan about Sunday. Opening match in South Africa. In Mexico, no war bonds, no, it won't open ceremony because Nanka Sabacodo or your 10 days more to go. Na in there, Masanamese, another history from the World Cup and Abro Yoguera. Okay, in Tanamo Sordo, na Aguzum and Samanaba on the children in Kenning and Ara, a Sordo, what from in Shiraba Park, he says, I'm said.
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1: ekuwa meat pie
2: ma jojo
1: come on sam
2: ma come on sam
1: aha
2: akwanta wo ha
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2: o ti se me papa
1: come on sam
2: I'm blessed ado we menu anju wo I don't want your menu and so for.
1: Hey.
2: Or some day, I don't want it. No, quite. I mean, when you work here, you. Or when you buy no ball. What the one for one for one. But the one I apologize. So instead of that, I want to move away. No one saying you may be. Sikana, no one saying. I can't watch man. So Sika Wallace said. So ball, but down to be a wall ball. So I didn't send you a wall ball. What the wife will say what I'm on. What the wife will say what I'm on. Even when you work here, you. Or the one to come. Men so many been in them because you come over ball. If you're in a mempiasam, if you're in a mintaban, Elko, and back and good things over ball, you ever would have meant some over ball. One for one. So you are one mess, Mawaye. She's two mess, Mawaye. No, so that's the time then. Every place is so wired, wired. One more, but it was yet a million years. No of us can walk on your pipe in years. Amen.
0: All right, Tinti. 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Hoya, dia, two teams ni nina no, yes, they showed it. 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He is the best coach in the world. Yentino.
3: Mike, first of all, congratulations. What an incredible achievement for you and your side. We interviewed Luis Enrique, and one of the first things he said was, we have to go again in the market. We have to refresh. What are your thoughts on that? Are you going to back him?
4: Yeah, I mean, today it's amazing history day. It's, I mean, you know, our favorite days in my life now today. 30th of May and 31st.

0: me last year back to back. Something not easy. Here the legend, he knows how difficult Champions League, and I'm so honored to, so proud of the team, of the coach, of the staff, of our fans. Everybody doubted again this year that, you know, we didn't start well, but thanks God that, you know, we made it and we believed in the players and we believed in our staff.
1: Tell us a bit about your manager. He's just been on a list of names with Bob Paisley, with Carlo Ancelotti. How special is Luis Enrique?
0: Honestly, you know, I would thank all the managers, ex-managers who train Paris Saint-Germain, but he's very, very special. As a coach, as a human being, as a person, he's fantastic. Honestly, he's the best coach in the world, and he done amazing job with the team, who's, you know, with the young team, you know the story. But also I would like to thank all the players, honestly, who played for Paris Saint-Germain, who wear the jersey of Paris Saint-Germain. This is also for them. We never, everybody give to this project. So we, thanks to them, oh, everybody.
2: All right, Nasser Al-Khelaifi. Edebusia for what to be nam what take ninka no PSG story no at the appropriate time no ye benya boterna ya che nebusia for ye to nam ya fa esuan die film Kylian Mbappe at a point no he felt like oy untouchable without him no PSG team no won't tum na will make progress and obey no gaga and a moko and a day and a fako si ha Luis Enrique be ne pem no so onye problem ebotuma ko teamwork is always the way to let the dream work. Teamwork. And I'll be my dream no debut and way to not wa work. It is not just about individual brilliance. Paris Saint Germain story no damn and otre or nye debia one co team and aye exceptional intino a dreamer no matter what to now achieve a success that be. It is about coming down and then working as a team. And that is exactly what Luis Enrique on Otumi na or build here and our builder. Team, no, what start there? Watch up a success. Kylian Mbappe, fine talent, fine footballer. No two ways about that. But at the point, you know, or outgrow PSG team, you know, Enrique Bey does no. Or per player, sir, or number two, I manage one. And on your players, Vecha Varatkelia, Osman Dembele, Desire Dwey, or manage one. Look at what they are achieving. And where is Kylian Mbappe now? 2 seasons on a row, El Madrid, on to manage Champions League. That is how life is. Hey, Abrabon, damn naughty. Football, ne de, esuyandi owo mni ebebre. 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Na, yebe kwa kote Mikel Arteta, ononso no ode kakra ode atum, but ansana no, Lucho, Luis Enrique, the man of the moment, okwe, no ko din komo yenti onun so don komo di.
3: Thank you. I know you're a very fit man, but how is your heart after those penalties?
4: I decided a long time ago to rest calm and trying to enjoy the last thing, because you need luck to win that kind of penalties, but I think we were great in terms of quality, kicking the ball and also with the goalkeeper.
3: To win back-to-back Champions Leagues is an incredible achievement. Just sum up what it means to you and your team.
4: Yeah, it's amazing. I think we deserve, maybe today both teams deserve to win, but the way we played the whole season, I think we deserve to win that Champions League, and we are very lucky, also we are very happy, and trying to be there next year. Why not?
2: Alright, so, and then we will try to win next year. Why not? According to Luis Enrique Lucho, since he had the records, no, Yana Oye, Yana Oye, Ononso, no, Etumude, yes, Ojinane Nando and Kasankasa, Minka, na Minfa, and Nadao, na, Yekopo Emu, our Arsenal team, no, one answer, na, Mikel Arteta, Osi, no, Koya Krope, or a very hard to take. The defeat, no, you're very hard to take. Now, Arteta, boy, that's a better the defeat is very hard to take in there. How you go to Mikel Arteta?
5: Yeah, it's very tough to accept when you are so consistent in the competition all the way to the final, and at the end you lose the trophy on penalty kick. So it's a difficult one.
6: In the game itself, there was a moment in extra time, the penalty shout on Noni Madueke. Do you think that should have been a penalty?
5: I watch it back and it can easily be a penalty, especially we see the penalty that they give me in the competition this season. The referees made that decision. He made a different one on the penalty with Mosquera, and that's an important one.
6: You've obviously been in to talk to your players. What have you been saying to them?
5: that I'm so proud of them. I think this season that that we have under the circumstances that just internally we know what we've been through. They're giving us so much joy. It's just a privilege to manage this group of players, this team. I think the way they carry this badge and how much they put into it. We got a big one and we miss on the biggest one.
6: I'm sure it'll be really tough now, but how do you sort of look back at the rest of the season? Is this another season of progression and success? You've gone quarterfinal, semi-final, final in the Champions League.
5: Yeah, I mean, we haven't done it for 22 years, so imagine. And it's the second time in our history that we've done it, so we need to recognize the season that we had. But at the moment, nobody is going to take the pain away from you.
6: The team that you play today, PSG, took an awful long time to win their first Champions League. Is that maybe something that you can take away from today? They've had to work so hard to win their first one. They've had to work so hard today to beat you on the night.
5: Yeah, and we know the teams that they had in the past, and they are a superb team. Congratulate them. They are really difficult to play against. That's why they are champions two times in a row. And yeah, the individual quality they have, the manner they are coached, they are a top, top team.
6: And just looking forward now, what's next for this team? How do you now regroup? Make this, I'm sure, has made you all hungry again to come back here again next year and build on this success.
5: I think you have to go through the motions.
2: Mikel Arteta, etumude vibna perform na wakasa. Yes, oyen yao, oye very very hard to take according to Mikel Arteta. Or the ninche chemonso no. Or the by Declan Rice, player for Arsenal. Honon sutumina or the kakra or the tum.
7: Yeah, it's gutting. It's devastating to lose the Champions League final on penalties. But tried to take a lot of perspective from how far we've come as a group, you know. An incredible season, our 63rd game in all competitions tonight. Giving it absolutely everything up until this point, we took the game to penalties. And look, it's a lottery. It's football, you know. You either win on pens or you lose on pens. And some of the best teams ever have lost on penalties in finals. And we was on the receiving end of that tonight. But look, we win together, we lose together. And I'm so proud of this group and these boys. You know, what a season. It's been incredible. I can't speak highly enough of everyone. So look, I'm obviously gutted, but I'm just trying to take a little bit of perspective from when we started back last July to where we are now. It's been an incredible journey this season. So, yeah, we'll be back.
2: All right, we will be back according to Declan Rice. Desire Dwe, Oronsono Otuminam or the Kakra Oditum. He's the first player to win the UEFA Champions League twice before turning 20. Lami Yamal and Shannon, so record be a poor more. Ha, now do it to me now or the Inkomoka Kra or the two after the game. Budapest, Puskas Arena, Yente Kakra or the two.
8: We are so, so proud tonight, so happy, so grateful also because it was a tough game against a very good team. So we have to congrats them because they had a really good season. But now we just have to enjoy as a team, as a family, because I think we deserve it. Look at the crowd, look at our family. We just want to say thank you. I'm just so happy and I thank my Lord and Savior Jesus Christ tonight, because that was my prayer to win this Champions League again, and we did it. I'm so happy. So
2: desired way on ena we see a 14 in canon born the end of years or one and why no name be, but in terms of records, you know what about Champions League near that very day, you know you to me at the baby now you to me at the mall, but an info Korean for intramen then at the appropriate time, you know my wife came in and the paper only two Spanish managers and a way winning European Cup stroke Champions League, you know, three times Pep Guardiola, or yeah, with Barcelona twice, and Manchester City, and Tenerife near three. And then the next one, or yeah, Luis Enrique Lucho, and on Sonom 2015 with Barca, PSG, 2025-2026, and on Sonom way to Mwashe, now, or the Dam and Komano, and I'm going to come on the Yashe, now, yeah, I'm Ebusia. For most goals scored in a single UEFA Champions League campaign for PSG, Zlatan Ibrahimovic, 2015-2016, on about 10 goals, and a Vitor Kvaratskhelia, we repeat that, and on so no 10 goals and I'm on oh to me I'm other by now 7 of those 10 goals now Vecha Varatskelia Osha you know oh to me I'm or by in the knockout round sir to me yes Vecha oh to me na opiki at the right time Abrabonde dam noti you have to pick at the right time now Champions League team of the season you know David Raya and on other po no more Nuno Mendes womb Gabriel Jim Marquin Wash and then Abrante Orfano Marcos Llorente 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Nam ono be a repeat of 2010 opening game. South Africa team no nam wako wakwako puemo hewa Mexico wa start one campaign. 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game no by 1-0. The man so and a Switzerland watch it Jordan were born by 4-1. Now Switzerland and a Jordan game no assembly. This is a World Cup na year kono. Say a player na wo best sound. Ne spend more than 10 seconds. A player na ori bemini be jina ho obotran for 1 minute. And sana wa ba game no mu. 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Germany chief Finland now were born by 4-0. US and Sono and a Senegal game no or ND 3-2 in favor of US of A. Sadio Mane and Obo Brace nam Odema Senegal. Brazil watch Ghana yen group opponent Panama. After first half, no, Brazil no will lead the game no by 2-1. Matheus Cunha kwa shano, onenye Panama won first goal a winye. 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making nonsense of Panama for no. Ryan share, Lucas Paqueta share, Iago Thiago share, and a Danilo nso share. We win the game no by 6-2. Ah, on so no. Yes, share. Na yeah, I'm on ma. Na that game no. Oh, I did name a one bobby. But open game no. Panama players no one in our line up or field no the chan name. Obian you need to a picture one after the other, one after the other, one after the other, one after the other. Na name anya boter na onyuwo nyina for nye no. Superstar is talking. Ejunwu di ausu kebie. 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Yen start ewo. Henry Asante Trim. Ono ni asoye. Na Derrick Cohn. Ni situation na kwe bibi oho. Ena Henry Asante Trim, Director of Communications for the Ghana Football Association, was he? Yente ase. Kon, team na onka hono, onye about nationality switch, or the decision of the coach.
9: Editorial policy of FIFA, so I will not be able to speak to that issue. What I know is that we've gone through the process and gotten the job done. Whether they publish or not publish, that's not really our business. There was a responsibility for us to ensure that the processes are followed, which we respected. Cole is not the first player who has switched nationality. It started many, many years ago, from the Charles Whittles to the Tony Buffles to a whole lot of players who switched nationality. And we are blessed to have someone like Alex Asante with institutional memory and knowing and understanding the processes that lead to player switch. I wouldn't want to dwell on this matter. One's issue is not about nationality switch. It's about the decision of the coach. The players he wanted in camp are those who are in camp.
2: All right, Henry Asante Trim. Erebusiafo, what to me na what ninkano on that situation na enim the Black Stars technical team under Otuado no ye the familiar faces be kika on Kim Lars Black Queens coach he de no ka ho Henry Asante Trim on TV 3 will be sad no Kim Lars no still o ka ho an any situation net then
9: and Kim Lars joining as we speak, they are no more part of the team. Kim has been asked to concentrate on the Queen's job. He's preparing for the AFCON. Alain is no longer with us. Carlos decided to bring in his own backroom staff. You remember when we did the official unveiling or announcement, we mentioned that in the coming days we'll be putting out that information. Setup is being formed at the moment. He has his own assistant. He has his own nutritionist. He brought his goalkeeper's coach. He brought his high performance coach. I think one other person. So we will be putting out the full technical team names, roles, respective designations, hopefully in the coming weeks once all is set. And then we will have a full set for the World Cup.
2: Henry Asante Trim, Communications Director for the Ghana Football Association. Enebusiafo, what a ninkano. Na yeka Black Stars and a collapse. And Razak Simpson on a qualifies no obobi pa. Wako dinkomo. Woko bi send na sisi a World Cup squad di World Cup na mkobi. What reaction to the no bisan sendroni no bisan question there? Are you sure the World Cup imu mkobi ya? Ncha full list no mbe yo. Aw Razak Simpson's why there all your training issue be do. Aw yente non come on.
10: Going to the World Cup. Are you sure I will not be going to the World Cup? The final selection hasn't come yet, so I'm just hoping and I'm still training, I'm still fit. So we'll see. I just give it to Gosens. Yeah. See, you say something like, we went to play Mexico. It's like two teams. I don't want to talk plenty.
2: All right, Razak Simpson. And I was here for what to me what tenka on that issue. No, lastly, na yeah, sorry, no, Ghana man penina kasa. France, I anyone local World Cup, or Sisikano Kikabuma, or yeah, $11,000 for each fan. Into the hour, deny any day, what about ticket? Na what the Amagana far, what we're going to now, we're support the national team. No, each Black Stars player alleged $100,000 as appearance fee. Yeah, sir, now I can add to your other Mohon.

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2: Mesira yefuna ifimbe. 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
3: All right, connect 97.1 megahertz. 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
0: 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I already 2018 health report from Kulebu Teaching Hospitals. Dog, they make me go back to my CEPA. As a chair, when you say, Mamma be bring Mamma, Sabu, or my chair, and Mamma, my chair, do draw na Mamma in Sabano, in Koyi, say ye biahuma, na atum, na Mamma, my diabetes, or monk and found Mamma somewhere. Obehun say, a bear some kiss your papa. And Mamma to draw my diabetes or Mamma Sabano, there is problem. There is problem, there is a challenge. If I will remember some and more. Piwak, and eh, your mouth fat and figures. Now, what's me who said, Ampa, Piwak, dear, yeah, yeah, yeah, yeah, yeah, yeah, yeah, yeah, yeah, yeah, and eh, diabetes, as you hear, am I your amputee will be nine, your chat will be nine ever so. Your chat will be never. What is it, your bought a penny, be pampers, papa, penny, by a bona pampers, all because of SGI diabetes now. Jerry Bakuin, a fool, queen, penny was a pass, it's your. Na yan kwa said ye at your medical you know. Or say you can't diabetes. Or say it's a condition in which the body does not properly process food for use as energy. Most of the food we used or most of the food we eat have been turned into glucose or sugar for our bodies to use for energy. When sugar begin to build up in the body, this means the pancreas could not produce enough insulin or cannot use its own insulin. This results letting sugar building up in the body. This lead to what we call diabetes. You can is yaria de yeke nyina ene se aduane a yedie se wadi banku wadi aklen wadi tosafi emutu ani enwane nkaya hodo nyina no ye obtain answer ye nya bibia fere no energy glucose sugar enu na maya hoden efi san nwane na me bi wo so yi emu se obenya se yaria ye woni pabia ba ko bia fere pancreas odo na djuma ye ne se or producing insulin. 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Bray, say the waffle in power, be a man for so say, a yanam yari, we say yanam yari, a crap to papa, a crew a corner ba, a crew in a corner ba, say, doctor say, when you option me, that's a bit 29 for so. 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
11: Sally, you won't lie, bro. 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
2: 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and in the roll on and pound what that princess and a style up and my own sham GC branded ye unim say aya wow unti o FDRG ejwe di enkra to ya to
3: Anger Park was in Pocho. 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I hope you don't win it. Wow for so cool Kobena Tando Basisi Ayamandu Medini in your cobrata neke, Ciziami inspector Covena Tando. Anke Sebeke, somehow 2008. Anna, Debia Mitsia was Sky FM. Debia Mitsia Sky FM, but through your motivation and a financial support, you know, I'm doing my so, and then I'm an andrum. My baby do, baby, I'm a baby. I want my mom's car. I'm the coach register no deck na dey na. I mean sure bebre. He say juma me ye na dey be am bolding. No e want dum because it came to the point that I thought all hope was lost. But motivation anapa me tie o motivation na nya dem akokudu no na me be wonim. As me ba na so Yamanandum, and now which your mom, you render support. And see, Yanko Point shall be that warm Monday. I'm also Yaka police, Mikaho, Namin Kaho Kaka, Mikahobi, because this Yamiashi and Achibanim Yam, and see, and Yam no Casano or Yamin in the Bowser Yanko Point shall, and then Boa at the Boom in 2008. I'm between the coast crew. Ah, ne, we be any baby and few baby amba, but a name baby, never catch you on and popo would see. Ness, I bomb my mate to Mary's crew and maybe a police aid demand there. You are seeing our boom in India. Mamma came under young couple in sure, and I see baby. 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

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Prudential Life Insurance. 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And see all your class prefects. 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And so I'm more fast, say Eliel, Nana Kwame Ejiro. And the question on your one. Menye daddy ekwa wo. 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You and Secretary General Kofi Annan party. 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And one coming and from a number of a man. Yes, woman, you know, mommy, madam, let's bet you shan what happens. Sister, you have shan. In quotenting a down now, some dream when you won back. A sea, a fizzy well, man's long and a bush yearning and now in a year will be as I'm a wine. A month for a queen, she be a sea. A queen, she be sitting down a pair of.

0: and Pocho, Ginea Kakrana San Bosin the BY. It's a few fish, you ma'am.
1: That's all.
0: Yen say with you.
1: Last time the chairman, how did you work at the Obutu?
0: Oh, well, I know, and see, Eba Frebu, or send there, be a ginner non yet. Aye, Frebu na. Sir, here like your mother, I'm a yellow summer time, and also, Messi World Cup countdown facts and Robana Masoto. Good morning. Mera, but one and yeah. Mammy Equa is Supon Stadium Junction, I walk. Mera, but if you're in two.
1: I'm good at it, and I'm good at it.
0: Nine.
1: I'm not sure if you're going to be able to do it.
0: Not trying to open what you would call escape beginning in. Up and the moment, Seneca, they may move forward from BNF.
1: No, the doctor is too. No, Castle, no, but my son, I'm in a car.
0: Anyway, but one away at them and wind yet, Amazon, Onyenshro, I do a why you do my Jesus car, second one was a year. The man's a monkey and kitty come home. We send the second of fuck on a bond in Zinga. You can't go on the radio in a mummy, he's in my eye. On go radio in a mum. On the million if you move. Good morning.
2: Good morning.
0: Aha, but who's in the cabin for finna get to you?
2: Alila, Lucky.
0: Nanyan. Oh, Lucky, ya.
2: Yeah.
0: Oh, Lucky. It done soon, no, say you.
2: Oh, no, bow.
0: Oh, no, say you, Papa.
2: And now grow.
0: Ha! Yababa, eh. Ne pizza, no, ye. Ne assorted fried rice, and no, or say ye, pa. One channel, Bazinne.
2: Bazinne,
0: young co.
2: Ah, if I saw, welcome you, okay. The shit, mother. I just caught now. It's a lot of fun about it.
0: Papa, so, no, what's your hand?
2: Taxi.
0: Oh, yeah, 6 cities, so by 7 cities, 20 pesos.
2: Yeah, no.
0: On your easy. Lucky, you're from Sahara now. Mom for the last one. Good morning.
3: Good morning.
0: Hey, now, what be a world dream, bro? World dream, bro, be a one now.
3: I'm a machine. Donald Trump. No, the problem that Bradana and Kaiserinka, the Yasharaka, put it on there. I see. Well, I've been up there now, Nabado. Yeah, good luck to you too. The next time, let's have better situation or two. I want to make sure one last time, what to do. Oh, yeah, for you, ma.
0: Yo. Timothy Papa Rune yet sending in a manfo, yes a course sending in Abi Sahara. Na Mesihan World Cup countdown. Facts and abromacy. A waka 10 days yodorubin Macron and now World Cup and kickoff over Mexico, Canada, and US of A. Na ma bro facts and been de Ibn a facts and a Mazramo. It was a warable World Cup and na ball and I was a one, football and I was a one. First World Cup and over 1913. When you be around one sponsor, and send a ball and was a buying, and no, Sakura Damara, one show be around go, no, no, you know, Sakura. O send then when you sponsor 1930, Ubiara and sponsor football, no, but then since 1970, Abesi current, or Yembesi a forward couple, Mbenyum forward couple, company or sponsor ball and Nara offer Hoka off here, no, ye, or the chief FIFA, were friend Adidas. Since 1970, calculate how many years? 56 years plus.

Adidas, why a German company, on one waffle damakoning in era, and since 1970, one of World Cup, if you remember, for World Cup, and being for World Cup, footballer was a bo, the team sena wa qualify na waban, was he a one training, za wabaya warm up or park Canada, wo use was he a warm up and a zin, or your football people, papa, ning in a run, Adidas, or your German company, and a waffle honing 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
1: yeah hello
0: yo enti mu akwa ba ha ye connect fm
1: I'm going to go to the house. Yeah, they are born Tennessee to Hong Kong, the engine of Fredon.
0: Nanya,
1: na I'm sir, and across here, the crash I be Sababon Tina. Even Missing Amea Domna, Adumbi Dumia, that's a proposed 20% increment in Lara Ferro. I say, yes, one would be only, sir, the sector minister, Honorable Nikri Afra operators, no, Senana, Oyana, Dan, and Dano. In Jamaica, the last time I near this Ankomori, you know, you peer free, a minister of transport, or near one Ghana city subsidization, near year free, a petrol. So I don't see at that moment that I above one channel. Our friend, near me, sir, Anya Shekrano, you may free minister on my name. Above one channel, near Krabivia, I think they are dropped for any better. But still, I know you cry 20% to one. For years, we calculate the establishment in Yano. At least, I don't need the ability to have I think you want to fund it to my president.
0: Oh, no, Chade, Minister Shia, one no, when two man can be Obama, why, what to 20%? No, that. Hello, yeah,
1: hello.
0: Aha. But oh, hey, the decker crow, which you want to say, what to my position we are, Mehena. Na.
1: I'm not sure if you're a person. And I know the other my I'm say the food for a camera, my son, about petrol number from Kurama. I'm not say you're 20%, you know. I have a one about there near the Amaya near the best strategy. My doctor, and you have a connect the reserve affiliation after by 12 to 2 o'clock, 12 to no minute. Now we meet is every sitting at the final verdict at the Baba Trigger. But the American, you know, say. A table went to an ocean and said, never be running a bit to me free meeting. They did kind of say, I'm buying by reconsidering the subsidization of them previously through the cabinet meeting. And now I say, 20% in Libya, America, so I didn't even make a careful student in Mwamu. I don't know the idea I hear any more to say a bit to my peer friend in a meeting. Apart from that, you know, and come over here and know a bit different.
0: Chabano, there's a bow, Hannah. 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Zema commercial transport operators. 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
2: What's the kind of here as I said? Ah, you go to me every morning, don't you? Best rap in there. On him, what? Nani DC is no one district assembly. Now, woman, and as I see, now you're showing to me every morning. Now, same post, I find the bottom, and a crown, I a crowd with that. You bet you near to me every morning to them. No, you're to me a team of travel as I said. Don't bring her where it's maybe there. Yeah, you could have robbed the children, you may be. It is a buying from a friend. I want to own a Duma Crown Association of Automobile Artisans Ghana. You have a Bunuma to order. I buy some hobby, a bedroom home, net Yajahon, a Duma. So I want Central Region coming. So, yeah, vocational school, MBTI, Assurance, and I say Cape Tech. Every vocational school via ordinary for another day. Yanchen, I am ready there. The bedroom, Yajahon, a Duma. And we pick up from one change and one grand association of automobile artisans Ghana and there. One more dear day, you agree, Abunum at Hodo, Bibiala, why you ready, Lobba, Bani, a bedroom, and push the Abasha a personal, say, Obina Forte, Hanu Kumasa, customer, and answer, and work can all you need money for help of Kumasa quiet. But the Mokuvia, if you are in the main America, say, Mua, Central, let's say, may cost me the Kakumasa share platform, no drama, 40 mini power yaka, Kobunti. 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
0: Central Regional Public Relations Officer, Zema Association of Automobile Artisans, and Yetan and Canadians Ura Malik Hakim Nos Dimitri Atugwan. None of you in Ura Francis, Gorman, on the regional chapter chairman, Zema Ikui, Nonso Robo Bobo, and Zama Rubia, we here with Jesus, once a recount, Obobwa, man, when you man on so aging a year, now Ozzy Amohan. na os won edwuma ye edwuma bi na won fa so papa wo ehian no bo touch mo na na obo hwe wa ye na waza mo emfo no ntunche no so oboa ma mbebu no so wenye edwuma ahro enso na wa ye yente 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
2: kubata na we go do the whole Ghana but your all regions be your Kuni Bureau, the central region. Yen na yishimuwa. 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
2: Nduma, owo central region, oye otomoba artisan Ghana, owo central region. Oye master siyan yake yen wabuma. Yaba kuku de say you need be a human necessary human or another your platform or automated to do na in maybe two notch and a corner over for the wire and one other wide escape the muck to move free. Auto debut your son so your chair boys a human war a baffle a corner what offer the word your car you see me use. Go to know our boy kitchen shops, Apple or World Cape Coaster, or you if they have. Now you know any kids in the town, them they are there. Say, cool is one, come on. Go to know about come on, no wind, no is in your own woman.
0: T. Opinion, yet an NK, your Francis Gorman, on your regional chapter chairman, Zema Association of Automobile Artisans. A good take on it 97.1 FM, and there you're that and the pay. Don't do, Cassia, when I'm a good donor, Missouri, than we are in any man. National Anti-Illegal Mining Operations Secretary Richard C.A. Noye Naimus, we turn a mouse from Kokra, the Indian Miss Waye Oye Operation, what was Sir Amenfi Central, near Bembia Ruby or Wahian and Mantuma. Now, bros, one human baby, Naba Botuga, the inferior Afroa, we tune, na wa send, no donara, Oye, the illegal miners, Oye, one vote for me, because one from Brakon was his one of Jumano, Bayan Kok and Kokra, your Kono 90, and on we tune, na wa send, Okra. What's the one you man's one of Crombian Bia Ruby be today? Oye Dominance, Wakroje Dia, and Cassia Aguna, Quabin, Nambian Bia Aruni Nara. What shall say, Danny Miminde, Nevoe, Oye, who could have made some daughter day, the neighbor, Sazike Sine, Edenu, Esano. 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
8: 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Now, appliances and so. No, sir, sorrow.
9: 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Oh, no,
10: Ako, said ye men sani men nye mousi chou chimino. Me kimi pou sore.
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Any better sending not a chair, a homer, oh, Kawaja, if you send the dad, the Missy say, I program work home, you quata quata quata quata. Any better sending not a chair, homer, and can a pay and solo, and your baby and the Uncle Uncle Edgman, yes, can go to Kum. Body, I'm your bonnet chair, on our friend Debiala. And it's more than any of my ain't an 18 or the chain. Na yet an answer and a pay yes ye bono say Uzando Fatapa and Zane Pepe will be ala or handkerchief name bono see Zana Nahindi Fatanapa Connect 97.1 Awasugudi and a pay of Fanda Sekasama Boss.

That's about the news at 10. Oh, yeah, I'm a small baby. I'm in the form of DJ Magnus. I will fraud then. And the payment that's in the way for the Hanya Wanka. Usumi is in Kamaki to Yambe. Usanda, I will not say. Mamma Tonadu, me to Medido. Come to me a Kakrabosumusa. I'll put a Kakama, Mamma Sumadash, I'm half. And Tanipayment that's in the way for the

0: 1st June 2026. 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Esinyamia, I want in your fine porno, your final. And then all this is a near me, I call back on no new problem. And if we are women in Ayatiasa, and if we in Ayankade, you radia das. And I'm going to make it simple on JBRA. Rama Jude Biamati motivational Monday with the Babano, and that's some of the Baba on the nature, you know. And you fear Baba, and information we are saying, Pempemehene, Nana de Tia Baba Tina from North Abon Nature, Yabo Quahin Fie, Oba 12, and News at 12, or Okoda Cassiabo Park with your Peter Swabada Dow. Or Fatuna Mukwem or Abba, Nana Hante Goody, Lucy Senusunum Quem or Abba, and to News at 12, or Okoda Cassiabo Baba, on the Nature Oba 1 p.m. Good afternoon, Mr. President, and Abba Sam Noho, you bet to whom come. I was so in the middle of a match, I was going to come out. It's in the middle of the bed, pa. Then I'm out. Never my wire, though. And you're in there. Oh, and you're in the middle of the game. Oh, you're in the middle of the game. I'm going to catch my dad. The radio stations, baby, boy, what's the key? I'm going to talk about it. Now, there's DJ Magnus and a PDT. It's a Joe Dad, look, Fida. And that's it, baby. And then I'm going to pay you on there. Drew Damon, Sam Kakra, I'm warm on. And I'm a producer, Misty Shishim. What's my name? I'm a motivational Mandino. Yenche. Na Yenchasi. 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Hey, hey, hey. Hey,
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And now Jordan, you must have motivation. 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We are my church. We come on. I'm at Tassi. In I have a hand in the womb. Today, maybe I'm a catcher out there. How about motivational Monday now? Mid the womb, what's with the womb? Oh, beyond the womb, Kagankakra. And Tani pay yes, and a prophecy. Sometimes life's biggest blessings are hidden behind movement of uncertainty. Sometimes life's biggest blessings are hidden behind moments of uncertainty. Profono does a pan, no may breaking down, come on. Sometimes in a year, Odyssey beer, and I'm baby or wha. Abraba yerbway in Siron, I'm quemil, but Odyssey beer, Swano Hoka, and you may be a young June who de beer that ain't the mad, you know, but to me see. Profono tinsin in the Titian may breaking down. In the Odyssey beer. 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

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I wanna watch your show. Me mu post in a day. Now who they will send me post for me dream home. Imagine that I'm on call phone when you're my coincidence. Now they be a me at the WhatsApp group. Group and me post that tomorrow. Nke da. Nke be part the me dream me nya. Into the sebi a watch me yada waho wama. But I ne pay me tina me catch all day. Odi sebi a ne pepe ma. Me no case obi owa wa apply a dream home we are seeing ala nansanka. 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na otumisi. So this be a blessings, no? I want to offer the engagement yet. Now I'm gonna say, business plan be a kita, no? We do more ba. Now I'm searching. Now I'm searching by your boss. When you can say, when you're truck driver, be. If maybe I'm passing the corner, then the boss be doing any engagement. Taxi driver, be. Now that man don't want your sales. The boss is not buffoon. He's not just can't finish them. Now son, a party be a wire, a papa da. I bought a car, he be a man, my wife can pay. 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Now, why you sell since you can't even in some nende? Why you need that? And I need to me see. And okay, so you know, not how we see in your employer for the Sunday. And maybe I was in a corner to talk radio manful. Landlord, the enemy deans with Toby Mosa, Momo 2 months, more 2 and Palampala. 2 months in a super paper, I bring to Major Madame Akatezi. I don't know, Bushy, I'll be all better than I'm on Famo. The son of the member now, I was in a corner so. 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
7: Kets and Malaya Chua, and yea, the young one at the Brew, a Sewana, Wasunji, and a Wombre. 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

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On JB and Pem Pem Henny and Nedja Jim Babbitt from Nod Information, we are sub on it, you know. 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And I pray. Mamunko Israel wo. 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And a royal shower journey now on Sebe KB or Israel between the potters and the BU junction. You make my heart shift 58 degrees, oriented at the point of matter. They needed some home in there. I want to pay one when they be. I feel paid to be so cotton. No, so on Sebe KB or Israel between the potters and the BU junction. If you kept close in a river, Epa BU junction or pay. On a potter's film, you know, when Israel Shaho, Baba to Chocho Industries or Kama. Then do not want to never make an odors, Chocho cream, antibacterial soap, herbal fresh soap, skin toner, hand and foot cream in Abuho. I fear Pemissi, I've wanted to know. This is Chocho hair food, Chocho herbal hair condition, Chocho hair food base, and Afi Chocho herbal hair shampoo, Nesso Hobby Kama. A baby at all, second eat a crowd at them and make an Israel between potters. And the BU junction, I want Sabaka. Chocho Industries. A pedal from 0261 22 2347 0261 22 2347. Offend the Chocho Industries. And I go to my friend and walk 0244 48 46 82 0244 48 46 82. Now, frappe, and as let me tell DJ Magnus, I say. 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

0: buy another power specialist about hospital. I wanna what the immune booster was aba. Immune booster and I'm catch now. That's a immune system no one yadina. Oh, yellow baby alaba on a gala we know about pet. Malaria banesum, typhoid banesum, yellow baby ala sabi. On a baby be your son immune system no one yadinity. Oh, nesum come out. And a payment strikati. How about about mission and a powder any be at our power specialist about hospital. Afi, ye pedro and so about to yenum come here to me to think what's in the air. Of any do I have a tonic or but to yenum come out. A man a pay for free alibi or God the staff, Ernesto all the serve we. A tumor is in the camera. Afi, a pedra, obey you warning it for a camera. Emma at the office and my wall and a pay way to mammy at you go me. Kuku, Obanama, customers in your heart. A boy should be on mammy on your serious. My name for war being from Bassanam. Oh, no, I done hooker. I'm an amount of tomatoes in Ogu. I was not on a bank queen. I'm not on Fufi. I bought one cut India, Massa, Idibanyendo, Osanam for one of Bassanian. And Tana Pemis, I catch a cough care about Mission Biat. Afi, Malaria to what woman Minuka say, our population I come on. Neso kwa nakaji. 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Che time ibi ya kama. E padae fra power specialist eba hospital. 0244-544-422. 0244-544-422. And a 0200-383-831. 0200-383-831. What's happening man here? 0555-797-878. 0555-797-878. The power specialist about hospital, no? Takradiha. Anaji Estate. Anaji MABC School in China. Eko Kumasi Afeyasi, Lake Busumchu Road. George Moore Filling Station opposite on Sabaka Power Specialist about Hospital. Afinkran. Nanya Boko, Kwabinya Pokwa, CSCP Main Road, no, and I want Sabaka Power Specialist about Hospital. Doctor Kosu Edwaya no Dano, 0244-544-422. Afiane Pavian Koke Jibre. Nayan kwa Amagashi about hospital. Doctor pay poor dan wafan Doctor Amagashi. And a pay Mr. Doctor Uya. Bibi Aye Bokwa. Now what you doctor Mamanta wonka bra brennyin komachina. Namatsu won kacha dodo. Doctor Netsum Pran also man can chana and a pay says stroke been or tit wood of ubi. Wankasa. Wasel baby. It may any be. And in a chima kuyasi baby and nastramotia notia. And a pay young kwa magashi about hospital. Up on the stomach osa. Oh titia titi a man for second eat a crady hand a dorsum. And pay me the solution number. But say, I'm Magashi about hospital. Doctor pay important down of fun, Doctor Magashi. Can you be the government school in China or share? Equa pay. As let me tell DJ Magnus, Doctor Miss Mam discount. Our Connect FM. I send me the king. Doctor Mam discount on Sunday. They are meeting your authentic source. I want 100% source. Matsum quotidia, Mimda Hanamaba, mini problem gra. And a paper there, Fred, I'm Magashi about hospital. 0595-2030-69. 0595-2030-69. Only doctor pay no down on a number, no. Kete bill. Government school in Chenawara. If you are guna. And if you are exim, you don't quadra bar. Me send wahara. Yara, so send a yaraba tete se mundudu. And pay number in you. 0595-2030-69. 0595-2030-69. Men saka. 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
1: 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Me de kofi.
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0: Ampa.
1: Ah.
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0: Ampo.
1: 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Chocho no. See me to be jarry.
0: Oh.
1: Inti, catch the hikma, say. Eh, nasa.
0: Inti, almost apply your fufu.
1: Eh, you know, eh.
0: Soap.
1: Seminadia, no soap, ah. Dear. 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Huh? Yen say, I'm a
0: name, me and dear.
1: And me and is a g. Negum. I'm winning, ah, you will be a bush our negumiso. Inti, hikma. So, come here.
0: I can't confide, I can't pimp him.
1: And So bring me box of akumpa. Now weekend, then what saying?
0: Oh, weekend need the number Accra station.
1: Now Accra station, oh.
0: Weekend.
1: And now we mumiho. Now we boabo and we can Accra.
0: Weekend, Friday, Saturday, the number hall.
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0: 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But back at Ghana mort campaign, oku. 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
0: This is anwa there dem campaign no kopa.
1: Unum weekend na me ko adobi. Me ko to child one pa.
0: Okay.
1: Ono ma onte sugar ni wom. Onte unlike the other one no. Along the water says it chiri omo hwe gumpa. But Ghana there no ono ma sugar no onte wom. Me to Davi o. Davi.
0: Ewo ahingofi.
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1: 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Oyima me sa no a. 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
0: Yes.
1: Obi na brandi e disima no sei
0: sei. 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And then we can need now when I'm war. And as usual, we can be an
1: open walk of Bama Mika
0: Kanka Kra. Madly and there,
1: Papa.
0: Odo Friday and Saturday now. Say Friday, I'm open a pet. Nanin, maybe you'll be as rubbish and me t-shirt. No, it's a Fukum market. And John Made, when they cover me your model. I'm there.
1: Dimmo be a
0: machine. Dabby.
1: Dimmo be a machine t-shirt.
0: And to no weekend, Saturday. Friday, I should come out station. I'm Friday, in the middle. Watch out, 8 didn't make you
1: home.
0: Well, boom, I'm at 8 and a part.
1: I'm at the night market.
0: Oh, 24 hour economy.
1: Wow, wow.
0: A car station on one door. I did be a baby.
1: See the Bianco food. The Bianco food.
0: The weekend, the car's a shorty. Friday, na Saturday, car shorty. Because now I say, a corner wire or honor, and can honey be, you know, Yadawa block. And you know, till the coffee suit drew. Kone ne ma kwesi ka so baby
1: and the drivers na be bre gen ye nya nkwa
0: ti weekend ya car station dey nkofo bre pa ansa na worko cars ne bi mba nti obo be 3 a ho ne baby na cars na shaase de wor banka kanka kra
1: some moment no so e show ho anwa akọ airport
0: air
1: force
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0: o dabi so ma catch other
1: t-shirt nso ahe na e wo ma umu bi be she bi ye na ye because e bua wa anka sa
0: na se che
1: on se
0: adie na dem obi a be sha na ha we I don't want sense.
1: Oh, that will be a machine, but me too.
0: I don't want sense.
1: Me too. For that, too many so much.
0: No, sense no, no. I'm not telling. Why there? What can say? As I said, the only one here, you know, they have.
1: Oh, that be still a only one here. So
0: 5 years.
1: Still a only one. The same thing.
0: Aban the other day.
1: The same thing. Aban and nonsense. Me dawa me dream. Sir, at the end of things, we are swam raya na.
0: Oh, debi. She needs it
1: because science said.
0: Etu ma yana one. Etu ma yana two. I am a three. Oh,
1: for the beer, the beer, the beer, the do 40 years, more now, oh, call an affair.
0: Oh, she needs it.
1: Oh, no, man, now,
0: oh, crano,
1: I'm sissy at chair,
0: I'm wanting to buy a
1: near my bassa, the amount.
0: Oh, Yamani, yashi.
1: One sim,
0: Yamani.
1: Well, incident, same the harm again. Why do you almost man to be in 21?
0: Mondrian,
1: near about Kukray.
0: None yet the co.
1: Every man to be at 21.
0: No ni yade ka.
1: According to you for.
0: But I am ya do match na.
1: Medicine no say no na yema yen.
0: Calculate 21 na 4 years. Nti ya ba ya month by month.
1: E ka ya de no. Oh na 4 years ni yenye bida. Nti imagine. Almost wa anyen so a.
0: O ba yen bi ya yashim.
1: What? No no
0: no. No ya ba no 3 times a day.
1: No no no, just be 21 a month ni
0: yen. Yeah, 3 times a day.
1: A month ni 100. 1 month to be 100. 1 month to be 100. And you better catch it up in 10 tempa.
0: 3 times
1: a day.
0: And the power in the rabbit.
1: And the power in the rabbit. That's the number drone.
0: Aha. That's it. You better 3 times a day. And the power in the rabbit. And the power in the rabbit. And the power in the rabbit. Cover come
1: up. Yes.
0: And for now, the entry, you do 5. Ah.
1: Why
0: next year, season, you do 5.
1: Yo.
0: Now, you actually have a prep.
1: Yes. Congratulations. Nah, training you do 5. Your car See, you June, you May.
0: Nay, June, first June. June.
1: And you can't bear 5 months.
0: Nay, the Afina could even. Next year, you're in China prep. Why? You're poor. Your mom, baby, we are ashes.
2: Once I be out here, which is I'm more living. No qua, woman, it's a Ghana. And they're Ghana. Not enjoyment, selling into Onson, and also a baby of our.
3: Amen.
2: No, yes, baby.
3: Amen.
2: It's a missing for Shawan, sir.
4: Amen.
0: Yaba
1: Sinichani Beverly Afagulu.
0: Okay.
1: Beverly Afagulu Efrim. Na oma yen wa week in a week.
0: Or yen weekend.
1: Yes, na I busha for chile mua se Oma to tuni bibi and ti Saturday de toso May de toso e diasa. In fiem pimi nune it you nuesia.
0: June and May.
1: Hey. Here we are some then num.
0: The made
1: ya we chile mua se August de toso nson.
0: Ah.
1: 2026 ya ena okay. 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
0: yes
1: 2007 no yeah Crime to Christ Girls Connection no, in 2008 her female and you're moving Turn on Me the game and Single Sex bibiri yes why ye ye bi pa ya tse se owo no e wi ase ye nya wo to ho no nko ade
0: a no do bi bi abutu mesi
1: mpo obehu
0: obako
1: Unyini get to send me to say, maybe to sell them grown 900 years grow more we.
0: About call.
1: Now we're number 70, 66.
0: No 35.
1: Into Udrube, we are ting.
0: About call.
1: Much did they say, ye by we are set is our 24.
0: Yes.
1: Ye better swan. Baby, I hear corner. Ye be call. Into Beverly Afagulu. Some make us say, dear, ye didn't worry, week away. But pen a crab ye. Now ya quack we see an August a dead toss on soon. Mamma fa we nka na me nko
0: okay
1: akrach is wo mso ekurum heya no fribia
0: akrach mo hen fadino
1: a silky promotion
0: silky
1: sane fre no
0: yes sadekasa
1: o fribrum heya
0: o wa fie kuma boy a why then
1: me de me no on se me hye de ninim ninim entertainment for no papa
0: okay
1: na me kan story na me hu se say yo no o mu kire mu se o the concert ke sia pa live band concert ke sia pa Yeah, a friend say Night of African Music and Entertainment. Airbus were London, UK.
0: Yes.
1: Yeah. One wakwakofa kogyo enchi. And a mewi. Say woman konomukonku dimujuma. Na omu chirimu se omuba yano 5th September 2026. And asa jumedi air kosu. Na omu chirimu se sana sa. I didn't know a friend says Slicky no.
0: Slicky promotions.
1: I dear ways I saw yes, ha, you know. You can for one a chain or say. enkofo na wasan om life so do mo ba kwadwantwe ni mewe no a do mo ba no won ba ba yi won ba ba electrify UK for na pa mo mu say yes
0: yes on dance
1: Ghana you were live music ah yes say ye ka say ye high life no a e ye different thing kra
0: on dance
1: mi me hu say slicky slicky slicky slicky sa anti enemy hu we na me say ah sana boy no ye big
0: yes slicky promotions
1: yes
0: Inti. Second it takwari anofi if you boy.
1: Anyway, I had it.
0: Yes. So I don't know. Why are you events na so krom ha?
1: Shasi wa ha.
0: E krom ha na o shasi.
1: Why are you?
0: Ha, events na de. Na apart from on so why are visas na dem onko. Inti na bia especially UK for instance. Inti sneaky the on need more yan in. De. E bia pere itukon na da.
1: Oba
0: ya mo kama.
1: E ni passe na we see a piano.
0: Apart from on event. Sa na nsi on sa mi ni ko UK.
1: Hey.
0: Samini kacham na dia ko. Ntino Independence Day I think a sixth match ho baby. Aha, where the event na kama. Aha, ntino onye mu there obey one of the biggest concert as far as far away in the UK
1: yes.
0: Because wedding guy e be that out.
1: Yes.
0: Na hwe there yami aduma.
1: Omo say omo ye no Dominion Center.
0: Yes.
1: E wo London.
0: Aha.
1: Saturday 5th September 2026.
0: Aha. Ntino time room.
1: Yes.
0: The time ya. Yeah,
1: powered by Davision Band.
0: Yes.
1: And Slicky Promotions. They are expecting it say Beba the biggest African music event ever this year.
0: Mewe is an African legend. In fact, worldwide the Mewe agent.
1: Yes.
0: Na say you could entry.
1: Hey, Kodjantri, big man, pa.
0: Mr. Music Man.
1: Me not sure say me you ya anso.
0: Oh, Dabi.
1: Be break.
0: Hey, be. But I'm saying something that you have
1: Yeah,
0: ha. Ebi obey your other musicians are support. Aha,
1: inti. Ngo mungu ayiru amu.
0: Aha, ya boche.
1: Western region, no, debi aya meka se, mostly no. Aya nkofwa, omo tete te se, no, aya, yentayin hu amu na yimpia amu.
0: Yeah, sure.
1: Yentayin te. On the Western region, no, you never be bray and a cachery.
0: Oh, no, quite.
1: Especially a presence on social media, crowd, Western region, the BIA, the
0: NWA, and in the BIA, I am.
1: Aha, who posted the Empire will be in Gonga. Will be punk or like him for Obia Quack. Yeah,
0: on phobia.
1: Hint, it is very difficult to see on Gophobia, say, will you more any youngers in a bear highlight to Omo?
0: Sure.
1: A hint, you who know national scene say, I was here at the bar.
0: Yes,
1: no, will be a hunty. More money may we, no, may we. Oh, yeah. Ono enzimeni ana Ivorian.
0: Ni na wo mbi. 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
1: otu wo enzima. 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
0: Eh.
1: Eno obo zobrazo.
0: Eh.
1: Eno san so bo Miss Lolo. 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I wanna miss Lolo Tala Minna miss Lolo
0: Hey, yeah. It's Aduma, September.
1: Yes.
0: Be sure London.
1: Yeah, I have a family corner.
0: Slicky promotions. Yo. 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

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Afi baby e benya. Watch him with his finance, finance, but if you're not there, if you need to do listening, you know, one hour, Sabaka, come on, or find a fate from your party clinic. Dr. Pino, down, or find Dr. Watson. Now, another criminal piece inside police station in Chanwara, Fair Junction on your right. And I was Sabaka, fate from your party clinic. Hey, you may be a little woman, I am though. But I'm friend, and I 0547. 57, 84, 94.

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Oh yeah. 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Faith Homeopathic Clinic. 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Enyama onko ye no, ama onko ye kama. Yeah, another queen of peace inside the police station in January. Fair junction on your right. 0547-578494. And at 0269-0022-76. 0269-0022-76. Afi Daud Heba. So men can tell that Daud 360 capsules now, but no be kama. I want son, I want any away at it, it's a pay when you feel at it. I'm fine, I'm fine. I'm fine. I'm fine. I'm fine. I'm fine. I'm fine. I'm fine. I'm fine. I'm fine. I'm fine. I'm fine. I'm fine. I'm fine. I'm fine. I'm fine. I'm fine. I'm fine. I'm fine. I'm fine. I'm fine. I'm fine. I'm fine. I'm fine. I'm fine. I'm fine. I'm fine. I'm fine. I'm fine. I'm fine. I'm fine. I'm fine. I'm fine. I'm fine. I'm fine. I'm fine. I'm fine. I'm fine. I'm fine. I'm fine. I'm fine. I'm fine. I'm fine. I'm fine. I'm fine. I'm fine. I'm fine. I'm fine. I'm fine. I'm fine. I'm fine. I'm fine. I'm fine. I'm fine. I'm fine. I'm fine. I'm fine. I'm fine. I'm fine. I'm fine. I'm fine. I'm fine. I'm fine. I'm fine. I'm fine. I'm fine. I'm fine. I'm fine. I'm fine. I'm fine. I'm fine. I'm fine. I'm fine. I'm fine. I'm fine. I'm fine. I'm fine. I'm fine. I'm fine. I'm fine. I'm fine. I'm fine. I'm fine. I'm

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Yeah, baby, what to do? 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Now, Dawood ointment in a yard, and a super warmer. 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I'm an assassin, more often at

I am sure you are Sandy Penis or Quay. Catch Dawood ointment in the Bicama. It's in Dunia Bien, Dawood Herbal. One in Dunoya too. Dawood ointment on what the church one hour the other. I feel 360 caps in your bottom of the camera.

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0: 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Na enter pay, but share live naba. You know, you smell like an atom, Tanapi, young quay. Mansaka, Bessia couldn't be in crow, one washer, Samam.
8: But I'm Mana, Michio, Papa,
0: Mijodo,
8: and Pocho, I'm not me a choban of and don't mind your wife, choban.
0: I was a kunena.
8: Watch him, Malamini, and the manga samaba.
0: Jo.
8: Many my bread and ye,
0: but
8: in the marba. I burn to you to we. Oh.
9: I say, Jamal Kamatadi and I say, I'm a businessman.
8: That's he want your business. They are a brand.
9: Don't disrespect me.
8: Must say, they are a brand, and I already had a who business.
9: Don't and a who businessman.
0: I burnt him, but your monkasa.
8: Hey,
0: monkasa. Mr. Monkasa.
8: Businessman, and do we need them? Nana.
0: Monkasa.
8: Oh, I brought it.
9: Mimi ndi bihuni.
8: Ned uhunya.
9: And now because
8: I
9: nana. Ebe ni pa obani ayo.
8: Come on, sir, nana.
9: Mimi ndi bihuni.
8: Oh, obi obo obi se kunde be di dibia because it's band yes band de ride nana. Oh my God, oh the one kasa kasa. Bibia wumbi.
0: Jo.
8: Na brante oh your bar nana. The words you undo offer no come more bape. 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Olo kope no akenechi. Oh mama hand no akatete. Oh sister keep it. Some put them on the so better keep it. No, I then why, but so when the girls watch you into oh, better keep it. No, that's why you do, yeah. No, not that 150. No, I'm 200. No, oh, oh, yeah, I my panas and my papa. Now, how about the marble? Some so won't do winning. And now, some more better, bear. Oh, Ben, oh, see, I should do a bash a punching nature way. Oh, no, pay.
0: Okay.
8: Ewa, mama na poor fee, H Nichi, and I'm not that short in your baby and there, and quantum with naming you now, you look for you do. But better yet, what did you reproduce? No, I'm a wiper.
0: Keep the change.
8: Ewa, I'm a wiper, let him do the abuse, Miss Band, and a mama pay the equal. Ah, watch your dog a cock with a babe, Nana, almost 2 weeks in you. Why? Debia wipe her, Marshall Schumacher, and good a car, and I can wipe her, and I should be a baby, I'll do ya, wiper. And once an amp put in the way, keep the change, keep the deal. But no documents over to my brother, thousand, not they keep the change. Ah, Nana, better end the job by one. I'm senior. Bush made you my punk about an uncle chemical. It's a better, it did you a ye, no mumska. After bed, they will win on a catch of Nana. Anta, keep the change, keep the change. You know, not I mean they be a sometime baby skin munti. Mama made na mama keep the change in na first with one made in nako. Dead and na.
9: Osanso de meka umpo. Osanso de meka.
8: Mas more look at him. Then na they be a keep na keep the change in na better not a brofu. Nana. Keep the change. Apple of in every few minutes, keep the change there. Scanner them of fat, them the Adam the Bay. Now keep the change doesn't mean that a or your account, savings account. They do a discount gumne, yeah, I'm about to escape them savings. And I will keep the change savings account. Whoa, and I'm much about whom to shoot. Nana, off of scum. And I'm pa, then I'm non wahadi.
0: You.
8: So I'm pamu wine, turn up and watch him.
0: Yeah.
8: Hey, Nana. Keep the change. As the editor to Fuku.
0: I bring here.
9: Nana.
0: I'm
9: packing in the one I'm Didi.
0: Okay.
9: Now, first, you know, it's 30 impono. It's 30 by 2026.
8: Yeah.
9: By 2025 in him. 2024 by 2025 in him. Nana. Michelle, you ever two about him? I'm sure I said, I'm
0: okay. Okay.
9: The answer, you're fine. Me beginning now, me call on more. Oh, Nana Mbano. And yes, save me. Almost save me. Misu, I'm going keep it change. No, me keep it. If they move on, I'm going to call me. I'm going to say,
0: no, serve.
9: And I'll serve him. I'm going to keep the change in the mood.
0: Okay.
9: Today, I'm going to call my 100 Ghana. 100 Ghana, no. Nana, we are going to be a 40 and a 50. Keep the change. Mami, no, I'm going to call you. I'm going to call you. No, I'm going to call you. No, the court. I'm going to call you. Because the BIA said, today, I'm going to 200 Ghana. I'm going to be 50 Ghana. 150 cities. Means keep the change. No, I'm going to keep it.
0: Okay.
9: Nana, oma kipi change ya be 1 year ni wacho. 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
0: Okay.
9: Se, mi di biye bank account mba by this time. 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
8: Why?
9: Me di wiya me se me ba. 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Endo 1 year o. 2 weeks pe. 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Endo 1 month. But 2 weeks pe. 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
8: keep the
9: nse me di di a nse sana aka no fa me na me fa goto me ho
8: and I keep the change
9: na ma me so won ti ase and wo de me ya papa da bia sa na da bia keep the change give the change na wo je na wo sresre wo de ya ode na me so we di me bi ni me ho na me di di a me ntua ka na sanzo ma me kakra from me keep the change you know
8: obo hobe didi na one mom keep the change
9: mami
8: me nyo bi enya
9: atem apart from say me didi din but me say me keep the change na I won wo honom no mami nse saka kra na me fansan fansan me ho
8: keep the change mami the fourth one
9: mami from mami nse saka kra na me fansan fansan me ho every say ma yo papa chon so ye papa ni unso mambi na me so fansan me ho and yes I dey make
8: the deal na every talk obi sister na say the sister no hu u brother no hu nye it is all socket m calculator mo short m kana na ka me ya awe be ja poor fi echi apontinechi na agboje ejo no say the nana ma po nyam po kono mo
9: to me keep the change o be ya
8: keep the change me accountant
9: be ya
8: me account yet food am to na me accountant and I'm sure. And I'm don't mind your trouble, but you're loans. On the moran.
9: Mr. Mammy, yes, I made it you. Yes, I did.
8: One of
9: us said
8: you.
0: Oh, yeah. My name is here for in charge of me. Awo, what father, and I guess of him. Mr. Boafo, my patch or young
5: way. Oh, my.
0: Yo, but that's it. Awo, what father and I guess if he
5: I'm a family. I'm a boy, young.
0: The debating, young girl, new talk ready.
5: I'm a boy,
0: yo, young girl.
5: I'm a little bit of a woman.
0: Ah.
5: That's a problem. Don't be some late. Keep the change now to come. I'm not coming.
0: What's the miss of the engineer? Do you have a need to keep the changing? That they too much now, but yeah, not that.
9: Ah, sitting in Akaho. Yes, yes, yes, yes, yes, yes, yes, yes, yes, yes, yes, yes, yes, yes, yes, yes, yes, yes, yes, yes, yes,
8: yes, yes,
5: yes, yes,
0: yes, yes, yes, yes, yes, yes, yes,
5: yes, yes, yes, yes,
0: yes,
5: yes, yes, yes, yes, yes, yes, yes, yes, yes, yes, yes, yes,
0: yes, yes, yes, yes, yes, yes, yes, yes, Kukumensa abrompa esika do mpocha yenko.
6: Hey, size in the makada ina mufa watu mu bila papa.
0: Mr. Facham, line here show Mr. Facham yenko.
6: Ah, pay man am die.
0: Jo Mati, Kukumensa.
6: Na I can say keep the change now in the doko na be de no work mu na.
5: I was the one.
10: We find the Ebbotad. Nothing.
0: What for the next of him? My foe. Hey, and you read them on foe for you. Ow, what for the next of him?
11: I'm your come driver Daniel.
0: Driver Daniel, Porto Young Quay.
11: Hey, all Miss Adventure Adam.
0: Waha.
11: Now, if they change, Kim, they change, I'm about to go for Dantan or Joker. No, I said, oh, James Cable, Rabanoan.
0: I said to them, a Pateco. If you are, I will see it, the same thing, and I'm sorry.
11: No,
0: site. New site in Porto Yanko.
12: Mr. Keep the change. Nah,
0: Mr. Keep the
12: change. I can't tell you. I'm keeping money. I'm back to the baby. And I'm the baby. I'm the baby. I'm the baby. I'm the baby.
0: Piquet, but I am
6: called. Keep the change.
0: Keep the change, Piquet.
6: Oh, I have so. Well, you tell that you keep the change. But I think you're very good.
0: You, my answer, my dassy. Awo, what for the next of him?
6: Igweni,
0: you tap crowd in Porto, I am called.
6: Magnus.
0: Papa.
6: Yeah, they are. And you got some point to me, but no.
0: Ah.
6: I went to Hunkata.
0: Oh, okay.
6: Magnus, I'm Mutiman and maybe Mutual Kinanti. Everyone is Banka Modo.
0: Mmm.
6: I love Munche.
0: So then, you for them
6: to take him. And after that, you are acting that will keep the change, you see. Now, Carapatana. I went to manage the surgery.
9: Medicine is a bottom with this car. Meto e bia 40 series mama 200 series music keep the change and you so I want you know that the bi aso ban fa so
0: what's the moji kejiri awo wa fraud e kesefin ase Adome nsa kojo krom pocho ye nkwe.
13: Mr. Keep the Change in me. Mr. Pocho mi nito asem kakra.
0: Mr. Keep the Change in pocho ofra. Ese.
13: Bisane de. Okay, what do we do in Bibia? Don't know you're going to be the Ashima.
0: What's the Mr. Odeo? I had to do Bibia scanning bound to be the Ashim.
9: See, the B.
0: I'm a man.
12: Then I want to make my number of
0: okay.
12: I can't do any of the same.
0: Okay.
12: Only the thing I think I mentioned. I'm not going to make the money. If you let me, I can make my end of that.
0: You
12: may change my end.
0: If they change. Our what father and a Kesefi in?
12: I'm not going to say
0: Salome. Salome Kesefi, Adwa, Salome, Pocho Yanko.
12: Mr. Kesefi, thank you. When you saw back to change you, and I want to call bank. When you saw, we didn't be able to do it. You didn't quite. We didn't, I'm to try to do it. And now we keep changing you. You said, I am. Bank, you know.
0: Bank,
12: you know. Yes, you can, Mama. Montian is you can. I'm not coming here, Montian.
0: But I say, I will. What for the next of you?
12: I'm in your family. This is Carlo.
0: And to one kill, that's what for the next.
12: Abba, my cousin.
0: Abba, we see God. Abba, Pocho Yankwe.
12: Pocho, my brother, Mr. Zembe, Abba, you know, I'm a member of the brother.
0: That's Abadi.
12: Abba, you know, I'm a member of the brother. Like, member of the brother.
0: Ah,
9: B, say, ne man and a mom, Miska. And you are no who said keep the change in his color so solo. And on the size as all Babaji or no uncle of a seven. Miko, dear, oh, you be our jail, no, I serve you. No, I just can't know your channel. And you are
8: treating Costa Papa. Now,
9: what's
8: that?
9: What's that? What's
8: that? What's that? What's
0: that? What's that? What's that? What's that? What's that? What's that? What's that? What's that? What's okay. You, Martin Madassi. Awo, what's that? What's that? What's that? What's that? What's that?
13: What's that? You will not keep the change, you know, the best you should be.
0: Ah,
13: the young guys in your could be no extent. Keep the change, and here the shall.
0: Ah, no, the shall you move.
13: Keep your share now, aha, your mother of Fano.
0: Ah,
13: you're quite a friend of my apartment.
0: Ah,
13: but then I'm also an agent. Keep the change.
0: No, audition, my own baby. Ah,
13: audition, grandma. You let the moon down Fano. Mammy, not you yet. You came down Fano now. Yeah,
0: why don't you can we last call our father and a case of him.
13: I mean,
0: honorable commando, could you come, young honorable?
13: Hey, I did see a chimney in Pigo. Here,
9: delicious at home.
14: Good morning. Napoma.
0: Okay.
14: Then I made the morning. Maybe, my

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1: I'm not sure
0: what you're doing.
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Yes, sir. The Bobo Maznara is a Oye Winsome for who didn't answer his better. He's a man. Make sure they comment now. I share in Suzame. Share now. I like and so now comment now. You're better. Here's our Kanzam one sana. You're sorry. Semin you now. You're sorry. Don't know. Don't call Abo. Now you're Bobo Maznara. You're sorry. Semin you now. Do in the area. Berry now. TV 3. You know, you're paying agents. Semi be announced. So good. Now was already done here in the Mara. And on your TV, so I shall want to know so I can cuss at the Bianco radio station, sir. Whom you narrow off and send me be your boomy media general. Yes, I need 3 FM. And I own near FM. 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And I was smart. 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Ni in your numipia, warfa, yen and semi be. MC and Sama, yes, Abraham, depending on ye in the video, yen be able to go. 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
1: 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several warnings for him to surrender no o refuse ye enti na o se police to me a year the obitimi be out to disarm and then place him under arrest. So that was what happened.
2: Well only what is kind of channel and the situation is saying this year.
1: Oh are you okay? They were all sent to hospital for treatment in the omunina ubiya here.
2: What's your video aqua viral now you could see multiple guns fired at the suspect and a B could be said in sample night and Nazi. Many are questioning whether or not that kind of firepower was even needed to to disarm him in the first place?
1: Several shots, you know, were not aimed at him. Mm. It was a warning shot.
2: Mm.
1: And it was to, you know, for him to surrender. Mm. It was not aimed at him. And he, let's just say, Enyadia, now, why are ready to obey surrender? So the officers acted professionally and proportionately to neutralize that threat in preventing him from, you know, harming more people.
2: Well, Wayne, you know, has there been any reprisal attacks, probably from the suspects, on any other person within the community? Mapiti, any intelligence of that sort?
1: No. Sir, that day, Nana, get this army, Nana, is actually in the account. So since then, there has not been any further attack on anybody. I mean, the area is calm. There's no other incident.
0: Ebusianti Oye, Head of Public Affairs for Western Central Command, ASP Beatrice Texan, na yeti do nyimunia Abraham Sarizi Nkomose Siara. 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Na ye would you cook crew or no so, what you in dear, way in dear, it you may. Eh, there couldn't you munk that's a new for dinner. Eh, Ebusia, on you. 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
3: 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We're sure quite a cramp while we're about. Yen to me, blow a four call from coffin a food year by Adrian, Oman Timim Cock, Oman Timimba. Now say, I bear a day. Yes, sir. Yes, sir. No pay MCA. Yes, I die, say him. Yes, boy, and say him.
4: Yes, sir. On a boot, yes, sir. On my milk, quire moana. Company be a bar, best say, yell quino. Tell my say, your money to me and go to. Yes, so I am quite so echo D and Juma, yes, you intiminko into a
5: threat,
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0: Eight of them for war Gambia Alhassan war Prisia Huni Valley or your crop. And yate one and was one on total stray was a route to Guan and many of an acro program be war was all baby na a man for bed was with be answered on Chevy Bill if you not in crow or session crow and crabber of work with them. Don't wonder they all Gambia Alhassan. Nipa Cross also if you be your friend upon Chipita. I was also no so if you be your friend one who need now your crow. In crow show many ma. When is in the sea, papa, papa, papa. Na Brent Yakra, no see anything in Common Richmond, no see be our war, house and Gambia, or nay, and some of the Tuga, only.
9: Is that we are appealing to the government, so the government should come to our aid and help us so that we can get a correct school, we can get a correct clinic, so that in case anyone falls sick, we can send that person there for a temporary treatment before we can send him to PCR. Because looking around, the population is more than 2,000. There's no clinic around. Looking at the population, you don't have any school. So we are appealing to the government that it should come to our aid.
0: Abrantia Richmond yet an anchor non so more can in an to Tosre and also to pay for him. Nimpo on what does for papa over 2,000. Na when you be over Kajaya, sir, when you swap in your man was there when you be. Nina no ya TTP. Na yet to your Yemayansa car. In Brasha Begunya, Ojina Mizam or man for our war Priscilla Huni Valley, on Yamfo, Robert Wisdom could you. Na Yan Honorable Susan Como, Yente in Trimozame.
10: Yeah, the rural electrification was halted after 2016. We had a first phase, second phase. The third phase was in progress when NDC exited power in 2016. And since then, we've not seen any continuation then. There are some communities where we erected poles, we laid the cables. They were left just to be connected to the national grid when we left power in 2016. And they are still in the same situation. So I have recruited somebody who has finished all the mapping for the extension and for the virgin communities and those to be completed. We've presented them to the ministry and we are waiting for response.
0: Ajibjan for Robert Wisdom could you yet and canon na oye embrace begwenyism or man for Pristia Huni Valley. Ma or can say yet asa and orchard the ways you can na or in a hewi nazi green crack at the simple in a man who was in electricity no one sam no on was aqua two in paying full any damaran so wama or apo bin man one work and waka can zama they see him na we whom oye mbien bi ahro wa winyin yaman was in yina no na wa share watrim na ozibi a call and so a come on. Every day connect 97.1 FM. Here is your friend Orokodo Premier Burkasi aboard. In the good day, we are bringing good news than whom he wants you and some of the names. Amahum. Quancha Fupenina, other Ghana Chamber of Mines, and your engineer, Dr. Ken Ashibi. Opening in a way so soon, the Ama Bande, one share in Brabia. Obashana Kete, the Ama, and Yama, and Juma, what for me, Guzzi, our won't cook, no, the day, say. 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
11: We cannot do it alone. That is why I reiterate the urgent call for government to pass the Mining Revenue Management Act that directs that at least 30% of royalties and other mineral revenues come directly into the host communities to develop strategic projects in these communities. It should not go into distant bureaucracies, not into opaque accounts. These funds should be invested strategically to grow Ghanaian participation across the entire value chain.
0: Ain't he open a yet to the engineer Ken Ashigbe, Onona, or your chief executive officer, Zema Ghana Chamber of Mines, and our Susu Dobaya, Chadam Susi, one fan Sanchas, Mambra and Bayambra, and Ochadobasha, the Ketty is the Ama, a Juma quote for me, Guzzi mining companies in Nawabu, the Bia Woods, one Juma, one William Fasuna, 1-30%, no former crewmano, ma, 1-1-2-1-1 empon. Young Kwamano deny any Ura Richard Eleman Kazin Komo, on your natural resource management. Expert na on boy hen de za opinion is seen that the membre one for another is seen when you to mamba yambrano on in the yardin and de occident really maybe I bring my crab a higher Connect FM
12: in you
0: get that CP warren brain yamma and it's Asia CC and a bona chroma chroma no chrome chrono when you know what shall see workers and yendam open at the margin shall see they we hear in puntu we hear development on a mining companies a war. One shut down the wo who no do and for Sintidani Apintumba why a press conference once we soon the wound chassis kebi na one for mohon. One mohon quote be a once over to waka ye juma womna was a aye when e juma. The most senior rookodi anyone by agenda ma
12: on the much training in the after more than 150 years of mining
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12: Onyada wabwa community development. Ko area biya for development wone communities. Na ashasino na mkofuwa ya wajende mind eba one community ya ubinya development. But after all these years, niyo hunde onye that same for them. And secondly, with all these discussions on nationalizations of mines, now then, the community people who there say, yes, them discussions, nothing now, one can be a, you be taking decisions via on more one in the future. Internet is a wash at their work. I mean, the people who know a positive response, our idiot. I fully support it.
0: Oh, okay. Now, if you have a person who wants to see them. And so see won't me fan sancha see ma on by embry.
12: What you see?
0: Oh yeah, mining revenue management. If you have us now we delay number won't me engine to me.
12: Oh no though yeah, you both to blame now my government. Oh yeah, government ni initiative. And the my civil society for yeah, there some years ago and ISEP, WACAM and a few other organizations. All back together and all yeah the blueprint. What the government then government onshare them petroleum revenue management act nodo near a similar one for the mining sector. The reason is very simple. So if share petroleum sector na wabwa them run away and wabwa ma revenue so fee petroleum mobano. Abana managing ye more wa inti the you transport them police name ba mining sector na. Ono sube buwa ma mining revenue snu fi mining mubano. Ya tuma manage niye amu wabuwa with community development nade. Na more importantly, ono sube tuma buwa ma transparency accountability aba. Yuhia ye manage mineral revenue. Sisi ya mrano wuhono, moka anjide 80% of mineral royalty oko abano ho. Demu 80% oko abano, hamba azono die. Ubiya ntumu mrano antre de although DAD, unlike the petroleum sector, what are there? 9% go heritage fund, 21% go stabilization fund, and 70% goes into the budget. If you're a petroleum sector now, or a specific, but for the mining sector, there's no specificity about it. In the Abanbia, but Scanuba, not Moped or DAB, are not I. Now, what sideline of communities? No. I mean, the majority are there. Your more than an answer, your more on your priority. Aban your money your priority and compass it, them mineral revenue act.
0: Opinion is today, you know, in Concrono, so what you tum now obeyam bra. In Faso, what tum waba, ebia, a direct impact in them will be obeyed then.
12: Oh, yeah, I'm running between that. I should tell them I'm making a regular petroleum sector. What one abandon for petroleum can often do you mind? See, by mining sector, I bet you a similar one. But the advantage with this one, there, in the drafting of the law stage, you bet you that the part of the revenue, no, I would all call back to the community. In today, modalities are over for us now. In the honor better ready be a fibia and a ban on far be a 20% of the revenue that comes, no, on call back to the community. Oh, and the man running or actually doing it. A banning ye choice be other to be the law. And secondly, Obama will be answering your confidence. Oh, sir, after money in a royalty, it will be 100 cities. 100 years in a ban or the 50-year day, or the 70-year day, or the 10-year day. Obama transparency about system. Now, accountability to Obama will be there. Will be able to misuse mineral revenue, be no, or them run on your need. All these are advantages are Obama confidence about community. Them conflicts over development issues na you know mining communities in Nunano. It be if you
0: are. Rather, may you agree about that, Papa, when Shemu Homa as a Amhemji's daughter, so you get that CP.
12: Yo, Miss Medora.
0: Yo. Mr. Richard Aleman, a Yetan and Kanoni, a natural resource management expert. Name Krekezi in Common was the Mintry, me, Abrahani, this. Adam Susin was in search as one by Embra. yebenya mfaso pii titirimpo oye nkronkro na wo mbiambia wotufa me guzina egu tete connect 97.1 fm orokodo premier berikasi abo yeba kona yakaje in crowds kan yaba moho bia no so nyizim yeza ba kan ho
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15: All One Hospital is the Infidu. 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Fear first, ZKC A June. 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ZKC obia owo SHS. 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Ye wiye yebom wedru gi de edru no health insurance no on cover. National so bio de from 8 June. Obi piara baba All One Hospital abaji ayarsa no. Obenya Chelsea P no mobi ye t-shirt and a maxa ye design fefe fio MPE pevenazi. If you soon pay you for a win ye free or ye 70 years in a number, ah hypertension ye berit one of Baba Baji Ayersano. I say ye was show free, no more meriba as a health insurance na baba. Na ye via ya mo indru jida wound druno or ye indrubia health insurance no on cover. On the soon put the bibi kuma be enabled to ya and bow for ye fune. And it just some of Hosaman when you narrow. Ye have a moment free antenatal. And as a Yamay or Domso, na Ebo Honsa, Bibi Kraby Pier, and Ebo Tia, any year's anniversary, Nancy Shasson, Quayazerma, OBB Yara. Ain't your month for a war on BMBB to Dakatan, Wabo Chrome, Bacado, Ahim Kofi Chrome, in Kenya, Tana, Agre, Kofiason Chrome, and Crawford, Koyo Chrome, and Conkra Runing in Nara, Tutumrika, na Bra, Katan, Kinsukada, Pentecost, Asordano, Nature, Pronon Sodado, Yawa Pobsay, you may fall and add that so far, what Pro William to win him Zika Yarofa, in Pebe Fobo Kono, in Nya. Ayersa in the Niger Strongko. Shannon, so that Dr. Samuel Edu, Oye Physician Specialist, at Fian Kwanta Regional Hospital, Eho and Owa, Ozinijuma, the Marasu and Samsia were OBS, Nafi, Gainy Specialist, Iwan also wash him, Bessia for one Yerba, and I want to help you on so, Webenya, Adatso, for Papa, now we're tombs washing one. Yawa surgeons and so, what tomb now was surgeons are ruining Nara, why ye na was a ammo. A penny just semi no munchir, me be a right, but tomb now a fray, All One Hospital paying four. 0247-752-907 and also put a 055-327-8788 All One Hospital at Yarosapapa Fee.
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0: Every time I'm saying my home, you know, higher connect 97.1 FM or record over premature bureaucracy. I'm going to go to Zedano in the or you June Bosumi Nasha say if you are brewery, get them papa, yeah, here now. Yes, in some minimum, show me now. So, Zabro, yeah, live or Facebook in Tiba Connect 97.1 FM live, connect 97.1 FM live. And as they will comment on so that way, but share in Zimara now. 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
18: yeah hello
0: it's men kam mu akwa ba ha ye connect fm
18: me for your line break breaking to me too. Now me see I hear Uncle Ben.
0: Aha, Mr. Mwakwaba, aha ye connect FM. Silenta.
18: Me for sure every time after you send me line there after.
0: Yeah, from back. Into producer, but wasn't that we raise or yeah, Ura Ben Edu now on your number. Ma yen you know easy in Komo. Yeah, quite here them she share was equal quinum. Them once one see and she share no. Ono ya assistant quantity surveyor, Ra John Ben Edu na some in American. 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Obeys yet to Manka. 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
18: purchase system etonka
0: okay inti eyinyi browse kana worry exercise out the man
18: ye di kan ya ye bi they a month ago 2 months ago na ye di kan ye ye na ye di kan ye ye no Yes, I see fee run about to the Dubon so no for situ. If you good anna process strike in a day, if you process strike in a day to or the any catch if you there 2 weeks to be. If you have an enemy tapano, what hands so abba, a crown hole cart, so I shall see, will load you a crown hole cart or off. But I'm paying fee at another media, not a fee, the entry fast for soon. Nayanshana, you deal with that congestion now, Okodua, Agno Quanta. If you run about local Agunafia, it will spend about 30 minutes and sana a draw. In the comments, you know, it's not from where you won't be via the letter media. I feel the one point to the first. In the Omana, Yama one and Burde, when you won't contain a thing for you, what's the pavement to do? What are they when you are? Kwenchena wati si pavement no dono, wenyi yi yifi wano. 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And your work back hole on the phone see somebody. I work shadow there. In that day, you look from one hour a crown in Cheney. Now, I work a crown of the pavement in a gutter. I watch on our day. You look from where you know if you are only one side, you know. The Eluko Beduonsa, if you run about in Eluko Beduonsa, one side left side, you know. Only the you look from where you know if you are in there. A china may have a answer right. Ah, on say ya from the Munko Queen, if you are. Now, if you want day now, or ya market day, no. Only the other mark a back hole, no. Nay, ya deliver food. Only ya from Wednesday up to Friday. In she said, who can china needs to walk, not a store, nay, ya lia ina, and we are. Then near the back hole, no. Ya de iron the kama, ya de ammo, ya de si. A quan anka sano de kama, ya de ammo. I mean, too much, and I do a kind of the new one there, kind of ya, ya, no. Ya, ya, the ma, at the tongue for ya, ya, ma, kalu, who, na, at an, I do a kama, kama. Sir, only ya, ya, only we are. Na, fi, ya, ko, kalu, I will load you, ko, tapa, then a tapa. I wonder why when I do in the station, snare, the ammo, one, winjina, baby, ya, mum, a kind of the no, will be loading, no. I want so, ya, ya, and the day, fiti, a main station, I am my brother, ne, nim. 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passenger bia o because your station I kuku dam ebien. What I'm gonna find out your main station near our protra station or run about into the eye in there. If it's up on that river, Elisa Nipa, and you run about if you remove protra full one station, next and Nipa main dinner a financial, no main dinner run about to the moon so a road on your moon side, your virtue into the main in your money in our and the Bukanda. The panel in any mono, Yalisha, they are bay. Ye, ye, ye, ye, now if you comment in the accounts at Snowfall, may I share how are you best sustained the may decongestion? Now I'm going to answer what Fanet and Pesa.
0: Oh, yes, and Papa Panty said, what should be the man? I saw your mamma, and being then, it be boom, Branada.
18: And yeah, in there, I wanna, will be loading a better no, only yet to 2,000 panacy. Because in can hear there 300 and 200. And if you catch in there, oh, 300 did on yes, one will be to meet ya. No, I'm an carriage, no, I'm not doing no, I'll flow the name. And now, yeah, yeah, the medium. Now, I have punitive action and punitive punishment. There, it's not going to do. Now, offload Winyama, and then the FNIPA there, on the Yatua, Oka 2000. And here, yeah, yeah, for Carl Mount. Say, I shall not say the mini panel, there, I. Olu kodo mbetombe ono de wa na binde oba kodi sketchiano ha ona de ne e de na kejina mranu wa court na court nso wa ka assembly wan asem odi ama na de minipa no se ba ba won ni npo wo aguna kwanta stretch no da na ya ba won ni wo aguna kwanta stretch no do no the discipline odi aba aguna kwanta na no kwa do
0: 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Anti Julie, Abaka ensa dado. Anti Julie maafi wo.
19: Maazi dema.
0: Andi do sade na mweshe. We yibu wa Facebook na.
19: Oh dema.
0: Hene tradadi nechi. And we chop it. Was that one of us? Oh, champion MC.
19: Hey, oh, no,
0: I'm so much. Come on, come on. Akwaba. Akwaba. This day, if you walk all.
19: Yeah, that's so.
0: Oh, yeah, I'm here. Oh, yeah,
19: I'm here.
0: Oh, yeah, that's
19: it. That's for Papa.
0: Auntie, Mommy Juliana, I hear you. I'm a coach. Yet, and can honor your public engagement and advocacy advisor, Zema Wusk. Young Quay, on your paying for Ruby, can you be some when you know? A corner of the nonzi can ensure the many years summer was the abrehene no more or ye in the near was the brehenyana yen tumuso ye hun. See, Auntie Julie, a year and today a yabri wusk, what we need just some be Zimahen. See, even as no was a man a month in our tea or show.
19: You back could do easy, me that's a papa pana, mitiate for
0: singing.
19: I'm a daughter open area interview because I want to invest in it.
0: Nine,
19: but then when I notch at the edge, not a shred of Bibia
0: of
19: a queen. Only to see as it, young couple now don't mention any in him there, invest in Jimmy's no bar, Miss Amma, with the 18 to 35 years. I open with your one and Sandra Juma. And she ain't even for no water. Only made my pie to me a yay connecting, so a boy hen. One year and two, nah, it to me a boy, Miss Amain, to know I'm a global affairs Canada. Was and one my opportunity for fra them 5 years,
0: yeah. Oh,
19: and yo, another 5 years. In tease, they may put them about connect FM, one hour, the papa, Najuma, or yeah, what the boy, Henama, or be a tea and anchor. The Marbury World University Service of Canada be an in the no affairs day and a first time I and connected that. Now, oh, yeah, one of the thriving international NGOs, yeah, but youth especially now, your focus is about supporting them. They will be feeling there, hey, you today, but you belong, neighbor to me, are thriving. So, on to new project, I had that be with friend enhancing market participation and learning opportunities for young women in Ghana.
0: Oh.
19: You're in 5 years. Now, five within these 5 years, you have selected seven regions.
0: Okay.
19: You did the project, you did the
0: okay.
19: Now, regions, you know, Western regions, or community. Oh. Western region, where about community?
0: It's a...
19: Now, in your wow. Them.
0: Wow.
19: Since you have the natural minimum, they be able to call those my hand. I don't see employer projects, and they... Former training providers are any mona TTI no ye Kwansa Motors or boy and face Ozi Kanoye phase one and then phase one yeah they at least young women are more interest to go into welding and fabrication another electrical solar installation na things automotive now the young ladies in yen scholarship program or often employee scholarship program nedo yeba kwa mbwama yetu ya wana kwa wabidi oh, everything about tuition and training in Yanara.
0: Wow.
19: Yeah, for the account, including one PP in a consumer boss in Yanara. Because yeah, huma them support noble to Moaya invest with that dance such that they say, yeah, madam, Mr. May support ya yeah, Ubutumuwa then you mean that a lot of success stories, Eko Inuma, Akesia, Kesima, on them. Project, you know, ladies are thriving now.
0: Wow.
19: That is our heartbeat. There, we skip a day. Young people should thrive and they should belong.
0: Wow,
19: on the new employee project, the area, the most can they will burn because they you know, from my own to me and succeed. On it, aside from the campaigns, you know, not technical skills, no sorry, but this time around, more a bit different about employing in there. Male dominated another non traditional. Area honk or another sector honk. There are areas that offer emerging high growth sectors. And our places are in on your non traditional mammies and mazes. But Sika womb, at the end of the day, so my hearing there will be a bibo that she won't go to Kuma or my brabon. Why though? I'm up here. No, it is a eco eastern region. I make a day. CCI was seven regions. Eco eastern region. Yeah, garment to her. At the Pada, then a Pama. Now say when you are at the Pamoha. Eco Eastern Region, fully funded by Global Affairs Canada, na implemented by World University Service of Canada. In the employee projects are basic. Yes, you need more there. Obey even more better, much more better than invest.
0: Invest.
19: Oh. Yeah, the bench. Wow. Be say yeah, employee. More thing in the other base.
0: Yeah, need some.
19: Yeah, land the bill. In the more thing in.
0: Oh, in the is it there in Chrome Crowning? You know, no, we charge different. America there be a. Eastern or different Westerns and also obey that.
19: Absolutely. On untiye research na findings na ochre nyuma yema won komo sector na the area biara region biara. Untiye automotive heavy electricals and solar installation na welding and fabrication mm-hmm. were Western region. It called Bunua area heavy duty machine operation because any mede hose what could they film
0: with it to
19: well home on it no sector region biama determines what we do there. And it's a Kwashanti region, so it's more of the male dominated. Ma why a different, unique, distinct kakray both Koforidu as an Eastern region. I don't open our garments. There are there around the second phase here, the tourism and hospitality. But come home. Yes, those are yes, those are emerging areas. Since this is why they are true muma on so like skewed to one space. They were oh, I'm not interested in welding into me. Yeah, yeah, who there more here? They're being scattered to continue areas are able to me a support. So it is a you will feel now in yashe now 18 to 35 on Gotenza. I think there is another opportunity on your day in my upper home because it's really, really helpful. And you're able to me that dance will connect a one case if you do that. And then who's under the oil a lot. And yes, you may be employing. So I'm sure that BBA, but call you my was somewhere.
0: Oh, yes, honestly. Now, other was a banana.
19: Yeah, anyone number,
0: see anyone number. See, selection of where they invest in a different crime. Coffee to me, Fred Radio. Do you so better than that?
19: Selection this is a good idea. First phase registration is ongoing. On it, yes, you may there. About to my friend numbers be a right time in America, but also in them more office and zona office and one registration process. About to my mom fast or at today. A corner work that went to me really very fast because all your screening, yeah, but they get a wholesale scholarship in Tina a pan, but then all screening a wolf and yash, young be a juman or for a while smoke with juman at any damn process ninja now. But okay. Mama Felicia Bum shortly now I'm say interested that when I go to my Fadona
0: and really any information when we wait when we be pede oba kan ho process no on your then.
20: Okay, so e pede e be kan ho e go to my friend 050 922 6015.
0: Okay, pocho sidi bioma
20: 050 922 6015.
0: Okay,
20: answer the me fiha no so me share link amo in case no be befre connect FM
0: yeboy
20: link na ebotum a register so ya no flyer so ene na me him me share TikTok ibe loko social media inti flyer ne nya eja scan ala po no book registration portal no do inti answer the me fiha no meze link no and a flyer no no bese no
0: okay.
20: Me number so ho ebotu ma fresh e pia link no na e pia flyer na motu meda send
0: okay
20: inti
0: na se bia mi mpa no wo bebi a yan fa network sama ha wa dwene bia pedo nant wo na oba office wo bo hu anada o bebi wo be shio na wa ye ye no so wa provide bi obotu na wa ye ndama bebi dam ho obotu na wa ye na link na na
20: yes
0: baba
20: yes ye no office e wa naji okay. Chess mart room no do your Western Chamber STC
0: and
20: if your name office na lope a local in Brodim Junction ebo ho team no ho eba na say e bia any WhatsApp phone and e bi na hwe no bia ntumo bro our bra office ho no ya bobo na a register
0: okay enye from the nyimpo no reba we hu the day na odo ya anti Julie bobo screen na azo ba yando ibi ho feed the WhatsApp scholarship na anti na sebi or sorry na wa ba aba ho bo na nyimpa na ye non from Brontons and maybe as a mob, not showing there. You know, I bring a year you, but I was them not.
20: Odi cano, Yashisho, Obia, all passion for a German. Yampede, Obey Benade, Obicuno, Opedo Obusia, like a key. You be follow up, Ewa Wodo, you be make sure there, or end there, you train no keke. A baby, and now I get a one sunny, Juma, my own at all. I think that is one of the focus I hear what you pay, you pay me, say, my own bottom one. In the Arab,

0: one is strange me, on your ever carry, oh, manco school into moon to moon from which I'm on to them. Apprenticeship no home, oh no, no. I ain't to man for Mukra 1 year because only a long time, it takes a bit of a time. Into honor so a whole for when I want to school, cry a practical into hands on learning experience na Ibunya, na your industry base, on all your garment making, on it, yes, you know, at least any of these pathways, nibble to my fall within. I think so, on your page, more, we are poor boy, you manage. Your fabric school, and because yeah, should they be able to make your certification or nationally recognized.
1: Okay,
0: on it, they are so committed there. Able to my go through them CBT and a competence based training and a very intensive training. When I'm most obey na at the end of the day, able to make the appropriate certification. Yeah, okay. Anyone should be a person living with disability.
1: Mm-hmm.
0: This is open to them, just that yeah, can they yeah, caution there. So, well, any more all disability state no onya da obe hinder from learning the trade that who's employed project yes yeah more akwaba
1: bobwa
0: bobwa this person is highly vulnerable while bro 35 no crampa yes fanebra because e pedo bia ne ho tum si no ho do not the okay the yes I mean so me you be wo area ni miti who's employed project ne ze yeah shede obotimu achoke amazing successes na or you free or brand shop
1: nti
0: easy, I can't show one rocket will be tea. Nay, I have more
1: busy so. Yet I see pity. You ever heard as a young commono is see a number nozzy at to guano. Bibiani able to na afraid yet to him, but to na for you as a link and also as Bamante afraid, but to na as ammo. Number no, yeah, 0509 22 605 0509 22 60. Okay, much about my auntie Philip, what number?
2: 050
1: 922 60 15. Okay, 6015. Okay, 0509 22 60 15 0509 22 60 15. T F R. Link can also be here. Na yezi amon. Pay for your bad one. Say na mji ze anamon bani ya shasa. E ye nenyim ti. We good na so ayer ko enyim no. Western na. The whole Ghana and see you tumna yenyam fast. Since you're better, I see. Now, yes, one is see. Yeah, that's it. Yeti, Auntie Juliana, or Hinawa, more quick room, one lawyer, public engagement and advocacy advisor, wo Wusk. You were Desmond, Adolf, and so were around. No, so, Okaho Damara, and Felicia Murphy, right? Morty, no, so Okaho, aha, na Anita, you have one, so aha. I don't know. Next side, the menu are Jimopa, because Kasamna, in the answer. It's a paper, but I want to see. Nah, yes, they see. You're busy in common. See, a friend number, another ever connect FM. Ha, details be as mama on our so in your queen, Jana Akaji and San Juma Strunqua. Wusk was a damn Wusk employee in Shishay Strunqueen, so was a urban. Nah, honey is busy. Face your phone, Chime. Shannon, so that Danny, yeah, blood donation exercise for her. And now, yeah, Valentine's Day, 14th February. Nah, what's it? I will be a baby, be able to my pass through. Nah, Abaji, or yeah. Or your card and blood donation card, able to my bar. Now, I bet you a collector from front desk from 8 a.m. to 5 p.m. I do that because Friday, be a Monday to Friday, but to my bar, I bet you a card intention and so now, yeah, yeah, and the maha, there's in some ninjas to be some men that were for ninjas, Abraham Mensa, Francois, the Mara, and after Richard of our Tukumson, now, Nanaya Hante, Guzzi, Ebanak one, the new summa, well for ninja, yes, I move opinion, your mama, Shelly Rama Smith, now, do the ninja Ishmael, so the two social media. Na was a man. If you are a me, I'm about to not see Ms. Nomunstrom and so they are bro. What from Pa Kojo Peters? As we see, na Yamene Pier, you bring on Sia Yabaka, Namaka, Chibiano, so yes, they are bro. Yamahum Nara, Imbo Nati.
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0: 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Yako and a yasanaba. Na on JBiana wabotu a masordo ma coach Benjamin Kwanza bet in the foom. Na Ghana Premier League we read minim se or the me segment in the babadia on yiani ashwa can wasam. And I don't come on here simple. Sane PT or Mama Pedro made in Anka Park, we sit a bear now. Anyway, I bring news in a crampo. And now, even after Park, we see Anka Park, we see we know. Certain some or why. Now, some brand in there, Yami Adumachina. Say, BBR to Tum. Now, Sansa Samba. I tell Yami Aduma, and Laura Fair Nobono. In Tumbaba. Usan then there could fool a pump site and our pump stations now. 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
1: what prostitution
0: do? 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
1: Internet
0: prostitution do?
1: I'm
0: a rough. I'm full. I check. My check is here. Aye. 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Only be some beer. You, one minimum hurry. One fat, crater, be alarm bad. 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I would unpad you. Hey, rough, papa. 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Now it's under, it's not your once wonder. E what my from 0332094964 e china bibia lenzia transport first no obokoso awo wo fa odi na ekese fi hin
1: ami wo fa ma wo sekuni
0: awo wo sekuni awo pocho ye nti we
1: o ko bibia
0: I say normal o so wa so bibia e fine yo
1: Amadi, you say Regional Minister Papa here, Regional Fantastic Regional Minister. Amadi Joseph Nelson, Amikan Nature and Bolu, Amikan Man, Mr. Ochi Joseph, or the Madam Papa Poets, Amikan. No better. Oh, there. You may drive a GPRC to inform you, Ghana, for you ain't be here.
0: Germination and uncle Nana.
1: Ah, if you're a bubble, people are probably.
0: Sell, I want to know what the Kunan and Tremuboni didn't.
1: Germination, I should step out to ask you. In the step out from Rabacade, I want you a woman. It's not someone knocking a question, Germination. I mean, you know, you have a papa. Oh, you may be not, but I'll show you that mocha for. Germination, you catch him up. I'm about to roll a thread or catch him there.
0: I'm
1: going to Biden. Come on to see Biden. It's your market. I am your market.
0: Okay.
1: Emma, if I want to another, I'm going to watch it. I want to another, I want to.
0: Okay.
1: In the future, I did not. And that on the page, the trigger, or look at the first part of Biden. The fool are you so? The criminal are my brother.
0: Okay.
1: If you are such a friend, you end up with, why anyway, you don't do it. You may be so called the mass station, Nadi, Oka Bada, Bebeda. In there, I bought the food is out there, car one was out to New Match one. If you see someone who went to work and just announced why ever, our 6 months on our buffer car, and that's what you buy the better.
0: Okay, Martin,
1: I had the map, and I was looking for New Match one, Bebeda. If what's your number?
0: Madame, say, I war, secondly, order the offer. Awo, what for the niggas if he in?
2: I mean,
0: Honorable Commodore, could you crew, Mr. Mitzio?
2: I mean,
0: okay.
2: I am ready to make increment in there. Now 20% in the GPS is when I'm paying for a seven.
0: You.
2: One month from the command.
0: You.
2: Madassi.
0: Master Madassi. Awo. What for the Nekese fin?
3: Ami. Igwe da Mekese.
0: Igwe wa new tech radi. Igwe ya mkwe.
3: Izi anu wa hatu petro na ane wa aiden.
0: Oh, nese petro ni de wakwa soro kakra. Ami na awi ya aiden. Ana.
3: Man, say you are a smart person. And although be out to listen.
0: Okay.
3: I'm a day, what more? Okay, Majima.
0: Okay.
3: And I'm a small two. And so, yeah, you know, one side, they help the grand shop. No.
0: You
3: will be book of form,
0: but I say, as a Casemite. Oh, we are she. Our what for the naked of him?
4: Sabbat
0: one printing Sabbat and put you in the way.
4: Let me share incoming regional organizer. I know Mulu, no incoming regional chairman, Chairman Mulu, or no British, no ma'am MP, after you into Dunqua, no, no, my dear. My brother. Every day, I need you for every day. Be I know, and Cosmo in Napo.
0: Okay.
4: Every day, Abla, Petro, what it would
0: be.
4: And I, yeah, we could be there.
0: And Oba, Oba, Oba, Oba, nice. Oba, nice. I
4: want to anchor, I want to make a choda kaka. Oh, sometimes, no. Every Bufuna, who are you going? Because they are going to be not so Bob Gana. All you two, Bob, yeah, per day. A man is from me in a Kunaka. Oh, Mera Magnus. Oh, let this here, okay, what you two was over about to aim. Oh, please now, so all your dumps are on your fine.
0: Okay.
4: Oh, if you're better, you're better, Jimmy, I do for the dumb, and you may be away and on your fine crab, because I want one down every day, piano, want to put to me, want you to, about what you put to that one, put over what you do.
0: Madame Sabbat, one pint and it's not your
5: house.
0: Pique.
5: Hey,
0: I see.
5: Give me a bema.
0: Meto one catcher. Who we are?
5: Yeah. Sabbath, we move you. Magnus, what say?
0: I do my aqua.
5: You do radiasi.
0: You.
5: Sabbath, we are. The better me, which you are like a kind of my friend. The better back at that. The better I see. Yeah, me so what that.
0: That would be rough. It's early, it's no, yeah, diabolic. It's yeah. Became a mini mepereka. Nah. I will. What for the next thing?
6: Ami, Obeda,
1: Oh,
0: Munia Francis, I promise.
1: Nina, you
0: I do my raqua. Ne, election over to the bene.
1: All Baduo, July.
0: July, eh?
1: But
0: you is kind of catching 1 2 ma, young brother Francis, Saint Okushambo no win. Na Ome communication officer. Mfame MPP. Nani bia?
1: Nini ya, uye bwe. Ya mkupuan. Onshira, papa.
0: Onshira waso.
1: Ejime yesude, anyede uko mi imtu na yeso pati mno.
0: Oh, dabi, ejima neye, ebe.
1: Ah.
0: Yo,
1: nimu,
0: ya.
1: Nimu, aho besi se.
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1: 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Nine muno.
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1: Kwenye nando.
0: Oh, ebwe juma, ebwe juma, ah. Ebwe juma.
1: Yo, say
0: it's a young guy. I'm bringing a call.
1: Mincia, ni papa, chairman, Robert Otis Cobbina, Ubit chairman,
0: you,
1: Kirkerton,
0: you,
1: na, chairman Basti, you, piano, Yamishano. Hey, Minia, I'm sorry, a bucket from who?
0: Abba Samaba.
1: But you said, she, talk to the commander, come to the Quedumaco. Debbie, Yabaco, Magnus,
0: Papa,
1: sir, who knew your driver? Who couldn't your driver? He does the initiative here. And you want by your agenda, sit down one for a crack, one for a crack.
0: Okay.
1: Look, I knew I'll grow. Same that one says, I want you know, one to go. Anna,
0: I know, call him. What
1: time? I knew by your guinea, once what of you? Once I do my way, ya, Nini.
0: Okay.
1: Abandoned the Wabaka there in first and 2.5. Now, I know quite on the one car, Tadaka, and Yamanu Bawai, the Deneno.
0: You, Madassi, Madassi, Saint, Oye, Obija Witchin. Awo, Wafa, the Nakasifin.
6: I mean, Uncle Bo, he dead.
0: Uncle Bo, to death, Wanaji, but you mean, see,
6: well, Kushambunu, why is there miscredit depart? You miss my memory, Kaka. Maybe my memory, Pana, Quino. I am the Ghana phone. Then the American Ghana phone. Yen penu kwa.
0: Aba sama yes, banki bu.
6: Yen penu kwa la. 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And PP abain the petrol 1 gallon. What if he? Listen, is it? Adi kwa 85 Ghana cedis. From 30 cedis 2016. Ah, wabaye de nyamani baye de nu. What be fi abem munu ni petrol ikita 1 million price ni 7 gallons MPP what be fi abem munu ikita 1 million ekta 1 gallon
0: okay
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0: okay
6: yeah petrol no bai abedu bai 50 something ikita 1 million at 2 gallons. I am the increment Kakra Diaba. Fine. Increment Kakra Bano. Or there, listen, welfare, Oko Suma. I mean, listen, your mama. Nantembo Tunuo, the Mu 87 Ghana, but now, 1 gallon, we need to buy 2 million.
0: Yeah.
6: And you're done in here, I don't know. Then I eat, when you're done in here.
0: You, I'm going to say,
6: yeah.
0: I don't know.
1: Oh, Magnus.
0: Papa.
1: What's in there? No. Fun, man. That's not from Hoko, so far. But see, I'm his hand there. All maintenance, all moderate. Mm-hmm. Very present, right? Two has.
0: Okay.
1: And he's over there 10 or 7%. That's okay.
0: Mm.
1: And very present, right? Too much.
0: What's it, 20? It's not Yami Adoma.
1: And I'm sure there. No problem, but all two has.
0: Okay.
1: I'm about 10 or 7% today. Okay.
0: That was a swing then come about 10% to be.
1: I'm about 7%
0: to 20 in the door.
1: 20 in the door.
0: Mbojo you. Mathe Madassi. Papa, a governess, and the bed on all the shredder on band bear 10 and 7% instead of 20. No, I will walk out in a case of him.
7: Amen. Ogom driver Daniel.
0: Driver Daniel.
7: Mm-hmm.
0: It's not most motor to more or frame him. Anna.
7: No.
0: That's a man.
7: That's my bear. Human bad now to the center, who can say I'll know what we're to. Yes, I can eat a quarter or so. I want to end up doing nine yet.
0: Okay.
7: I'm up for how I'm broken. I got you for off road.
0: You
7: know, the car is a good and other bar.
0: I have a madassi.
7: Brass one on the other.
0: Madassi, you know, one sobacassa. Awo, what for the next if you
8: can't go watching.
0: You can't metal one catcher. Who we are.
8: But I'm not going to be able to do it. On our trade, all them are okay.
0: Yes,
8: I can yes to talk for fun. Don't know boy, apart the case, papa, or your driver.
0: Okay.
8: You know, don't boy, apart the papa. No brother, only in that 10th April 2024. And a driver is what we're in when you increase. See the member in the bell. You see the same game, you know, you're done with them. I did today, Uncle Sam, Emu, or by about 1.5. 5 kilos, you know, about 1.5. I'm not winning away.
0: I know.
8: And so, also, this is by about 60 cities. We should buy 60 cities. And so, and I got a move 5 cities. More time, would you? I got a year. More than an hour. No better. Yeah, you know, you're turning home. And so, send there. The proper delay. What are they? Abandoned the tourist, you know. Where to see my driver's here in Asia today? Road work, you want to? If you want my sister, and I said, you're driving last in the car. She can also take his channel. And they're 5 cars. And then to all your 30 cities. And all your 70 to 80 cities.
0: Okay.
8: On your better, no better.
0: Madassi.
8: I'm feeling you to the party. And I meet the commercial. It is a respectam. It don't want them in my yet, Chedina. It's not Chedina adjustment, Kaka. It's not Chedam adjustment 20%. We didn't get enough when you get
0: Madame
8: Opandama. And I would have been to know one at Cabiamba.
0: Okay,
8: and then you're Cabiamba because Kano Corrupt of Waka.
0: You
8: have the ultimate way to know
0: Madassi, you kind wouldn't know Mafa. Messer Lo Radio Mansani acquired, Messer Wala. Who read you know? Monko from Cra, Messer. Awo, what found an ekesifin?
9: I mean, we're from driver, my two.
0: And the driver from the front of all from who? Driver, I'm Pocho. I will load you in for an aquahinfa.
9: Pocho, more pipe and it's steady, I say. Wow, when can I?
0: Ah, hey, Allah.
9: Hey, Allah, I'm a mobutu.
0: Okay, you, Marty. Driver, I'm Pocho, I'm here. I'm here. I'm here. I'm here. I'm here.
9: I'm here. I'm here. I'm here. I'm here. I'm here. I'm here.
0: Okay.
9: Now, I'm here. I'm here. Lol fan a wall boat mono. Oka, Mr. Kanti, the Funkotiana.
0: Dabi,
9: the Kandi, the Poso.
0: Okubia.
9: Something for the GPS if you work more with you. As a coin in the young senior, maybe all for Ghana.
0: Mhm.
9: Nipa, I had dead corn or care there. That's all Lol said. What's with the two of them? The name of Funa Watson can I am one Yaman, Yaman, one sort of name. What's it? And yet, Lol Fan Kotana, what a cup I am mono.
0: Okay.
9: I have done a fool, my young Kiyo. Aban Papa, not the door lady now, not the door lady now. Yamina Yadanazi, so door the way now. I had not grown a bad though. Yam Panka, which not 2 weeks was an atom.
0: Eh,
9: may you go there. Eh, I'm paying poopy. One been a menu.
0: Eh, How do we market 2 weeks? Be a one true lorry for him.
9: We market 2 weeks upon no one turn on him.
0: Abba Sama.
9: But that's your money, Obama. There. I've been here about the yard or Bob Wagon. I've been here about the yard or Bob Wagon driver.
0: Okay.
9: Oh, Dolly, Dolly, I'm going to the Babla.
0: Oya tola nkutena wote babla. 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
0: Ok.
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0: Ok.
10: Iti hide se abampapa abu, se wambu, efe yeye chumangfuni hide. Efa, About that, that's not inflation 23.5. But not for a little 14.20. It's me, sir. I think I do to be a market on Abia, young to money, and now we could try a insurance at third party, a 744.
0: Okay.
10: And now Udabi land is in 2 years now. Oh, call me a dear, dear, too, you know. Over here now, what the cat 320.
0: Okay.
10: It's not if you 20 Ghana, okay, near the second attached and no medical test. It's a Ghana. Who is an
0: okay,
10: but that's me. I have the about Papa Banana. We're saying, Yabua Mamma, maybe after the minute, yeah, Juma. I don't do you, which my young pastor, I haven't been a
0: Madassi, Madassi, oh, yeah. Oh, what found in a Kissifin?
11: Could you come, Dakukum?
0: As of all then.
11: Kodokum. Da kukrum.
0: Ah, kodokum. Da kukrum. Okay. Jo. Mbaba pocha, yendim kwa mwai.
11: Na, suma wa ile.
0: Eh,
11: yaza baba ya bodewa.
0: Eh,
11: yobi bie ye, yonsu lea ye ye.
0: Na, se che den.
11: Yonsu, maa beda. Okusambo. Donko, resi kusidia. Nika sidia your position. And see, yes, now could have loose. I tell you,
0: wow,
11: because on February, yeah, I don't know that.
0: We,
11: you know, I can't forget, you know, I hate.
0: So, I'll go against it. What's one against? Ah, I couldn't have a party. Oh, David. Mev, of course, in the way to be no match, and MDC. Make out a connect 97.1 was a goodie. Well, noon to my wife, Tumina, young papa, no driver for us. I change me out, once one in 20%. Not about car, Lord of Fenn. One on Gomani, Messra, low radio, the Mamma in the Como. I, Owl, what found the Nakes of Inn?
12: Oh, from Osman, the first season.
0: Osman, but you in the Como.
12: I have your brother on a city.
0: You,
12: what I damaged today, a boy, and a fool.
0: You, Last call, I was fraud in a case of him.
13: Echo
0: case of him, fa. My name is called Banchas in Portugal. In the way,
13: 1-2
0: no cacre.
13: 1-2 by 1-2
0: You, Marty, my name is called Donald Bayana. Some for Mamma for you had him fancy. Awo, what fraud in a case of him?
14: Amen.
0: Kwame Taylor, man, for one can me woo. I don't know. Kwame, Mr. Fesima, me, won't name last caller. Why?
14: I can name last caller.
0: Be unfree, you know. I don't know. You.
14: I like my feet.
0: Kwame, Good afternoon, Mr. President. It's because never, but we may not call. Mwanyama 1212, so that me ye. Nama sordo. Uye, Mr. Course and about you, ye Mumfibu, Mr. Wala, Mr. Fetcham. Yami Adma, Wednesday. Ya what you do, be able to do one. Now, Atum, let me be say, be a first and na effa. Nama what you want to see, as my ojo, you know, Mr. Yenfinsi Hara. Connect 97.1 was so goody. What from a DJ Magnus? About my from size zero. Tell them a debia yakano. 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

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Magnus and the Bassum. And I pay 10 twins in a bay. You mean I'm fantastic as a while to meet you made in a fresh wagon one him fee. And a good afternoon, Mr. President and Bernardo Inara. Go to school. Apart from one, no. I'm fantastic as a producer of any misty or not. She shared you made the man come up. You're afraid to walk on the street. 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What about three pet? And I'd rather the young coffee at the baba. That's a baby. Then you miss Nancy, make it be a DJ Magnus Macro.

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1: 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Yes, it's number one.

And it is the sixth month in the year 2026. What a way to start the new month, the 1st of June 2026. Happy new month to all of us. We're hoping and praying that June will be kind to us, that it will be the best month, that we're gonna get things done in the month of June, that there will be lots of successes. But the most important one is life. That we'll live to witness, you know, the end of the month and next month and the rest of the year. I know you said amen to that. I wish you the best of June 2026. Lucky by Sarkodie featuring Nigeria's Rude Boy. Psalm 27, man, that's coming in at 4 p.m. Good afternoon.

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Zien Coffee is a show. Good afternoon, you're welcome. 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And so it is time to drive the city home. Show is on till 6 p.m. And Zien Coffee is a Western Region's favorite late afternoon show. I am the chief lady driver. I am Nana Joa Arthur. 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I don't know your plans for this month. I do not know your plans for this week. But there's one thing I do know. Success is never guaranteed. So if you're actually asking questions, talking to people, is it going to be successful? Will you succeed? Sweetheart, it is not guaranteed if you do not take a step. You have to take a step. You want to know that things will go smooth? You want to know that things will be positive before you start that business? Success is not guaranteed unless you take a step. No one can guarantee that you will be successful or fulfilled in your life. And that is actually what makes success and fulfillment so desirable. Now, if you wish to experience life's true richness, you must make your own way forward. Others can lead you and guide you and encourage you, yet no one can do it for you. The fact that someone failed in that business does not mean you're going to fail. The fact that someone succeeded in that business does not mean you're going to succeed if you don't take a step. So yes, you've been asking too many questions for too long a time. You've sat at that place asking too many questions for too long a time. Now is the time for you to take a step. Get it. Do it. Success is not guaranteed unless you make the step. Unless you take the step. Unless you decide to do it. So yes, there were things you wanted to do in the year 2026. Sweetheart, we're in the sixth month. Before you realize 2026 will be, you know, will be ending the year 2026 and you're still singing the same song. For how long will you do that? Do it. Get things done. Take that step. Start that business. Take that risk. Life is a risk. Take it. Success is not guaranteed. But if you take that step, you can succeed. If you start that business, you can succeed. The best of the weekend, of course, the best of the month, June 2026. It happens to be a rainy month, huh? All right, this is Zien Coffee on Connect 97.1 FM, and it's a beautiful Monday. There's a lot coming up on the show today.

Right, Yasha now what you for us, Yinzi and Akoma no Honkomo, Yinzi and Apomozin Honkomo. Now, European scientists, now why are this new research? Now, research are why any in Afa Yen Hat Health, what's the CC Akoma Yerbana Dawson? Akoma Yerbana Wad Dawson worldwide, and only in Aya because of ultra processed foods are easy. More can you nanny de worish doctors and I yin yin uncran de yin yin yin zin common fa ultra processed foods on yeah my and not off your neighbor shia for nine yanaka sansu yen tassi de ultra processed foods no or yezibani be a yezia on one hand because oma on your good for your command you or my coma yerba na dorsum her diseases are dorsum because ultra processed foods na sisi ya yemu fa 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a button? Nay, you know, yen tassi the ultra processed food, you know, yeah, zibia in this 21st century, you know, Ozzy Ereba P. Ozzy Brehen tossed a yet cut down on it. And what's it too much of everything is bad. Now, yen share ultra processed foods, you know, it be a busy. Most of them, yeah, these takeouts, even in friend and takeaways. A farm or can you any day ultra processed foods no even oil with the oil very tasty very affordable very convenient mostly no oil very high in salt very high in sugar very high in fat very high in additives or preservatives into yezi the minya menu na require any pedium no according to science you know oil zibia on boy hen akra on your my heart health and our cancer speed now dorsum no see as a result of these ultra processed foods yen sodas no drinks now flavored potato chips sodas yeah yen no me candy see packaged baked goods some chocolate bars and then other foods are using the use banana or containing these ultra processed foods inti no or say about mozinani cut down on it you bitim na ye jeans and kobobo at the burgers the biscuits and the likes you know once in a while be nene biza oye but obi de bia or so those french fries obi de bia or so those burger I mean these are izibana mabubo pi nodo or say that you cut down on it yeah cut down on it aye is busy or say that you replace with naturals and the nature and natural food that is the obo and there are a lot of yen fruits yeah yen hu ogo mi ya sisi ya she na ochi fo frasi ya she bosum fo frasi yen hian wozin yes 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Inti soya huazin ne shisha. Bomas na de ebe replace these fruits with all ultra processed foods na easy no sunday or can wa ma kuma yereba dorsum or can hon na si se wa ma cancers and so dorsum according to European scientists. That's it on the Queen Speaks. Coming up on the show in the next few minutes, ya kwaba yazi also the easy conconsa 5 minutes after 4. The Western Region's conconsa is live on Yen Coffee on Connect 97.1 FM.
And also coming up on the show, in day, Jordan, 15 minutes after 5, Dr. Osefrin Ponoy, Dr. Kwesimintim Hospital. He's live on the show. Oh, questions, as a brain. You better not know if you Dr. Osefrin Ponoy is our mom. It's the month of June. And it's going to be a great month. I know you said I'm into that. Hopefully. His name is Kelvin Boy, and he calls out on anything. He featured Kitty on anything.

EL with that one titled Minabopo, bringing the time to sun 7 minutes, coming up to 4 p.m. If you just tuned in, this is Connect 97.1 FM Z and Kofie. My name is Nana Joafa, and this one is titled 17. It is by Samuel Ofoyamponsa, aka Ofoyamponsa, aka Mr. All For Real, aka. When it comes to you, baby, I can't resist. If you, oh my. You are the lover. Now, the 14th of February 2026, Connect FM. When it comes to you, baby, I can't. Yeah, organize a blood donation exercise. Oh, Western Region, Wobemo FL. Ah. I go carry you home to your mama. Mister. I go tell her, say. What card now you ready? Yes, oh blood donation card, and why you ready? Oh, Tibo Mazinabra Connect FM Monday to Friday, 8 a.m. to 5 p.m. If I catch a insecurity man there, I bet your card on your baba front desk. Yes, oh card, and yes, I'm all right. But my chef, all Ghana card, bro, push up. Ever for Ghana card, bro. Okay. I be single. I'm ready to mingle. And I'm ready to mingle. 6 minutes coming empty four. In the next few minutes, the Western Region's Concourse segment is live. Western Region, we're ready for you. Do join us on Facebook in the next few minutes. I know Chilo is there already. In the next few minutes, we're live on by Connect FM's Facebook page. Now, that's a disclaimer from Ecobank informing the general public of a false mobile app update that reads as follows. 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Ibinum sort of friend one. Na message in the Wamini, Ebi and I won't say Kibi Dado. Ebi say she was a baba, and I will be fro. Message, you know, more thing you put bonnet for Honor Wassi. Off it to 15th March 2026, record on Bosumbiara ATM checkbook and a mobile banking. Sikana what so here no. What today if it 10 cities, about 2 cities. But, no what to 10 cities. He said, what's what so do about 2 Ghana cities? Or Sunday Bank of Ghana, Zenyama Fufre Guakwanamu. Into obey here, oh MasterCard and our Visa card was an update to our account, you know. No waiting what so once was another. Ecobank is a one sack a message be there. If I'd message you no know, so watch your woman, there were bama one age my fool was them numbers. Yeah, mobile boy no more crow was our fro 0507-348-442 and now 0800-804-000. Ecobank is on sack a message be there on few one ho. Them numbers on your Ecobank numbers on your one was sending them number no them message in a bro. I want one send no message and I want throw. One can't show the wapel pin, OTP, bank card, and a Ghana card details. Debida. She's a BB Chiwajina. 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

0: 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It's also live on Facebook via Connect FM's Facebook page. Do join us. Good afternoon once again. We're from Nanajo Ahata. Minye Misty. DJ Okwas. Impimpi Mihini Nanajo Tia. Yen technician on duty, DJ Hans. Na yezi Konkonsa. Ea bribebe obia. Yemo akwaba. It's a very interactive segment. Into joining you on Facebook, anami ato unka bibia share anyfi. Epede wish you be happy birthday. Epede ka thank you. I'm sorry. I love you. Send me a message on Facebook. Eba yen comment session wa stories aye ba be ni so no waje nche bi ebetim na enyihe na che on Facebook. Misty akwaba.
1: Eh,
0: and that chapo ye nice.
1: But you're fine.
0: Okay. It's Mukwei.
1: Mukwachapo. Mukwachapo.
0: Okay. We're upon the bay have a time.
1: 12 morning.
0: Okay, but not preaching the far as you want. Okwas! Mukwachapo. Now it's a machine, it's anti teaching. No.
1: Hey, I saw through a tail. Oh, yeah. And do BB and some sunny foam.
0: Ah, okay. I call menu my car washroom. May I wear
1: sunny foam?
0: Yeah, I call washroom.
1: Obey.
0: Yeah, matters. Matters. Matters.
1: Yes.
0: But, and yeah, you warn in way, a comma Christians in you now.
2: And to Namu, ye do your cellar, and Namu, I say, Mumma, and Nambisha, and Kuna, and Mamubiana. Ade. Edu Christmas ye hamu se mumma na mana. 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
0: Delicious ye tia.
1: Hey.
0: Delicious.
1: Okay.
0: Ye tia. Of course, one of my videos for the day in Mabono.
1: Yeah.
0: Just in fact, yeah, I'm saying, Asem Nana Wakan, bra. Udi bim.
2: Enti na mu ye du ye shela na na mu Asem mu mu ma na bise enku na ema mu biana. 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Edu Christmas ye hamu se mu ma na mana. 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Edu Christmas will be ham. Oh, then life soon.
1: Ah, but
0: yeah, no Christmas work, no.
1: Senior.
0: Yeah, senior man. Udibim, udibim, udibim. 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Senior man, udibim. Yeah, how be delicious, kafra. Delicious. Cause yeah, Edu Christmas are more high. Delicious. Sorry. Why?
1: Ah,
0: eh, yeah.
1: Right.
0: Ne wakana no wakano.
1: Zinia.
0: Yeah.
1: Kwa jache you.
0: Ne wakano so no me no ya dwen.
1: Okay.
0: Why? We're live on Facebook. Ever Facebook I could search at type Connect 97.1 FM. Comment, share, like. But yo, weekendy, ya ko weekendy basa na ya nenye. 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Na obi ni married man. Sana wose. It is alleged, yes, sir. So what could we add here will be shop. And a shop owner no may say for one shop on soon we as well. No one say as all tie. Now I'm dead this time around, you know. Luck eluded him. Ain't you know watch a guy, you know. Ain't he birthday in bread here? Okay, now let me try and get you that video, no, the audio, so that ebon who dey say you man na aha.
3: Oni na moti wi aso krom fo be ma what's like a chow? 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Wawu se nini na ajwe wafo. 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Oba anu abe fa row. No di kwa. Row 10. Row 7. 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Nwa iye ni peace peace. 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We are profiting our baby till what do I do? What do I do? Say about our baby when you met me? I wouldn't need a song for living. Who are back of cabbage? Who are back of cabbage? Profobia and another dandy. Profobia and another dandy. Profo, I met Shiao Kawate. So the innocent boy, Ajay Diagulam Pono. I met Shiao Kawate. So the innocent boy, Ajay Diagulo. I met Shiao Ka. But she on was a phone now. Oh, wow, not that. A boss I a chance, eh? What did the chronosic and auntie where we are saying? What the chronosic and an auntie where we are saying? Oh, what the chronosic and an auntie where we are saying? I was off for my own name. Bama, I must know your crown for.
0: Oh, the single ladies. Oh, the single ladies. Oh, the single ladies. Oh, yeah, single ladies. Ninina, yes, who's Shiana? Yeah, is a nice man. I dear me, I say, who's your mommy? Who's here? We are wise. Yeah, who's a sass? I had it.
3: Waba abe bitibi nyu abema. 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Row 10. 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Wa iye ni peace say anu akwa chicha no di aba. Nwa biti akwa anu. Be 2 billion wafa. 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Na mbe chia waka watu anoda. 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When you crawl for now, we are. I don't know about when you do my rank, sir. I don't know about when you do my rank, sir. We are crawl for it, you baby. What do I do? Moose, what do I do? Say about our baby when you met me? I wouldn't need a song for living. What for living? Who are back of cabbage? Who are back of cabbage? Crawfobia and another dandy. Crawfobia and another dandy. From four, I met Shiao Kawate. So the innocent boy, Ajay Diagulam Pono. Now I met Shiao Kawate. 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Now I met Shiao Ka.
0: Mommy, honey dear, by see, oh, see, Branny, or see, wako. No, so on so point, the cocoa, natural, natural cocoa, on point, mommy, Bran, or see, on point, yes, no.
1: Actually, you ain't no defended,
0: oh, so wako, so I'm on point, the cocoa, natural.
1: Go away, your bro, fucking
0: pa. Say, I'm not your man. So that's the guy, yes, who she are now. Aha, no one will say. Brother that way.
1: Oh.
0: Nah, brotherhood down. Brotherhood down. Yeah. Brotherhood down. Brotherhood down.
1: Mayday.
0: Yeah, brother. What's the sign? Oh, date me safu three boom. And yeah, crade yako weekend abe ye. Yako weekend abe ye. Say waka chair two the way to kwan. Huh. One embra. No much a weekend no. No knowing that me safu two no so I would have padino or play one. Iti, I want to walk up on there, but I can say I'm boyfriend.
1: Allah.
0: Oh, Papa, son, there's a third woman.
1: Hey!
0: No one you know what you be ready by outside.
1: Oh, God.
0: Nah, you can't do it. Auntie.
4: Auntie.
0: Auntie. Auntie. Auntie. Auntie. Auntie.
4: Auntie.
0: Of course, this is my video, one of my videos for the day. Benino!
1: Hey!
0: Ah, I miss half a wire for.
1: Hey!
0: It's Benino, what brother than me? Yeah.
4: Auntie!
1: Hey! Hey! Tactically, you're good. She said, Miss Afia, uncle, you were queen. Afiway.
0: I have a friend in another video for the day, and this is a video that I'm very passionate about. The rate at which our youth CCI warrior drugs, especially Mesafo. Mesafo. CCI Mesafo. Looks like Mesafo no put your drugs missing me info no. And we're calling on the appropriate authorities to do something about this, because last year, na TV3, yeah, some expose be about Mesaman and Mesafo walk into drugs. And it's getting out of hands. Yeah, but videos were has several times, Mesa Fukita drugs are worried. Yeah, 1 hour check cameras, you wonder why a video, no? And it's really getting out of hands. I think that the earlier, we need to do something about this before it gets out of hand. And I'm saying that's because of this video.
4: I'm a GV 3CD and a 4CD. Now me to watch here. Me mpeka sa me mpe this. I'm a GV 3CD and a 4CD. Now me to watch here. Me mpeka sa me mpe this. I'm a GV 3CD and a 4CD. Now me to watch here. Me mpeka sa me mpe this step.
0: Mpe this step? Yeah.
1: Mpe this step?
4: I'm a GV 3CD and a 4CD. Now me to watch here. Me mpeka sa me mpe this step.
1: This woman,
0: winner, minimum, but lady,
1: and a local it's not oil for papa.
0: The patcher will be out.
1: Hey,
0: patcher,
1: oil for papa
0: will be out. Tribino,
1: open 3 cities. Hey, I couldn't want no more. 3 cities,
0: but a bachelor lady now. Look at the lady
1: for the 10 cities.
0: Ah, the main one. Hey, but what's the 3CDs?
1: No. Hey, look. The correct one.
0: Look at the lady. She's young.
1: Hey.
0: Yes, Ray, a patcho. You do know. I don't know. Me name Adias is Yama. A man, especially. Hey, drugs in his hand. I mean, yes, yes.
4: I'm a GV 3CD and a 4CD. Now me to watch here. Me mpeka sa me mpe this step.
0: They step mom do ya juma or connect FM mom.
1: Hey.
0: But you see the rate at which I used to know air drugs is here now, Mr. We have to do something about it before it gets out of hands. Please. Why are you pacho? Yes, sir. Besiao.
1: Hey.
0: And the way cameras in anymore. Na maji maji we three cities are mempe de mempe de step.
4: Na maji we three cities are four cities. Na maji we three cities are four cities. Na me to watch here. Mempe kasa mempe de step.
0: We impede the step. We impede the.
1: Impede the.
0: Impede the. Yeah, yeah, Pacho. Yes, sir. You think you have drugs, especially a man. Yeah, a man. Yeah, no complications. No Dawson.
1: Nani Pacho, only me want to tumor.
0: Ah, but no, me kiss. I say, Pacho, who be out to be no?
1: I say, go for more grass. I say,
0: say 3 cities home.
1: Yeah. Yeah, me no. Ten. Ten.
0: Pacho.
1: Boys.
0: Pacho, who be out to be ni me? Who say out to be ten? Yeah. Three cities who are mampa.
1: We listen, we don't judge.
0: Yeah, there be a judge. Yeah, there
1: be a judge.
0: Yeah,
1: we want a prize near him.
0: Yeah, judge in Fanya. We're live on Facebook. Do join us on Facebook. Ever Facebook, I could search. I type Connect 97.1 FM. Comment, share, like, comment, share, and then like. Yeah, Nikon Konza.
1: Queen.
0: Yeah.
1: Arahosem, I'm a friend, Shasi. Queen.
0: Yeah.
1: Over the weekend, what's if you don't want to, but you're truthful? Show who ye. Mention down, co baby, I should elqua, I did catch you, be Kirby.
0: Sure.
1: Quen?
0: Yeah.
1: Up on Nancasa.
0: Nancasa, Eva.
1: Baby, would you try Namon? What turn a Namon would try Namon?
0: Yeah, my window. My power window, abattoir.
1: Nancasa, what cry, would you turn Namon to Nadi? Quen?
0: Yeah.
1: Go from my faith in Bosham Adiba. A Nama would you try? And Namu, Quen. And now my word to cha, Benimba, what you churn num, basin two. Quen! And I'm not American. On your punching, on your new
0: cheek.
1: On a show on your prackle. On your bottom num, Bessia bar. Not no boyfriend. Also dates, such as no dates a girl, no poor and cherry beer, Quen. Bessia banam running chen, number son, Quen. Bread and money. Also, the young could be catching there. This is the worst situation. Look on, be saban on the banner. See, well, I wouldn't that be a bit my in mepe be on queen. Be saban banner, and they're ready. Or she be sea bay, chucha be sea. Mr. Wafumba Facebook number, she ain't sure queen. I will lay and cut some
0: corn to fetch a mate. Oh, chucha, and I am mentor.
1: Also, the catch you do.
0: Oh,
1: yes. Oh, chucha be sea banner. Baby parts no in here. No, where you chubby saban ye, but we and how to dispose of the body.
0: Oh, the story is sad. But two balls in the air, no body.
1: Quen!
0: Hey!
1: Bessiapa!
0: Then you put a good ball in the way.
1: What you trying to cut some? Hey, Quen, the heart of man is wicked.
0: Charlie.
1: Nanny girl, oh!
0: Hey!
1: Nanny girlfriend! Nanny girl!
0: Oh!
1: What you trying?
0: Ntiko ochi chane naka ji schedule.
1: So where you mo wapen?
0: Ah, maybe where you pass. Why you mo kan den na mo ko tugu. Ah, na watch one.
1: Watch one.
0: Yeah, ready. Na we judgment day ni sister na chese we yefra wo be.
1: Auntie Monko.
0: Absent nyame. Ya no body ya uni class. Auntie
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0: Cause judgment day ni nyankopo okuta book ni say no but misty. Babona na jo abo kwash. No abo baba wa ni dia. 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
1: Budi.
0: Wa ma.
1: Yama.
0: Judgment day unye present. That's the video. I mean, you see? Asemu ya omatina haka ni several times. Yeti haya Nigeria. Up and coming musician. Gospel musician. Onusu chucha ni girlfriend sa. I don't know what has become of that story. But eba Facebook ha. Pocho onye iguano no nya poncho nipa no gubo ni mo balls two balls ni mo dem never Facebooka Why hang off for me? For no work take it and no. Well, so, Charlie.
1: When?
0: I mean, that's the video. And Friday, I'm putting a year card me.
1: Oh.
0: Sika de do. Sika do. But do you know the source of the money? Any baby, sika ni feel bad.
1: Be we are you? You couldn't buy your papa.
0: About a young lady, Afa car, if he takra de. Yet he ha obi fi takra de call Nigeria one baba. Not knowing that why war one but two. Lady na baba. Obi credit or kwa Ghana haya or fi one region or kwa the other one baba. So please. Yes. Yet it takra de ha say. Minkai families ni yao. But the three takra de girls. You see, so please, let's be careful. I've said this time without number. Say, Charlie, do you know the man or woman you are dating? Nipa na wasi open and nipa na otiti sikama udi no. Unim no unim nejuma oye, and that's one thing most of us don't do. Look who your bana bema beso open or ma sika di edo sister. You are top Brazilian. Ni ato Ibo Street is nice. It's beautiful. I mean, Charlie. But name fear wedding near Juma or yen in a cast no chinese cannot tell my odino a correlated ye. I mean, a match, ye. Oh, sha. Because what you miss, I brandy and any deal. You are too young to acquire that wealth. On feed down with the fee, Sabby. Yes. I mean, some of us in America and a Juma need to there are things we can't sit here and talk about.
1: Hey,
0: yes. That's a 26 year old guy. Yes, you know, can't thank you. I'm out 20,000. Or the 20,000 cities, no, they can't thank you. 26 year old boy. The question is that 26 years, you know, or starting so, oh, yeah, secondary school time. Okay, everyone's one course secondary school.
1: Boys get two.
0: You. Oh, everyone. Oh, be 32, 36, 37. This person has, oh, there, yeah. Yeah, Tia, Rebecca, oh, there, yeah. We're live on Facebook, so that's the video. It's about your weekend, yeah, roll call. I am a person. I think say some years back, back then I was a Sky then. Me name say be a OBTA ya. Young lady be a ne boyfriend. Ono susa ne boyfriend. Yesi guy ni kwa mani kwa Accra. E di ni kwa chia ni nang fufoni a dia. Chale mi wife. Oba ambesa mi wari ni niyo.
1: Our wife.
0: Yes. What's the amount time, you know? Mm-hmm. The interview I'm making is I think it's over 7-8 years.
1: Okay.
0: Some 7-8 years ago.
1: Right.
0: And I'm here that interview. Now, what's a guy, you know, every day, normal lady, you know, 100 cities.
1: Every day.
0: Airtime. Only for airtime.
1: Airtime, okay.
0: Airtime. Every blessed, you know, photo airtime, keke. Every blessed day, normal lady, you know, 100 cities. And then, only here, and sana ni scanner as us, obasanda, my lady, you know.
1: Oh, wow.
0: No, she lady, ni pa. Into a lady ni fi takra di no kwa akra.
1: Okay.
0: Or di ni kechi ananya, kufuwa se kwa akra, or it's a very beautiful apartment, you know, like, yeah, onye ne kechi ananya nkofo chale be si amobo wa ninyo. So the lady ono in the way she be nyina.
1: Onye mobo bre.
0: Yes. Na minyo ka se mpede mobo man ni din. Late what's the guy in the dad catch a lady in the oracle business meeting. Onye Ghana had a obo them o man ni din. Mpede mobo man ni din because obi o tell that interview ni bia obete. Obeke this particular story. In talk catch and oh, you're my girlfriend, pede minyo ko. No, my lady no. Also, say when you could be pedo or console, but also mean you passport. Also, no, don't worry, I'll send the lady Niska, call your passport. Oh, man, in Yanko Nususka, one care one passport.
1: Hey.
0: No, what's work care passport, no? And papa, once I can, that time, no, yet, visa free. Into once I can visa, no, walk away. Guy, then you could draw a man in, what a flight, what could do, business dinner.
1: Okay.
0: What's the dinner, Nancy? What's everyone rice and stew? But Oshan and near fun, Yankon is near fun. When you are the two, one are that she was the hospital.
1: Hey,
0: ain't your hospital, Honomono? Ain't Worbis are there, ah, doc. I bet you also is man or a food poisoning.
5: Okay.
0: Into no, they are your honey surgery.
1: Hey.
0: Into the man, ka wo we. Mm-hmm. Okay, into the chain and the boyfriend is so. Minyam bagana.
1: Okay.
0: Meeting now, me and me, into me assistant, Bessia.
1: Mm-hmm.
0: On you want to call airport.
1: Right.
0: Assistant, then you want to call airport. 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Mobia 2,000 Ghana cities. 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
1: Hey.
0: Offer number Beyonco.
1: Hey.
0: Social media, you know, honor quite ya. Non-existent. Only hobby.
1: Hey.
0: And an any uncle on your quay any later or today any time any time you know on your call. What's any uncle you Juma or a very big hospital in Accra on your quay. Well, quite no coronish a yeah. The long and short form of the story is that naked necroco.
1: Hey.
0: And one of friend uncle on your uncle
1: harvesting.
0: I said mama mat into us to catch up on us to catch a key.
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0: Hey! Into the more pressure now, why you want to? As I was here, wanting you. You see?
1: Hey!
0: And this was a guy I noted to scan Manu Moses.
1: I see.
0: And after that interview, the calls I had, I wanted to follow up on this story. Park we see no catch him there, she stopped. Because we realized there was more to it. You see? Inti sikan water to mo wire the wall. But do you know the source?
1: Oh yeah, some more.
0: Ah yeah, now wawa be yes cano.
1: Oh no yeah, some
0: because 2000 exactly ne kauna guy ni boy ni nyina selling naked artwa. When yam fasu over here. Anyway, so please, let's be careful. Oh, and the sad bit is that Besia no beja girls no well, honestly kafa me infoba.
1: Ah,
0: it's okay. Mema na mo so mo si bema so kwa wa repair.
1: Oh yeah,
0: the money the year mema no. Anyway, you need concerns. Well, I'm on Facebook. Do join us on Facebook. I'm on Facebook. I can search. I type Connect 97.1 FM, and some of them really have time. Oh, but wait, day to 1 year.
1: That's making it. Yeah.
0: Oh,
1: yeah,
0: oh, people bet my day to bear 1 year. So on your time now. So please, let's be careful. If you talk radio aqua crack, she a bread baby. If you talk radio aqua keep cause I kiss you, be at least mobi. Or you wanna do a background check about the person. And why you know your background check, kakra.
1: Yes,
0: you see, comfort you will be apple, but Charlie, too much of everything is bad.
1: I'll
0: be no way to Chinese. See, I hear you, pa, you pow.
1: You pa, then entry num.
0: Ekonogu, well, I'm on Facebook. You join us on Facebook. I'm on Facebook. I can search. I type Connect 97.1 FM. Comment, share, like. Comment, share, like.
1: Now, Queen.
0: Yeah.
1: I'm going to like to know. Confusion yes with social media kaka.
0: Okay.
1: Now confusion wasting in the embedding phone so I'm busy phone. You're in charge. Mpocha when I tell sir, what's I'm busy phone? You're in charge. They be a yeji, but me just did them. When?
0: Yeah.
1: Over the weekend, busy be a yadi be. Now I was saying busy phone. You're in your ano. Me yaka the sister. I check them embedding phone. What check? Don't want to go amplify. I check them no. When?
0: Yeah.
1: Oba busy a. What car?
0: Okay.
1: Queen?
0: Yeah.
1: What car?
0: Okay.
1: Or that money sweethearts. Start to do coupons for fuel. Or that can. Aside that, no queen. On no trumpet and not a fair no. Oh, but we are clear. Yeah, there could be in the corner about pony bean. Queen, aside that, no. Oh, I check the come.
0: Lady Nina.
1: Lady Nina, not that one. Queen! Lady not that way. In Ben, you fool no all about another pen, no queen. Must social media this weekend or buzz. Say, beside the mad ya queen. Blella. Ben, you fool. Senior man.
0: That's the video.
1: Ben, you beside ban.
0: And your car get one soon.
1: Oh, queen, that be your car.
0: Okay.
1: Bones, bow, right place.
0: Okay. Can you see it decorated?
1: Oh, yes. Queen.
0: That's beautiful.
1: Ben, you man, the man is surplus.
0: Ne Monday, Drew Monday, Saturday. Edu Monday that time we na home.
1: But that's your own door.
0: Hey, but nyambwa okwas Friday. Nyami aduma kai me say video we yebe sabo. Why? And then Monday, beginning of the week. Yeah, but video need that Facebook. Ain't he way Ronaldo girlfriend ye who's why be Ghana ye. Tell you say Ghana my
1: oh
0: romantic.
1: Yes, your child, you couldn't
0: your child. No,
1: your boxers che.
0: No, no, boxers not boxers not yet on the I mean, this is your partner. And two boxer man, what's wrong with
1: one pair boxer and singlet view?
0: No, no, any umbrella then. See, my point is this. You see. Yeah, yeah,
1: Allah.
0: How you treat us? How you make us feel? That's one thing most men don't know.
1: Won't it?
0: How you treat us? How you make us feel? Tisa wo yirin to boxer short ma o da brother sit na ben an ni ti ofie. Oh, it's true. On to singlet, o wife in chair wa dia da. I mean there are some women now mo background in to mu ni ma dia che. Oh no, any mammy, any papa, when we said the papa, mammy, I chenny papa,
1: I
0: sank off on you. But, and by in general, we are givers.
1: Only the natural.
0: It is a only a year it, only a wife it, only a girlfriend it.
1: I'm Paul.
0: On chair, what the other? The question is that I sit my bed on it. Ebi, I won't swan chair, and the other. Yeah, ma, when you treat us good, when you treat us
1: right,
0: well, automatically we give.
1: Yeah,
0: we are givers.
1: Naturally comes.
0: It is our wife, eh, ma, what the other, bra, check your brabo. I would ask my can out now see Dina Jim we ye think about it carefully.
1: I'm gonna ask him.
0: Or Babia Bakumi, you know, when who say you're not reciprocating. Obejai. So that is it.
1: Okay.
0: And man, naturally we are givers.
1: Okay.
0: Even though you receive it, Ebia ye ma in equal measure. Ebia over to kama ye bit me ato pena ma but yato. But the point is that if she's not doing it, ask yourself. Question yourself. What are you not doing? What are you doing right? I sit now in a titty saying,
1: hey.
0: You.
1: Now, Quinn.
0: Yeah.
1: I said, my kid, you didn't mean for baby. Be a pack in the car to all the drinking team. Better pack. Because while it's 6 years, one tall type handkerchief will pull fair more. Now, Quinn, what about the weekend? I'm in Fee Central. Quinn. I done a ball in some woman in the show I had dinner. Quinn.
0: Yeah.
1: I mean, if you send to you, Quinn, I do see you over the weekend, Quinn. Watch an action movie. Watch an action movie. Quinn.
0: Yeah.
1: What's the I mean, if you send to you, or cock out a sword for all maternity ward, Dama, Ukru Manfo, or your good news. Quinn. Obiani Niaji. Hey.
0: What's me, Uncle?
1: Yes.
0: Okay.
1: Because we're done, so they don't have a banana. Hey. Wobopa. Quinn.
0: Yeah.
1: Hey. Walk on a cock out a sword. Bede ya ka share them akufu one ataibi a drubu bobo imi bi akantu kro where dey dru when
0: yeah.
1: Bede e jina kita sakan os do mo obi a enter premises wo when na bere na bede le kuna fo wo hu ya dey say dey ko for please for back when what to tree na bere that not you know that na mutim hey what to when gana he yao hey Afi Queen, Afi please from what to you now won na Queen. Ben o wi.
0: Guy no John.
1: Oh no jina one.
0: Finally itru no kan.
1: Itru no kan say o kan na me do no di no di wa tare ni mo ndi won ensa.
0: Guy
1: no jina one Queen. What to you put that chimo that chimo mo tiade. Of course ade. O che itru no chana mo tiade.
0: That's a video.
1: Oh no that don Queen.
0: Yeah.
1: Bread dey look come at na o she what to you bia no achi.
0: She.
1: What to you no wa akom.
0: Ah, it's not pedo bobo e matter.
1: Oh, pedo bobo e ho. 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
0: Nto pedo word no wan fanya abede. I mean video ni da Facebook, e ba Facebook e no.
1: Bread dey us da bi da, o mo wan cut us all di. 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
1: So wo hu na kuno e de gbon ni kanim a, ne bullet na ato form. 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
0: anyway video ni da Facebook e ba Facebook ko search a type connect 97.1 FM asiatu Karim oh bro kafra midfielder controlling the midfield, Majez Bimbi Mirak. Ajua Arthur and Misty, how are you doing today? Theophilo Zako, we're doing well. How are you? Coffee Basic Francis, how are you? Please, I'm new here. Hamida Brahma. Hi, Hamida Brahma, you're welcome. We're glad to have you. Hetty Love Baden, good afternoon. Anajo and Missy, I hope your weekend went well. It did, by God's grace. Hetty Love, how are you? Please, can you tell my teacher, Sir Nicholas, who teaches at Josme School Complex, that his graduate JHS students wish him a happy life and a sweet day every day? Okay, that's good. Gideon Money with that one. Sir Nicholas, happy new month, my dear sisters. Nyaniba in Renza, please, is he playboy or playman? We're a playman. Lily Oklu, good evening, Queen. Today is my birthday. Hope you guys are doing well. Oh, happy, happy, happy, happy, happy birthday to the one and only Lily Oklu. Today's your birthday, sweetheart. Enjoy your birthday and we wish you the best, okay? Happy birthday to you, Lily Oklu.
5: Happy birthday to you. Happy birthday to you. Happy birthday, dear. Happy birthday to you.
0: All right, Peter Tete says, Nana, please add me to the group. Pacho Kwazi, the link now to us, so you can automatically join. Immediately you click on the link, you're in the group. Preparing their early group. Hey, Tuna Kano. That's a video. Video need a Facebook. Mercy from Pond preparing their early grave, listening to you from injury. Sia Gideon, hi Gideon, how are you? Varsity ACS, so you can even get some for one Ghana city.
1: Hey,
0: dear, you know,
1: now hey.
0: We know.
1: I know have a locality.
0: One city womb.
1: Hey, you know, soon you're my own. No, go yet.
0: I'm Dinah from Kojokrome. I'm new in class. I love you. We love you, Dinah. You're welcome. You're welcome. Hey, can't believe my eyes. Rosemond Mensah, Hamida Brahma. Hey, this one says, good afternoon, ladies. Hope you're doing well. Please, it's my son's birthday. John Eliezer Dolphin, a.k.a. Junior, who stays at Adiambra Ridge. He's a final year student of TTI and a member of the Nothing Late Band. Oh, okay, that's nice. From the entire family and friends. Some 27 is for him. This is from Albithel Yaboa. Happy birthday to you, Johnny Eliezer Dolphin.
5: Happy birthday to you. Happy birthday to you. Happy birthday, dear. Happy birthday to you.
0: Joseph Ahinakwa says, oh, so sad. Hi, Joseph Ahinakwa. How are you? Anthony Yawafezi, it's serious, so... Why, Bibini Amankra Joseph, Papa ne? Oh, Charlie, nisa na.
1: Nisa na wato no queen. Nisa na wato.
0: Charlie.
1: Nisa na wato. 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
0: Edu wamo ntimbesi me kebi ba. Rebecca Ando. God have mercy. I thought it's Sala Cow Meat. Oh, we're ready nyakubo wano no. Oh, Rebecca Ando. Some people are wicked and very dangerous. Mercy from Porn. Gideon says, oh, Vivian Ousuahu. Wow, we with no disturbances, Victoria Suman. What a wicked world. Amankra Joseph. I'm sad, Victoria, with that one, Asiati Karim. Hey, what kind of world are we living in? We are Siben Krani. Efiasagashios. Good evening, ladies. How are you doing? We're doing well. How are you? Watching from Anaji. Monks Brewing Stone, Janet Jackson, Ghana, Janet Jackson. Ah, hey, nowadays guys are dangerous. Oh, hey, this world is very wicked. Oh, that's why I don't like meat, vegetables. Nah, Abubayate. What can you hope? Abina Ebube says, Nanajua, good evening. Hey, Asemo, good evening, Abina. How are you? The only hardwood, Theophilo Zako. God bless you, my lady. Amen. Wow, very beautiful. Asiati Karim, Adam Sarah. I think the man treats the lady well. So, Nana, it will depend. Looking good, ladies. Adam Sarah, thank you. Preach, oh, preach. Why? We are tired of the boxes. Belisona, wear that one. Victoria Isuman, he treated the lady well. That is why, a man in Ekasano, she gifted him a car. Queen, that's really true talk. Rosamond Mensa, my command me, Bradia Momo. I've been Sean. Thank you. Tell them, you give me, I give back to you in sevenfold. Broniba, thank you. That's women for you. Your policy, no. Anyway, Benjamin Kwekupra is watching the show with Sergeant Joachim Mensa, Western Region SWAT. Thank you so much, Photo. I hope everything is fine. Sergeant Joachim Mensa, Officer One. One and only officer. I hope you're doing well. We're live on Facebook. Do join us on Facebook. Have a Facebook account. Search. I type Connect 97.1 FM. Comment, share, like. Comment, share, like.
1: Queen.
0: Yeah.
1: Share. Many man are waban. Queen. Wonyu shuban.
0: Ibinom.
1: Ibinomu wonyu shuban. Queen. There be si abo waku nshara ndo koko kugwe. And then Brady, because the service, I've been attending the service, and I'm doing room one on your nine be your fat girl yat, oh my girl, and so I'll ban when.
0: Ah.
1: Bessia Bow, why couldn't Shano then go a cook when she be queen? Uncle, why are running up Nantan do go at every day?
0: Oh,
1: tell away in your four queen. Why was the girl in your put a girl in Muno?
0: Oh.
1: And I was the girl in Tan do queen.
0: My lady, no, say we allow.
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0: Oh, Okwas. But you have to stay the video. It will the video never turn change. Now the your friend is a picture not turn change. As my makers, I mean, boy, let the viewers judge. Let you know, John, on say we are. Brazil and Nepal. The only difference is that Brazil and Nepal are international. Won, who miss you? Me do a chair. Video never say kabo. Put it up, patcho, and you're not doing. But now caught up on me slow. Bejaji, fa picture ni tun che na fa video no che pa chao mo be jaji ma me sira o ababa wo yoda we ye de aka ni pant ni ni brazi aya fa na tire no e na boy no onu ni o be bo wa adi na di report so so pa chao be jaji ma me sira if I'm wrong if I'm wrong, when was I a real baby? If I'm wrong, Miss Low, be judge mommy. Be judge mommy, Miss Low. Who dey add her? Of course. Thank you. Eduni. Hey, picture need a left. Video need a right. Pacho, the difference is that a rebel video, no? Hey, Adam and Eve in the garden, in the river garden. Bra no asisa lady na kan bra dia ne oku asma ka se bo video mi chin pa bo nte
1: bai no
0: na no she oku as stay the video here be da se video ne da ho mi si wan ka sa she video no che
1: mbe be yi mbe be be mbe be be
0: let me start the messages from the bottom. Here, say, Kofoni me ya junior. Mister Lady, ni se riala. Bernard Baden, a scanned photocopy of Riala official. I can't make any of now we are seeing it clearly, Vivian Baden. When was it was zipping in mouth now? Bernard Baden, see Riala 2-0. Riala baby, Michael Kofiado. I see lady, this is Riala, I'm see. Oh, MFA Zebu, now we'll see here. Michael, also it is true. Oh. I mean, man can't bunny. We are like, yeah, woman. We didn't mean you, and you what? But the class, oh dear, thank you. But also, no, me as one kind of sauce, no. Aha, but lady, not that right, you know. Now, who's who could you? I just had a swimwear, the channel. Brands are near hot pink, panty near light pink. The combination is combinating, yeah. A video net down why we're live on Facebook. Hey, it's again our turn. The lady now, my one year on fighter and the man. Was today you are a free so lady not say we are. Hey, yeah,
1: hey. I am so old.
0: We're live on Facebook. Do join us. All. It is hell. People that miss your son. Victoria Schumann say it is hell. People that miss your son. We say it is hell. We're live on Facebook. Why?
1: I am so old. It is where. Now, Queen.
0: Yeah.
1: That's a sort of toy. You're not drive off free. We're being dropping. Queen, you want? And I am driving here free. Ben JJ dropping Queen. And I drive a film, but over Facebook, my bush, I had him on CCR Queen.
0: Yeah.
1: CCR, we before come, Pacha Famuka Hade. Hundred Ghana cities over Tria. Not work as a queen, baby, Lungu, walk our queen, Wavemo. No, why'd you walk her?
0: Taxi drivers, ride hailing services. For chalk. When you're careful, you're for chalk.
1: Catch on papa, CCR, shoot to three. Eko 120 was mulchi am jobo ko off trip. Ubi ka na ko semchem.
0: Hey, shadow what the driver?
1: Oh, shadow what the driver?
0: Oh,
1: a driver for one bare face.
0: Oh,
1: I'm sincere.
0: Oh,
1: you're not a driver for your pon ass in your don't want. You're not. Shadow what the young man?
0: Oh,
1: shadow what the young man? Ewa a driver for.
0: Hey,
1: me pon chow. And we got the 200 Ghana so what year? Obi put the card out about 250. What's on so? Man told do. Man told do. Obi what year? And poor child. When you careful, pa careful.
0: This is sad. Oh, Madam Maso, in tank of Melusu message fetch him. Bichi Sapphire, happy new month, Nana and Misty. Happy new month to you, darling. Anthony Yawafezi. Good afternoon, ladies. Help me wish my own father, Hakim Kwame Afezi, a happy, glorious birthday. God bless you more and more with good health. Happy, happy, happy birthday to you, Mr. Hakim Kwame Afezi. All right, Jeannie Odile says, good evening, my lovely sis. How are you? We're doing well. How are you? Emmanuel Kofi, the police decided not to kill, but rather want him to put the cutlass down. Yes, oh, they couldn't have killed him like that, you know. Please help me wish, help my family and I wish our dad, Nana Yao Frimpong, a glorious birthday. And may the good Lord grant all his heart desires. More wealth, protection, and long life with good health. Amen. Happy. This is from Mercy Frimpong. Happy birthday to Mr. Nana Yao Frimpong.
8: Happy birthday to you. Happy birthday to you. Happy birthday, dear. Happy birthday to you.
0: But you know, the month of June is for fathers and father figures and all men and prospective fathers, if you like. Yeah, so we'll be celebrating fathers just as we celebrated mothers last month. MFA Zebu, good afternoon, please. I'm watching you live in Kojokrom Market. Oh, yechia obia osha hente hen wa Kojokrom Market. Yechia honyina, especially MFA Zebu. Esther Pia, good afternoon, Nana and Missy, please. How are you guys doing? Today is my birthday. Oh, long life with good health and prosperity to myself. Happy, happy, happy birthday to you, Esther Pia.
8: Happy birthday to you. Happy birthday to you. Happy birthday, dear. Happy birthday.
0: All right, Michael Kofiado, you can 10 times before 1 minute will come from Adumbanso. Yo, Yachiawa Adumbanso. She's funny, Abina Ashon. Jocelyn Kobina says, listening to you from Indonesia. Gideon, hi Gideon, how is Indonesia? I'm watching and listening to you live at Idebi Wachefie new site. You guys are looking sweet. Thank you. Yachiawana Washington wa Idebi Wachefie new site. Rukayatu Haruna, so sad. Ladies, be careful. Enoch Edu says, hey Ghana. Abina Efrimu says, good evening, ladies. How are you? May God bless you for always updating us. Amen. Please, Nana, I am giving all fathers happy new month, of course. MFA Zebu, wish all fathers happy new month. All right, so we'll go back to your messages later. Do join us on Facebook. We're live on Facebook. Ever Facebook, I could search. 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
1: When?
0: Yeah.
1: Where one day we are in Portugal, after what for my phone could be bought on scrap.

0: Ebusi ya kanet 97.1 FM na hum asugudi America say no watch up on samadu bia kon ma hum nyina adwe sanso ma makwa baze ba asami zika inside politics adaruma totobonsu na adaruma awo yen na onyina 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
1: Tira American ejuma funu. Tema what about the social media there 80% you know 9 the roku finti mala mano kese me kan bi
0: eh dama
1: eh ya me kan unti I say you ready now you be here
0: eh na so you about how you know
1: oh how I been
0: eh so me go here
1: eh ji na what about here
0: ah
1: ji eh ji so mo fall in
0: oh
1: ji dama not ji once me here na I'm there mama kan bibi Omuda, we're from Mr. Stephen Boyne. All right, but I'm gonna be a national chairman of Railway Workers Union. Aha, nti. Men katina se na men kaya di jinja ni biya wabra. Onko bo, ame onko bo workers. No, nti. Maori ye biya ni ebe ye. As a union, the boss ye jinja nando. Me ya ye biya ama. Work biya ni miaji. Na manso mo miaji. It was it in 5 years na huya.
0: Papa.
1: Uh-huh.
0: Now, Mr. Bonnie, you know, already know, I could see an some Akaka Kiminazi. The main you say, what you know, what you know, why them package Yakawana don't sort of wash.
1: I could you know, Abana may ask that letter, and you can know today by end of July, which you mean now. Would you say, what better would you be?
0: I'm not sure.
1: Oh, you did two. One enemy, Obialasum. Obia, Ada, what can sin in Yina, Yapia? Because it mano Miss Mawaiyan, Obia, Pade, and Sakaniskana, Okofi. Now, at least, Miss Abraka, Abra be able to Mabo, no Abo, not watch me die. Into the man, and to the man, she said it. Into Biasum, Bianinaji. Ghana Railway Authority effective June 1
0: by 80%, over 80%. In our chairman work with you into what you want a package, DBRA, Zaya friend or a severance package, and that was will be an exam. I could see, you sir. Now I could come in yard, there was such as by end of July, but you know why I need Nara, na was a Amahan. I had to tell some. Now, you would be a union, it would be a railway. Or one as in you railway known for so. Menim, if you ever has energy, they be a wabo chroma, but 1 year, over 50% of household, ye would be. Aye, you more railway. Growing up near home railway, you man no more summer otte. One akutiano otia, or friend payday. Na as if for me, it's not katana non quaduna. And oye the papa. Oye danka, so me sicker broom. It to me to skin him. There, what chazzy? Mackay, one will be obey. Dam Mandela, one obey, one down, what cray, eh, honey be. Those days a railway. Well, one go be a wedgie. I think Canada and go be a new and saving all the home chancing. 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bi a wa akona we kodrini ebi eyize e off guard him there o papa say you more railway.
2: Oh yeah.
0: Na. Say baby we doing over 80% of staff workers no. Where be fear Ghana Railway will be take over. Mr. Bonya confirm am. Menim.
2: Yes.
0: Mama e work for the master.
2: Say obekaya somewhere last year and communicate be babon say based on some restructuring be on more year because of air tema pakadan rail line on we because CCR no whole network no is more or less active at the moment. Indeed. They'll be redirecting railway workforce not towards that end, while some may continue with the reconstruction of the Western Rail Line. Nukraini Afie Muno, Ghana Railway Development Authority boss, Dr. Apo Eba Abontin Beka say the government through the Ghana Railway Development Authority procure some wagons, and then again a traffic management system. They'll be having multiple trains. Over the first in the Eastern Corridor, mainly Tema towards in Pakadan area. Now, on no ever boa with me a kate cargo from the Tema port to the Northern Belt. Now, the assurances from Aban was that a car the workers in an aquaque the major headache, so they had to go into what they term as an auctioning of antique properties of the Ghana Railway Ghana Railway Company Limited. Inti nimuna ya papa na natuku na honga ka omudin baby pipi mo omba won tika say ni ko biasa enimu no. So oma auction those materials ama ehu process no motim di settle if my memory serves me right about bare 5 or 6 months of one salary arrears as at last month na aka ebe 11 months say almost settle. Inti time or more commission or more recommission and I'm reopening the Kujokum Sekendi Takrade suburban railway network, you know. The transport minister, as Timo Kain say, the assurance was that Hebe by July, all arrears via workers at war in terms of one pay, one allowances will be settled. Whilst on Mehre no might go through this retrenchment. The unfortunate thing is that for a number of these workers, and that is some statement, a position by government, is that they take some relief in the fact that a number of these workers, even for the younger ones, are working and they've made traces in terms of GRE, they are paying them PAYE. And it means that they are gainfully employed in that sense. So it will be our railway company limited. And I say, you are working elsewhere. Trust me, the retrenchment won't be an uncle retirees. Someone would do retiring agent. But in Bebuno Muma, for some reason best known to you, know, you also engage in other economic activity and earning some formal income. Into this is something that many had expected, because literally now Ghana Railway Company Limited workers are more formal from 2017-18 under the MPP government. Later part of 2020, you know, railway Etigui, you know, more of them were not engaged. But the big question is that the most economic rail line, or Ghana has a the Western Rail Line. Into offer a Takrade port towards Awaso. That is the target of Mohenoma Omaye in terms of reconstruction of the rail line. Into we understand that Jumana Akosu year panemo union galam say for no nearby bro. Union galam say for no where okay almost with impunity. Almost the police for bridging and chain. I don't know how the transport minister buy a more port or rail line and so on. Takwan temo baby. Rail line even no move to Galano. So we invest so much in building and could you wouldn't say a kilometer of real line ever $5 million.
0: Yeah.
2: Ever $5 million.
0: I account them put a modern rail yawaii.
2: Na mu ye gala wo kwa no home. Say derailment now. Anyway, so the other consideration now, the development authority together with the company, Air Ghana Rail Company Limited, Air Shane say, whilst they are doing these ways, on pay NIMOS, any blue water gas, maybe to more or less undertake some routine patrols on these rail lines, whilst among the air cost we in Ejuma. We expecting that by 2027, there now an extension of the rail line there or my yet to some considerable level. Now, starting say, carte, bauxite, and then our roads will see some rest. These are more or less the investment at Akoso. But in premier day, for Western Rail Line, the workers, you know, some of my kind about 80%. In the previous communications, not much as they were looking at an uptake of bare 400 to 500 workers, but it might be less because already some of them are already engaged. Or the Tema and Pakadan line. You know. The other interesting part is that, and time omu reopen the Kujokrom suburban rail line, Kujokrom Sekendi Takrade suburban rail line. We had to get the numbers, but as just no start here, and she didn't shame crying because all here the operating costs, diesel can't go on pukeke, diesel can't go on any ticket. Our motor na it is not encouraging. And since you are here, Kujokrom town traffic a womb there.
0: Oh, yes, sir. So
2: it will be prudent. It will be prudent. Say, so yes, cool new year, you mean now, but I did there was an assurance by the railway development authority. Say, on Bechon, on day, Ayalo buses, Bobesi, on Po, I'm free to be do Takrade port outside or not, or more move you there about central business district market cycle. But that seemed not to have been, you know, worked on. The first nano mutia and so on, much as I know, shake a crack. We are yet to hear of any reduction, but as at last month, almost at the end of the day, that was generally the concern. The car railway in India, let's be hopeful. May car DC assembly could be so by the president, His Excellency John Dramani Mahama, recently, the observation will be made on Yen Takrade Agunan Kwanta Takwa Road. A kwa umye Gabriel Kweto kwana sati bonka na honge kao, mainly because of asylum load. And the roads minister, Kwame Agbaja, was concerned that the road was not designed to take such weight. Inti they have to be strict on yen asylum load management. Now okay. Over the years, Ghana Highways Authority, through the transport, there's a lacuna. Let me just share this information with with our audience. And this is an engagement I'm in the transport minister, Enyai, and it was an eye opener. So the question was that he say as a load no or kwanoso na say ye pe in shishaybi in terms of transport. Ideally such a matter should fall within the transport sector. Mm-hmm. Transport ministry you know, has more or less the technical expertise in terms of policy, in terms of implementation. Because you look at documents, policy documents are EU are funded in terms of the revision of ASL weight our my over time now. The transport minister was a key implementer or a key stakeholder. The roads and highways in so Eshemubi, your Ghana Road Safety Authority in so Eshemubi, the MTTD in so Eshemubi. But surprisingly, when it comes to the ASL load management, he say, or ASL weight management, he say, he tells me that it falls strictly under the roads and highways ministry. Inti ono na abawako e, and you and I know that Ghana Highway Authority, apart from omo ASL weight checkpoints, and this is trite knowledge, ebi mo allege, and allegations is so believable that some say that this weighing points really do not check on our vehicles, because from El Tema Eba bakun wo atabaze now Uber drew a friends and Takara de Agunan Quantanso Bakonso. So how come that they are able to bypass all those places and the officers there didn't check that they offload some of the cargo before they transit? Now you're crying for junction. They be a acha, I said that pay me be a car emulator. Acha, that pay me be a car be emulator. So if we are looking to railway, we also need to see when these investments are done into railway. I am a railway name, but we could also look at other, because the government is driving towards building an international corridor linking both the west to the east and to the north. Into say a master plan, there's a document I chanced somewhere 2022. It's called Wagri Kakao. It was a Japanese government in the Fandie. It gives a blueprint of Ghana yen development infrastructure landscape into efa roads, efa water, efa agri, efa railway, efa aviation sector, efa telecommunication, all of them. The essence was to see how interconnected the Western Corridor is. Because of course, Nigeria is using their railway.
0: Yeah.
2: When it's in Africa, their railway is also good. But if you are able to link yen port infrastructure with railway, then it's a boom. Because cargo ni say cargo be container be could see Tema and now wherever it is. That's all we move back there. Within hours, it doesn't have to stay at the Tema port, it has to move here.
0: Yeah.
2: Anyway, Ama, we also look at the considerations with how we leverage on the import infrastructure. Interestingly, the current director of port of Takoradi has a blueprint, a master plan that we're developing, and with time we've had a discussion on our platform Nayehu, what the dream is and how as Western region you bit my support. Nancy and I feed forward is for a debate, demonstration almost suspended because of the publican AIR. What's all my duty in the calculation? AI, you know, there was an argument they were making that all crania manas or the Takra report your destination. A car bohun is much more higher than what you pay in Tema, so it makes business sense to even make Tema your destination and then you cut from there to Takra. So the now director of port, Air Captain Quason, has proposed that we have to find a way to make the Takoradi port much more competitive. That and surprisingly, Takoradi port is the oldest port.
0: Oh yeah.
2: As in Temakra, yeah. I think in just 2 years' time, already 100 years. But look at the priorities we've set as a people, as a country. That the eldest port is now, you know, not Tema, and so Akakunya the attention. So I'm interested, and Minya Jide, the finance minister, I think it is something that has come up at the UK summit with President Mahama participating, that they are looking at a strategic ABR, the Takoradi port will play in yen space. I think say Omo here say Takoradi port will feed the Sahel region. But interestingly, if the petroleum hub project takes form, already the Takoradi port has an oil and gas hub. Okay, infrastructure and wall, they are operating, everything runs smoothly, and ours is the safest, the deepest within this, you know, the corridors. Now, say it will line all this into those areas. Takoradi indeed will once again see that boom it had in, you know, the early days post independence. Mm-hmm. Manganese and so Eba, I understand there's also going to be a refinery here in the western region, both for gold and, you know, aluminum. But the main thing is that Sema and Nana Kobanan Ketia car some time ago, Sekendi Takoradi is railway and railway is Sekendi Takoradi.
0: Of course, honestly,
2: if we cannot take the railway out of us, it's just like the port. We free man, then the entire economy of Sekendi Takoradi is down. For now, the biggest employer in Sekendi Takoradi, the Ghana Ports and Highways Authority. But ask you that given the policy direction, already they were running a shift system, but Sema Banaye say, Omurane 133, is that how they say it? Operation 133, three shift, you know, all these. If we employ more people to such space and there's quite less of a work outputter, then we are not really making any gains in terms of maximizing workforces. Inti say railway ni beshema, we're gonna have more of cargoes, particularly for the mineral oils na Eba port. No, the dry bulk is now more or less the lifeline of the Takoradi port. Inti say air cutting more banner, then we also have to see the commensurable cargo that caused container terminals call it to the Takoradi port. Interestingly, container costs at the Takoradi port in Shimkunai. I don't want to mention any, but one of the terminals are more building somewhere 2021, had literally run bankrupt. And management had to take, I think the bank was even considering a legal action account. They were already in the course of more shareholders and some, mainly because operations are down. Operations are down. So if say yeah, boy, my railway be Jinadia. This retrenchment, yes, it's a tough pill. It's a bitter one to take. You're paying for Brina, most of them who are retiring, yes, they may feel a bit relieved.
0: But it's a man. But you're wanting workers not there. Oh yeah, well, I think they've had enough.
2: The fact is that if for 4 or 5 years, a human, once a uchoko and a uchoko, and then you are just on the name of a register that you are a worker here, definitely, it's depressing.
0: Yeah.
2: I, for instance, my old boy is a retiree of the Ghana Railway Company Limited. In the 1998, there was more or less a threat of a divestiture. Ananka, railway and komo yatum, but railway is one powerful union. Bottom location.
0: Yeah, bottom tree.
2: Anyway, we have a monument to that effect. Surprisingly, today railway is more like a tame dog. Say railway kick and one
0: on the whole Ghana.
2: Exactly. But today, Obuma Embo. And why so?
0: Man be an obo when they would not cut and as it and what boom would they know.
2: My old boy will tell me papa bi ne otu mi de nsa a tighten knot on those rail line apa wo hia podo or de dadin po bechi mi bi e un dem bem my mema and mema
0: railway,
2: you get it? So
0: the standard railway and otu your protocol.
2: Oh yes, railway was actually supporting government GDP. Enwa modu twetwan amafuka, they were having quarters estates. One by walk to school, buses in the do one call. I mean, I'm for bus, look at school free, material quarters in Dansoman. You know, so I'm on Saturday with Papa, railway worker.
0: Oh, yeah,
2: you have that confidence. Today, ain't you can them?
0: Oh,
2: you get it. So, whilst I hear today a bear reinvestment, let me draw government attention. And I know it's one of the considerations that this year, echo location. I did a story. When work at them, what's the antique machines? If you funny beach there, no machines being antique Monday. No machines ni boy agent and that's why it could have been repurposed.
0: The main year
2: movie, I'm a nipa bonnet beef, so do a mojima. drawings, engineering, windows, between cables, all because that someone, and it is an indication of the lack of supervision in terms of that process that we initiate. You know, someone has to be held accountable. Now we run into some losses here we never anticipated. But the question then lies is that what is next for the training and then the workshop at our location? That conversation has not come to light yet. But say on this same platform, the NDC regional chairman, there are a number of considerations, one of which is electric trains. I'm wondering how that could work. And then again, they are engaging Chinese investors beyond Babi. But the Ninia Eda Bang.
0: Something.
2: Ninia Eda Bang.
0: Maybe, I don't know.
2: Lines.
0: Yeah. Minima is a railway in Komeni, you didn't pay that word. Hello? Good evening. Good evening, opinion. What's the beer for Enfi?
3: Abu Yong.
0: Abu. Mama Abu ya.
3: Abu, I didn't know Abu ya.
0: Yo, Munya, Abba, Ejibri.
3: Are you cool on India?
0: You too, pa.
3: I can't. I said, you show no. I'm going to go to the house. 1.24 billion Ghana cedis. It's very, come on, come on, so. His Excellency John Dramani Mohammed, what can I buy here? Because I look at 2017, no, really, I come from backside, manganese, or the back. 2017, yeah. And then another, I'm going to get you, got a railway minister, no, but good railway, because you're top. The call, I'm putting in, right here. Yanka, no, no, no, no, no, no, no, no, OTP was deleted. You know what? I did tell my friend Pialobo collapsing from head to toe. Railway, Abadi, all the sectors. Even overcrated, especially ministry for Bola. Not Bola employer can't come or get a hat. It is excellent to watch a ball. Mande, railway. Honestly, until my few colleagues, you won't have mind you. I start to food ya. I mind you, I start to food ya. Never be good. You're about to start to get a fool. Tell me what I'm about to get. When they come to own, fulfill their own pocket, when they do see, when they are now in there,
0: all right,
3: because they do not from our castle, just that happen over here, Abu. Oh,
0: yo, Abu, my money is so brave, aye. Now, since you are now seeing one castle, Abba, and see, if you see a phone to your name, pick a call, Kakra. Hello?
4: Hello?
0: Okay, who's the beer for Enfi?
4: Uncle Booth, you said, I'm not even mad.
0: Yo, Uncle Booth, Uncle.
4: Yeah, but I want to see. There, why you're the most discussion. How the Bungwe amount for you? Now, Ghana for you. The Bungwe is the position for you. Say, in 2 hours, and see Ghana, ha. Obey, I come on again. Ghana, obey your woman, yeah, who said that fanatic, you are in the national government, who's one for man. Hello?
0: I can wait till you too.
4: Ghana, no. Say, I'm not a better than what you are. I want to be the bar. Monyo, though. Yeah, Mama, I did this in railway at the best new investment. Yeah, Wababa Rani, railway. So, yes, I'm gonna say, Ma, Mata, I know you're in the piano. Tell me what I any kind of tell my work again. Now, railway, you are. No, that's what you did. I'm gonna come in Kuma or Sadisi, railway there. I will. I want you now to tell you how much you are.
0: Inyo.
4: I think before, you have a statue there, what you need, railway line, you work for it. Miki, what is it? They don't get them for a statue from me at the top of the Amazon. Property only party. Only what you are from property only party.
0: I can put this on my
4: own. I can put it on my own. I can put it on my own. On my own.
0: You.
4: Masa, no man can see. I don't know.
0: Okay. I got what you tell us, Mother ACP. Hello.
5: Hello, Mother.
0: Father.
5: Bocheno.
0: Apome.
5: Mother, what you feel? I'm going to move white about Matthew.
0: Black and white.
5: Matthew,
0: Dodo. Matthew, pa. Matthew.
5: Mother.
0: Munia.
5: You didn't come and check Grace. I need my prayer. And they are all your papa. You know, you're good wrong. Me chair, a hound of borrow. Man, me, your papa, papa, me. Next. I'm going to go to the house. Next thing after that, I got to packing case and suit car. Master, I have people for that. Just say, I can little quality. No, MPP here to a bit of a catch and do I catch the dog and the hair come and come and poke. I could find that you best, and no, I catch him. I'm going to call for my MPP. I'm a master. And so far, until I'm called for you, when you're bored, when you're. It's a man, but he's a demonstration. Mother, let me address a change of power. I change of. Okay. Could you come, baby? Mahama, yeah, and what train all back to me? No one's warranted. I've been burning through one, so I bear 4 feet something. But train the back into Mahama, it is all been a wire. Or do to Tina, a pit or horses here, and when you come on the target, Papa. Mahama, I've been said, Cheryl, and said, no, that could be. Master, the main people walk us again. It's a fire. None, I'm a baba.
0: Shall I finish? No, no. Young Cork at any other area now, Honorable Kasim. Mengo bema wa humanodo ona bo nbi mu akwa ba
6: ba ko jo meje odo
0: rewe asemi apim wehu
6: baba ba no wa ba ko jo enim le as ketena assembly member de when we na or the heart of the community
0: oh honorable
6: ba ko jo enyi bili mu fenchie kasem fama me mp honorable grace ayin su dan kwa na meeting youth awo me literary rain na na him for wa or the member no ma ma say but rainways assembly ala willing him the passionate. But trainer was I told you, man, you are in your age. But who do underpinning you blame with the number of uncle for him now? And said, I'm senior. And Tom Moon there, Wobber ran at loss because definitely Wobber could have fuel Samuel. She about to test them painful. So there, what so do my youth in Waffle? I want one, but now, especially student of all GSTS, St. John at the Embrace Secondary School. He's all going for a film pocket. And another suggestion I made by my brother not so on MS Rano. A corner one way none will use. Why my the other one no move for dodo? Your touches from Tekwa de Jilko could you come do a double lens into one triad will use a double lens in Allah. Obey I will be engaging or no so. On them will use one pin to I ignore Colonel Manumulufu. Yes, Rowan.
0: On a way that see a check at money in Nara. You need to do Acha. Oh, Fachem na. Was so friend of Breme, Rewe Asam in a year case. This is an honorable Maboto Gany Day, Ghana Railway Authority. No, we take over Ghana Railway Company effective in the year, honest as in tea. Over 80 workers were be few. Hello?
7: Hello?
0: Awo?
7: My brother, Pa.
0: Aha. Munya Monkwe.
7: What do you
0: know? Yamina Dumiza was on we.
7: Oh, good one.
0: Yamque.
7: My brother, pa. She, in the Africa, young people, she also, on turn who, John Jamani Mama, made the papa, you know, the staff, you know, some Indian feeling, that I've been papa, home, and I'm going to call Ghana. Hey, my brother. Yeah. Pa. You know, you get some papa, in the way you need to. In the work on your union for Papa Pachela. Because MP Tapodo in the way he be lazy, don't tell the way to waste the weather moment. Why true court? What is this one chair in Penfuko? Now, so I want to understand that won't be very stressed the time you got to return because we're Joe and come. Then, Frank and John, the man, my mother, I jump up. All my railways in the city are like a dollar. We know about this. First, the railways not be a money conquered and everything I can get up at it. Now, so, yeah, in Binima, I'm a one block railways.
8: Hello.
9: Hello.
8: Opinion was in the beer frame for you.
9: Oh, my baby, do you know?
8: Your money, I'm on credit. Oh, fetch it that was so brave. Or do you have a hello?
10: Hello?
8: Okay, who's the beer friend for
10: ah, it's Daniel.
8: Oh, are you going to have
10: a madmo.
8: Yo, me a monk.
10: I'm watching Mr. Asimo.
8: Monk.
10: But you went to my son, come for one to a very, very, very, very, very,
8: very, very,
10: very, very, very, very, very, very, very, very, very, very, very, very, very, and to the monk of Phil Betsy, I was the banner of the Bush Homba. I've been scared of the Bush Homba.
8: What's your whiskey, Yamono?
10: What's your whiskey, Yamion? And it's kind of answer. Apple and Sutogum. Master, I saw no other quality too. And I've been a papa, Bano. I talk to be now a reverse, you know, and the monk of no one care then. And now, as you should, maybe I'm one now who won't be sure they are. And fact, one of the ones who are really here. Hey! No, what banner was the apologies now about Papa Bano? There's no doubt about them. You ain't got a far. That's why I'm going for never for now. You've been shadow.
8: Yo, anyway. Yeah, that's it. Hello.
11: How could you?
8: Okushambo.
11: Ah.
8: I'm for sentin and count sent Okushambo.
11: Any money on? In Kawumiko communications office. Takujanka Oshia.
8: Okushambo, Mama bestudio and San Watuaban.
11: What was so far? What could you?
8: Miss Mama bestudio and San Watuaban.
11: Are you?
8: You.
11: Echa, my bestudio and Sana, Marcy, I. Yami Shiro.
8: Amen.
11: 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Now, sir, we be big of one on the neck and by your din. Your best friend. Sir, I buy papa, one or so yab, papa and waba. No waba pump, them coffee be prayer. The 24 hours are coming and walk out of the banu. We will not come where one. 24 hours are coming and the food, I was say, what the banu. 24 hours are coming at a railway, no, and I'm coming here. wa pam dan ko fin wa boku fi nan ko fofo fo wa bofo 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
8: all right
11: na se wa ba da da yen na
8: Yo, Kushambo, yada swa papa. 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Imde dofunu da wara. Wari fre fre. Hello.
12: Hello.
8: Ope mpocha wuzine biya fre mfi. Hello.
12: Hello. Hello. The paper to be here in lawyers. If you move empty to move a good railway, no, but show me here, you might. I come on available, I'm not a connected. So when you come on your better, it's a stop for 1 hour. No, but you know, I was just kind of a couple of the young, go out to be that.
8: You
12: have a friend, you might. Oh, I'm a man, I'm about to push up almost 100 million Europe, can of Florida.
8: Hello, hello,
13: hello,
8: mommy, wasn't it be a friend for you?
13: I'm
8: from Florida then.
13: I'm from Antaba.
8: You Antaba, monkwe.
13: I'm from Tumu. So, where is it? I'm from Antaba. Where is it? I'm from Antaba. Where is it? I'm from Antaba. I'm from Antaba. I'm from Antaba. I'm from Antaba. I'm from Antaba. I'm from Antaba.
8: My monkwe.
13: I'm from Antaba. I don't know the whole one kind of question. When you baby could say the afternoon, you cannot say one kind of question. Bye bye.
8: Bye, mommy. Also, bye bye. Hey, awesome music, huh? Ha, obey. Obey. Oh, dear.
2: Very interesting.
8: Yeah, menu aje.
2: Yes, and let's put things in perspective. I think, say, in the year 2017, Urbano, if you ask me, there was a bit of a misaligned priority BKKB. If all of us agree, and if, say, Railway Nangas as a company existing since 1980, knew that the Western Rail Line was the lifeline of the entire company, wouldn't it have been wise that you didn't see Kenya Bekako Show than to start the Tema Mpakadan A? Because at the time, we were aiming to say, okay, let's connect the Tema port to the Burkina base. Yes. Because you can't even refill tomato, onion, and landlord countries. Landlord countries, so between use to import, yes. But we have a lifeline. More than 80% of workforce in Niampu or Western region, I say. So why wouldn't we invest in this area? Now, if you're in Akakwe, government has secured a grant, 21.6 million euros, more improve the signaling system for Tema in Pakadan area. Because now they say they are bringing in new wagons, container. Okay, you take this call.
8: Let me hear. Hello.
14: What we see, your railway to free what I do and that. What was it? What was when it in some court? What we see, your power with the program of all see. And with that, and when you put me with the soul, see. I can't even show that.
8: Monko.
14: And never know what.
8: Yahweh.
14: The Moko of the way with your voice.
8: So
2: now I'm making say, if they are directing such funding to that area, how about the Western Rail Line? Now, CCR, the Ghana Railway Development Authority, or more CEO, Dr. Frederick Apo, now I'm say they are looking at a number of funding schemes. We bring at all PPP. Ebeke, on our platform, any workers when we can say, not on Mubus, I say. So, we're in the Dutch panels. I'm going to find investors via bank account. They've been Omar resisted from days when Ghana Manganese had wanted to invest in the Western Rail Line because Omar Gasano, they were concerned that it takes more time to cut the ore from the mining areas no to the port. So me the real near the content na because excuse me, these investors they almost per time they want lesser time to recoup their investment and use more time to earn more profit. It makes more sense say, okay, let's invest in the rail line. At least in your own good. So we need to understand clearly post sa retrenchment or muye, what is the roadmap? It should not just end with okay, I'm buying the railway company is not making any revenues, they're running into losses and you cannot sustain them. So the best is that let's retrain them. The severance package has been on the lips of the general secretary. Unfortunately, what he told us at the early days when the announcement came from the transport ministry and even from the president himself was that before they would agree to any kind of retrenchment, they should have a consensus on one severance package and then a completion of one pay. This year, 11 months, the retrenchment is effective in there. My boy, na human so chairman. I say not chairman, so can't say. But I say sebi. Asemne kana kwa kwa. I say railway for no. You know, like I said, we don't have the railway it used to be in the 90s as it is in this 2020 CMO. So let's see how this will snowball into. But the big question is that what next? What next? Railway baby, dawa for how long? Because the suburban railway in the social service and the authority agrees it's a social service. They cannot make any profit. They cannot break even. Until Abina would have to push in more funds even to sustain them suburban rail services are war. This year they are yes. Why are not part in Menape?
8: And you might be so last time I'm paying for Ben will be or Kabibi. Those days, no, because of them cocoa workers and all ports, no. Some uncle for four parts. This year, I think upon one. Hey, what the way you are going to Ama? And I carry a few passengers, a few students to be paid. They were too awful.
2: What will help, and if the company is listening now? As much as among the area you might call the upper areas, no, because a car could do crew quadia. I bet you, and because the price is not competitive, baby, now will not even go for it. I wish I could play some of the tapes. Let's look beyond secondary takwa, then call the other areas, towards takwa, because omo ye one side in the bar, omo omo benia befa real line in the bar, omo mbedi gania
8: the
2: adi.
8: There
2: is a whole community that grew along the rail lines. That whole strategy should be revisited. Similar, bema the western rail line will be vibrant. Near me Japan, this is a tema in Pakadan area. No, Ghana for excuse me, some of us, how do we think? And then video be by no omo omo tax force be a ye trunk of one bar.
8: In your
2: exam, what would they? What just stuffing channel or they could see railway?
8: A kind of thing or order.
2: Now, you know, can increase so. In the better not train a cockle boom in tree, not you know, an issue about better not car away air try across not cockle boom. Let's reason as a people that the rail line is not like a lawyer crying now. What can't you mean? What you mean now? Or even lawyer can put the agree by the ball. So let's look at that carefully. Na yenhwe kosekose my papa no my mama no this retrenchment account, but it makes sense given the situation that

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2: 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So are you doing this together? Yeah.

0: 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Somebody is taking it by force.
1: Oh, Obinia.
0: Someone is taking it by force.
1: Yeah, quite a flat.
0: Are you ready? And in them song, yeah.
2: Lord, you make the little things I do be like sin I'm making. No, your grace makes a difference. Just the embarrass me.
0: Okay.
2: I like it. I like the
3: connect
2: way it is.
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0: Okay. 1, 2, 1, 2, 3, 4, 5, 6.
2: Lord, you make the little things I do.
0: Okay. I can see the recognizers.

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Who will ban who had to want it? And that's who went to me, I would hate. What have I from? That's who went to me, Kaboda. Be a soon. Can I see something?

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